0: This year, you won't have to wait until the very end of October for a night of terror and titillation. 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
3: Clear in the overnight hours, dropping down to a low of 85.
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hot pursuit and fiery auto crashes. Some will die in hot pursuit while sifting through my ashes. Some will fall in love with life and drink it from a fountain that is pouring like an avalanche coming down the mountain. I don't

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0: 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One name brings visions of both, and he's coming to San Antonio.
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0: This year, you won't have to wait until the very end of October for a night of terror and titillation. 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
4: 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All of a sudden, I heard a big bang that knocked me off of my bed, and I end up hitting the steering wheel and the gear shift. And then when I got up, I looked at that. 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And it says, come over, we got you. 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

0: This year, you won't have to wait until the very end of October for a night of terror and titillation. One name brings visions of both, and he's coming to San Antonio.
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95 Kiss Rock, San Antonio. What's up? It's Goof. Almost the weekend, and we're getting a little bit closer every day just to think about the next time we go to work. Yikes, that's depressing. Linkin Park headed your way on 95 Kiss Rock, San Antonio.

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Yo, what's up? It's Goof. There's a news story about a college grad student that apparently invented jewelry that warns its wearer when the drink has been spiked. So that's really, really cool, honestly. Won't be on the market until like 2028, though, or frat bros call it a grace period.

0: This year, you won't have to wait until the very end of October for a night of terror and titillation. One name brings visions of both, and he's coming to San Antonio.
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far away. 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

95 Kiss Rock, San Antonio. What's up? It's Goof. The Matrix star, Lawrence Fishburne, the guy that played Morpheus with the really cool sunglasses. He's turning 65. And honestly, at this point, with his age, takes a different kind of blue pill. Default, headed your way with Wasting My Time.

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0: This year, you won't have to wait until the very end of October for a night of terror and titillation. 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

Another day, another stupid criminal in the news, and this one decided to do something that we haven't seen in a while, actually, but a lot of people still do, is basically look up crimes on Google. Well, a woman Googled, does God forgive murderers? Maybe he does. I don't know entirely too much, but I just know that you are going to have to figure that out in jail without Google now.

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99.5 Kiss Rock, San Antonio. What's up? It's Goof. Well, Peter Dinklage, the guy that was known in Game of Thrones for Tyrion Lannister, apparently wants to play Santa Claus in a new movie. I think by that logic, Victor Wembanyama could play an elf. Flyleaf, headed your way.

0: 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One name brings visions of both, and he's coming to San Antonio.
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It's fine. 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

99.5 Kiss Rock, San Antonio. It's another day where Hollywood just doesn't have anything new or original. Because apparently Macaulay Culkin is going to star in the new Home Alone movie, another one. But now, instead of him screaming because he's putting on aftershave, instead he's just going to scream because he sees all the gray hairs in the mirror.

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2: Before OnlyFans or anything, look up Melissa Midwest. 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
3: She doesn't even have a picture posted.
2: What do you mean?
3: It's got a question mark where the picture should be.
4: Bro, you're a dumbass.
3: That's her.
4: You're the worst private investigator I've ever seen in my
3: That's
4: life.
3: That's her IMDb.
4: What?
3: That's her IMDb. What? Whatever you say. IMDb.
5: You just beep beep beep beep.
3: IMDb. Is it IMB or no? IMDb. Is that DD? What? Is that two D? No.
4: He just did Morse code.
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13: I'm a professional truck driver. I drive an 18-wheeler. I was asleep in my truck. All of a sudden, I heard a big bang that knocked me off of my bed, and I end up hitting the steering wheel and the gear shift. And when I got up, I look at that. There was an 18-wheeler in front of my truck. My son says, I got somebody that will help you. Herman and Herman will help you. It only takes is one call. And they says, come over, we got you. And if it wasn't for them, I wouldn't be walking right now. Herman and Herman always put you first.
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What's up? It's Goof. That's going to do it for me. It is Friday. Stay tuned in right here at Kiss. You can fart on somebody during the Billy Madison Show. 5 a.m. replays coming up shortly.

0: This year, you won't have to wait until the very end of October for a night of terror and titillation. 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

0: Dave Dummy trivia coming up. Marilyn Manson ticket. Man, I've been teasing this all week. I'm finally going to get to it right now, just for you guys. So sorry. My bad. What a big dummy I am. I've been teasing this all week. Listen to this lady and how she chooses wives for her husband.
1: You are the sole man in a polygamous marriage with four wives, correct?
2: Correct.
1: Sekhmet is your first.
2: Correct.
1: How do you find wives, though? How do you pick the women?
3: I basically picked women, the four wives that he have now, you know. And so he is allowed to have more than even four wives, but he is not allowed to choose them.
0: Oh, so that's the rule. So he can have more wives, but the wife goes and she gets to choose the woman.
4: That almost seems fair.
0: It does seem fair.
4: But I don't know. I'd have to see her choose.
0: You got to see her pick her.
4: Yeah.
3: Because
1: that's your job.
3: Yes. Because it's our job, actually. Not just
1: everybody, all the women come together and say, who can come in?
0: Wow. How does a guy get that situation?
4: I've always wondered this myself, like, what does that guy do?
0: What does he have?
4: Yeah, or is it I guess maybe,
0: do you think?
4: I'm just not sure.
0: Is it the porn move where you pick the woman up and then you hump her while you're holding her in the air and you're able to do that? And then she's like, oh, well, I guess you need to have
4: No, I don't
0: more.
4: Think it's any kind of okay. move, Billy. Right. Yeah, it's what?
0: That's what I imagined.
4: Yeah. It's like, oh, right. He hit her with that move. That move. So therefore, so she now
0: like, oh,
4: chooses
0: you need more,
4: wives.
0: More wives.
4: Yeah, I don't think that at all.
0: Okay. What do you guys think it is then? I was just giving out my opinion.
4: There's just some guys that over certain women, they just, I don't know, they just fall under their spell.
0: I know, but then you got to get another woman, right? And then she's not only got to like you, but then agree to be another wife.
4: I wouldn't trust it, though. I wouldn't trust it just because I don't know if girls understand like what we think is attractive.
0: It feels pornographic.
4: Because sometimes my girl will be like, she'll say like a girl's pretty that is not pretty. And I'm just like, huh? Does that ever happen? Do you ever, like, I don't know if
0: yes.
4: anybody else ever, but I'm like, what are you talking about?
0: Yes.
4: Like, that girl is disgusting.
0: Yeah, they don't know what's pretty.
4: Yeah.
0: What we think is pretty.
4: I'm very confused by that.
0: That's why you'll see a lot of women are like, oh, I'm so hot, because they're getting compliments from women. Like, oh, girl, you look so good. And they get all these compliments from women.
4: Mm-hmm.
0: They're not even getting compliments from dudes, but they're getting gassed up by each other.
4: Yeah.
0: So then they automatically assume, like, I look hot. But to dudes, we're like,
4: huh? I just don't understand it.
0: Yeah.
4: But
0: so I think that happens a lot, where women will gas each other up. They start feeling themselves, and then they just assume that guys feel the same way, and it's just not true.
4: It's not the case. So I don't know if I would trust a woman to pick out the wall. I guess I don't. Maybe she does a good job. I don't know.
0: Look, when they were getting those crazy asses, right? They were getting those BBLs with the implant. And it
4: yeah,
0: was
4: I like
0: just
4: those.
0: Insane.
4: Yeah. More of those.
0: But they weren't getting those for dudes. They were getting them for, and you know what's so funny too? They're like only.
4: They were definitely getting them for dudes.
0: They were getting them to impress other women.
4: Hell no, they weren't. They were getting them so that they could attract the males.
0: But it only attracted broke dudes because rich guys didn't want a woman with a butt like
4: that.
0: I've
4: never seen a broke guy with a woman with a BBL.
0: Yeah.
4: Ever.
0: A lot of times they had to pay for them themselves.
4: BBLs are out of my price range. That's what when I see a BBL, I'm like, I cannot afford her.
0: That's just what they say on the street.
4: I'm also married, so I'm not looking.
0: Yeah, so you're not out there. You don't know.
4: Yeah, I have no idea. I'm just guessing.
0: Yeah, if you go on the internet, they say BBLs are for broke dudes.
4: Huh. Yeah, but also to the internet, like sometimes what they describe as broke is my rich, so I don't know.
0: That is true.
4: You know what I mean? Like, sometimes they're like, oh, I'm broke. And it's like, really, they're rich? I don't understand how they can just get away with saying they're broke, but whatever.
0: Huh. Let me play this audio of this woman.
4: I'm like, oh, no, you want to see broke? Have you ever been negative in your account? What do you mean?
0: Right, just scraping by till
4: yeah,
0: Friday?
4: Right, yeah, yeah. Oh, you're not negative 470 in your account? Shut your ass.
0: Oh, come on, Derek, you're balling.
4: No, I'm fine now. I'm just saying I've been there.
0: Yeah, you've been there.
4: Within the past couple of months.
0: Well, you had a lot to pay for. You got a kid going to college. You got a brand new baby.
4: Well, I also got a kid living on the east side on his own in a house he can't afford.
0: That's what I said, NAR.
4: Yeah, but now he can afford it. Now he can afford it.
0: You got that son of a bitch, and you'd be negative in your account just so NAR could be positive.
4: Yep, I would be. True story.
5: Yeah.
4: But now it's not like that. NAR's doing good.
5: Yeah.
0: So.
4: Don't say yeah again or I'll smack you.
0: He said, He wanted to say it again.
4: He wanted to, but he knew I'd smack him.
0: He's like, he might smack me.
4: He's like, man, he might actually smack me. Yep.
0: All right. I know that there are women out there, oh, I give it to my man. I give it to my man. I even bleep his bleep on occasion.
4: Mm-hmm.
0: You might.
4: You might.
0: But this woman has a theory what boring sex does to a man. What do you think it does, Nard?
2: I don't think it does anything.
0: You don't think boring sex over a long period of time does anything to the man?
4: I know. I'm kind of with Nard.
2: Yeah.
0: Okay, Chris?
5: Yeah, I think so.
4: Wears him out or what?
0: Makes him not want to do it, probably. I'm just guessing. I didn't watch the whole video.
4: I don't think he cares.
2: No, as long as he's getting some.
0: All right.
5: That's all they care about.
0: Well, let me ask then. What do we do? The pulse of the people?
4: Sure.
0: If you're a dude and your woman gives you boring sex, what does that do to you? Are you just happy to get some?
5: Yes.
0: You know, but we shouldn't do that as men. Then you shouldn't try to get raises and stuff. She should just be happy you get a paycheck.
4: I mean, I just don't know if men find any sex boring, really.
5: No.
4: Like, as long as you're not getting into doggy like you're Taylor Swift, then I think...
0: Talking about where it's an arch in your back?
4: Yeah, where it looks
0: like... You got a humpback Quasimodo?
4: Yes. It's the worst doggy I've ever seen. Like, there's really not a lot to it.
0: All right, listen to this.
6: Boring sex creates bored men, and bored men create unhappy women.
0: All right. So... if you want your dude, and this is such a look, you're like, my man doesn't do anything fun. Mm-hmm. He doesn't like to go have fun or go do anything. Well, the first place you should look is, do you, the things that he cares about, do you give him fun sex? And if you give him boring sex, according to this, what this lady's saying, then you're going to have a bored dude who then is going to doesn't want to do anything, and therefore you're going to be a bored, unhappy woman.
4: That is the tricky part.
0: So what you give him in the bedroom is what you're going to get on Saturday.
4: Mm-hmm.
0: The energy you put in the bedroom is...
4: all the stuff you're going to go, you want to go do on Saturday?
0: Right, and you want him to not just do it, but then do it with a smile on his face, be excited to do it, ready to go. I think if you give him super enthusiastic, exciting sex, he's going to start looking at some of that boring stuff. Hey, there's this really cool, boring thing that I think you're going to want to do this weekend. I'm excited to do it.
4: I think you might be right.
0: Yes.
4: Yeah.
0: I think so.
4: He might start bringing the boring ideas to you.
0: He will.
4: This oh, my God, baby, I saw this. You want to take the kids?
0: Yeah. F them kids. Honey, we're going together.
4: Okay.
0: Yeah. Right. Let's get your mom to babysit. Let's go. We're going out this weekend.
4: I mean, I think she wants to take the kids, but all right.
6: Boring sex creates bored men, and bored men create unhappy women. This is what quietly kills relationships, guys. Most women blame stress, kids, lack of date nights. But the real killer is far more intimate. It's the predictable, low effort, going through the motions sex.
0: Yeah, that's it. Just go through the motions, and that's what he gets when he gets booty. And then you're like, oh, I got my husband's so boring. He never wants to do anything. He doesn't like to go do the stuff that I want to do. I guarantee. And if he doesn't, he's just a bad man. But if you give him awesome booty, excited, enthusiastic, throw it back, say something, right? Make some noise. Make it exciting. When it's time for you to go do something that you want to do on the weekends, You want to go to that farmer's market? He's looking up farmer's markets. Yep. He's like, hey, oh, that's cool. Let's go to 10. Let's hit them all. We'll make a day of it. Yeah, all of a sudden, he's like, I love the farmer's market.
4: That man's my favorite.
0: Yes. Think of it as a dog, right?
4: Mm-hmm.
0: A dog will roll over, play dead. Bang, bang, you can do all that stuff. The dog, not that kind of bang, bang, Nard, right? But, you know, yeah. The thing that you want to do.
4: It does all kinds of tricks. I got it, yeah. Commands.
0: Because it's getting that treat, knows, like, oh, yeah, I'll do all this stuff. And the dog doesn't naturally want to roll over and do it.
4: Yeah, you're saying train your man.
0: Yeah.
4: Yeah.
0: Yeah. I don't have any dudes calling in saying that they even get booty, let alone boring booty. What these guys were saying is, Derek and Nard were saying that just men are just happy with any booty they get.
4: Yeah, I think so.
0: And they're not going to complain.
4: Nope.
0: 1-855 F you, Billy, if that's correct.
4: I also think you're right, though. Like, if you go above and beyond, you're going to get a better version of your man.
0: I do think so.
4: I think you're right.
0: The version of your man that you have right now is
4: based on the booty you give him.
0: It reflects what goes on in the bedroom.
4: That's just the facts.
5: Yep, it's true.
0: And somebody said, this is snooze. You shut your stupid idiot face, because this is good information.
5: Great information.
0: We're helping you out. That's what we're doing. You're listening to this. I can't get my
4: I gotta take the comments away.
0: My man won't. He won't. He doesn't enjoy anything that we do on the weekend.
4: Gets fire built up.
0: So, yeah, what you got to do is, okay, what excitement, when it's time for him to do something that he wants to do and he likes to do, how much excitement are you bringing? Right? You're probably getting the same energy from your husband that you give in the bedroom.
4: I guarantee it.
0: It's not, well, at least he's getting some.
4: I mean, if you think about it, yeah, you probably would admit, like, yeah, I am kind of getting that same energy back.
0: Oh, look, kinfolk said Billy's correct. Yes.
4: Yes.
5: Yay.
4: Oh, you like
5: yes.
4: that comment.
0: Yeah. Yes, I like that.
4: That comment was good.
0: That stands out.
4: Uh-huh.
0: I appreciate that. That's why you got to clap.
4: Yeah, that's, yep, I noticed that.
0: Sounds like YouTube chat. Like always, mean. Yeah, they can be.
4: No, that was actually from Twitch.
0: Oh, that was from
4: Twitch.
0: Yeah,
4: you can tell if it's purple, it's from Twitch.
0: Oh, gotcha. All right, so I'm right. All the idiots in there, they're saying that it's boring or something.
4: Once again, you win, Billy.
0: I win. You're stupid.
4: Yep. Another win by you.
0: So think about that. Last time you gave your man booty, were you just laying there? Was it just, what do they used to call it, dead fish, a sandwich?
4: Yes.
0: You know, you get the Taylor Swift arch back doggy style.
4: Weird.
0: No words, no dirty talk, no nothing. And then Saturday rolls around and you're like, guess what? We're going to the farmer's market or whatever dumb thing you want to do on the weekend.
4: Yeah.
0: And your dude's like, I'm just
4: going to stay here.
0: I don't want to do that.
4: Yeah.
0: I guarantee. Just try. Just experiment.
4: Just try it.
0: Throw some
4: See
0: dirty
4: if it
0: talk.
4: Changes something in your relationship.
0: Yeah, just throw some dirty talk, you know, act like you're alive, have some fun, and then when Saturday rolls around, you know, do that a couple times throughout the week, Saturday rolls around, see if you get a different attitude from your dude.
4: Yep, I guarantee you will.
0: Bet you will. I bet you.
4: I 100%.
0: I got this one.
4: There's no way that doesn't work.
0: One piece of audio from this guy, and he's a limo driver. And he likes to take women out on bachelorette parties and stuff
4: he
0: like
4: does.
0: That.
4: Well, he probably gets hired to.
0: Yeah, that's what I mean.
4: He likes to. Like what he does for fun.
0: Yeah, it's probably his job.
4: Yeah, it's probably.
0: All right, listen to this.
7: I drove a bachelorette party last weekend, and every single one of them cheated on their man. They start the night off acting all classy, posting cute photos.
0: He's in his limo. He's all dressed up.
4: He's pissing me off.
0: Doing the video.
7: Soon to be bride. By midnight, the whole entire group went completely rogue. The maid of honor got absolutely railed in the handicapped bathroom.
4: Like what?
0: I like
4: this guy. This guy's
0: better.
4: Gonna ruin bachelorette parties, and that guy's gonna be out of a job.
7: And came back to the limo with her dress on backwards. The bride herself disappeared with some dude from the bar for 45 minutes and came back with no panties and still rolling down her thigh. She sat down and said, "I just got."
0: Don't- she just got popped.
4: Man, what kind of limo driver like? This guy needs to be, he doesn't have the code of silence.
0: No.
7: Tell
4: He's
7: my
4: a limo
7: fiance.
4: Driver.
7: The craziest part, they're all comparing how many dudes they each hooked up with. One girl proudly said, "I got by two different dudes in the same club."
0: Gosh, that's what I thought happened at bachelorette parties.
5: Yep.
4: There's no way that's what happens.
0: I think so.
5: Yes.
4: No.
5: All the time.
0: I think so, Derek, because I told you, I saw the
4: Bachelorette, she's not doing two dudes.
0: The new videos and stuff like that, this guy, the man on the street, he goes
4: Come
0: around.
4: Come on, guys. Come
0: and he
4: on.
0: asks, you know, bridal parties, "Hey, what are you guys doing tonight?"
4: Yeah.
0: Everything, and he's like, "All right, $200 if you show those hogs."
4: You think
0: so
4: that
0: your knockers,
4: do you think
0: jugs.
4: that guy's going to post anything that it was not just over the top exciting? No. He's not live.
0: No, I think the more shocking part would have been if he would have posted a video and said, "I'm a limo driver and I just drove an entire bachelorette party and they were all respectful to their men."
4: That would have never gotten
0: clicks. None of them even messed around with any guys. They just had a great time having, you know, kumbaya with their girlfriends. Nothing to worry about. That would have been the more shocking video.
4: No, it wouldn't have.
0: Wasn't even shocking what we played.
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20: What's up?
0: We got Marilyn Manson tickets coming up. Big Dummy Trivia. 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Texas Hammer Hotline's open, 1-855-FU-BILLY. Remember I read the story earlier in the program where this dude was like, hey, I'm with this woman now, and he really liked her. Then he finds out that she would give away, like, free trials to other dudes. But with him, he has to just buy this subscription without getting a free trial, if you will.
4: Yeah.
0: It's a good way to describe it. He called it a free trial. Like, these other dudes might hook up with her a few times over a couple weeks, or maybe one time they would get a free trial, free sample, if you will. But then she met him. She's like, oh, with you,
4: it's different.
0: You got to buy the subscription. And he's like, huh? Yeah, but your record says you've been giving out the trials, right? The free trials. You know, get it like 3 weeks. Get a few cracks at it here, you know, see if you like it.
4: Yeah, you would. Yeah.
21: We're not offering that right now.
4: Right.
21: We're not offering free trials. That was just a promotional time.
4: You would want every customer to be treated the same.
21: Yeah.
4: I gotcha.
0: You know how they'll do it? They'll just run a special, maybe.
21: I'll just run it a special.
4: And sometimes you're already a customer and they're running a special and you're like, I didn't get that good of a deal.
0: Yeah, what's that about?
4: Yeah, that pisses me off.
0: You know, you'll see that with NFL ticket.
4: Yes, you do.
0: It's like, yeah. All right, get the free NFL ticket, and I just dropped $400.
4: You're like, I already paid for it.
0: What?
4: Well, I guess that's because the weeks are going by, but still.
0: Still.
4: It does still piss you off.
0: Well, this was some audio. She made her husband wait, but not the men she didn't marry. She goes, I wasn't a virgin, but I was a virgin to him.
22: I need to be clear, and because I hadn't slept with him, because I hadn't slept with him, I had a clear conscience and a clear mind, and my emotions were mine. They were not all over the world. He didn't have them. He didn't have my emotions nor my body until the night that we got married, and I was not a virgin, but I was a virgin to him.
4: No, you aren't. No, you aren't.
5: LOL.
0: Oh, man.
4: That's not how
0: that
4: works.
0: That's
4: girl math. That is not how that works.
0: That's funny, though.
4: I was a virgin to him.
0: I was not a virgin, but I was a virgin to him.
4: Nobody's ever thought that, where they like got with a girl that wasn't a virgin, and they were like, oh, well, she's a virgin to me. Like, no. No, she's not. Nobody's ever thought that either.
0: No. No, but they do say, it's like, oh, man, I got a...
4: It's new to him.
0: I just got a new car. Exactly, Derek. I got a new car.
4: But it's not a virgin to him.
0: Not a new car, but it's new to me.
4: Like, I'm getting a new car, but it's not a new car. It doesn't have 0 miles on it. God.
0: So
4: girls are
0: funny.
4: So dumb.
0: Funny, Derek.
4: Yeah, I mean, they are a little funny. I will give them that. It is a little
0: funny.
4: She
0: said it with like she was saying something that meant it, like, and she wanted other women to go,
4: yes.
0: Yes, girl.
4: That's right, girl.
0: You get it, girl.
4: You're a virgin to him.
0: Virgin to him.
4: Nonsense. Absolute nonsense. Nobody is thinking that.
0: No. It was just a room full of women cheering, but
4: yeah.
0: If you had the same dudes, they'd all be looking at each other like,
4: No, I didn't.
0: What?
4: I did not think you weren't a virgin to me.
0: I didn't have that same feeling.
4: All right.
0: I felt more like it was just my turn.
4: Yes. Definitely could tell you were not a virgin.
0: Yeah, it was definitely just my turn.
4: Whatever. Women are funny.
0: Nah, they'll rope drop for a bunch of dudes, but then... That's a Disney joke.
1: I got it.
4: The rope drop.
0: Yeah, rope drop. Cause, you know, because you can go to the rides first, right? And you don't have to wait.
4: Like a brand new one?
0: You know, no. you just go to the ride.
4: They do rope drops every day?
0: Yeah, so you don't have to wait to get on the ride.
2: And Six Flags, too.
0: Yeah. Well, I know it's a good Six Flags joke,
4: I don't even
0: too.
4: Know that.
0: Yeah, they do that. And then you run to the ride to get on it so you don't have to wait in a long line.
4: You don't run to the ride.
2: Yeah, they do.
0: Yeah, they do.
4: Well, you're an adult, so you walk.
0: Well, that's why I got adult legs and I use them. And I beat all those snot-nosed kids to the ride with my adult legs.
4: What about your family?
0: Yeah, they'll get on it. That's why they got single rider. Single rider champion right here. If I wait for them, I gotta wait. I'm on the ride 3 times by the time they catch up. That's why I got adult legs. I'm not doing all this working out for nothing. I gotta use it sometimes.
4: You're using it for rope drops.
0: Yeah. And then you look at all the, like, the unathletic people. And
4: so, yeah. You have to wait forever to get on
0: work on the cardio, bud.
4: I've been putting in work.
0: Lift the weight.
4: No, like, we weren't even heading there.
0: You gotta train for Disney.
4: It's supposed to be vacation, sir.
0: No. Disney is not a vacation. It is. I have a strict
4: schedule. We're just supposed to be relaxing.
0: No, there's nothing. You go to Disney with me, you are not relaxing. Some people are like, oh, man, I'd love to go to Disney because you know everything about it. I'm like, you would hate it.
4: You would hate it.
0: You would hate it.
4: It's a military mission.
0: It is a seek and destroy mission.
4: Yeah, it is a, you say, no, this is like SEAL Team 6.
0: That's it.
4: Doing Disney.
0: That's what it is.
4: There's a plan, and there are things to be
0: every
4: followed.
0: Every minute. And there, we do not deviate from the plan. You got it?
4: Goofy, Tim Mike's out.
0: No, the walkie-talkies are badass. No, I'm right by the ride. Hurry up. You're going to miss it. Yeah, everybody. Well, any... Okay, I haven't seen a lot of people, but some people do use walkie-talkies.
4: You've got the
0: idea.
4: You
0: could just use your phone, but it just, I don't know, it just
4: walkie-talkies
0: feels more,
4: are cooler.
0: It just feels more like a mission.
4: Oh, dude, back in the day, I used to want a Nextel so bad just so you could do the walkie-talkie
0: part. Hell yes.
4: That was cool.
0: Hell yes, as Nar would say. All right, one reason not to schedule booty. Well, listen to this.
3: Start scheduling sex.
0: No, sir. Because then, what do you schedule? Appointments?
4: Mm-hmm.
0: You schedule oil changes, car maintenance. You schedule all that stuff. If you start scheduling the booty, it becomes like an appointment. Now,
4: it's fine.
0: If you're excited about it, see, you should plan it like a vacation. I don't like the whole schedule it. No, it should be like a vacation.
4: Because
0: you're excited about it. You plan for it. You do things. You're like, oh, I got to get this for my vacation, that kind of stuff. And then you do the deed, and then it's more exciting. But when you are scheduling it, it's just going to feel like a doctor's appointment. It's like, oh, crap, I got that appointment coming up again. Crap.
4: I better call and cancel.
0: I don't even want to go.
4: Yeah.
0: Right?
4: Yeah.
0: Instead of making it more like a vacation that you're excited to do. Yeah, I'm not.
4: Do you
0: a
4: have
0: fan.
4: Any appointments that you're excited to do?
0: I'm trying to think. What appointment are you excited for?
4: No, I can't think of one.
0: Nard, you got any?
2: No.
0: Chris, any appointments you're excited for?
1: None at all.
0: No.
1: I don't like appointments.
0: Quick, it's oil changes, got to get your eyes checked, yeah, doctor's appointments. It takes, you got to find parking, you got to do all this stuff. It just doesn't sound exciting.
4: No, it doesn't.
0: So don't schedule it. Give it a different name.
3: Find the right rhythm for your marriage and get it on the calendar.
20: Sexual intimacy is not optional in marriage.
0: I agree with that, but man, that just becomes a chore. Then it feels like work. Oh, I got to clock that, in. I got to, oh, crap. And then the woman, right? She's like, oh, crap. We scheduled it for 9 p.m.
4: And then she's like stressing about it.
0: My documentary, the new documentary about those killings in Idaho, it's not even over. No, I got to interrupt that so I can go have my sex.
4: Oh, man. Girls love that.
0: Yeah.
4: It's like, oh, my God, they have to see it right away.
0: They love it.
4: Like, can you chill out? Like, it's not even, like, it's still the middle of the day.
0: Yeah, but it's a documentary about death.
4: Yes, about kids getting killed.
0: Yeah, college kids dying.
4: Oh, girls are obsessed over this, like, mom in Massachusetts that, like, strangled her three children. And
0: oh, I got any more.
4: Yeah.
0: Wasn't long enough.
4: I need to watch that trial. It's like, okay. I couldn't bear to watch that.
0: I don't like any of that stuff.
4: No, hell no. The moment I heard what she did, I was like, oh, God.
0: No, and they have snacks.
4: Yes.
0: Like, what's worse than that? It's like, I'm going to watch this thing about death, and then, hey, where's the popcorn and snacks?
4: No, there's a big debate about the one in Massachusetts if that lady should go to prison forever or not. And I'm like, well, she killed her three kids.
0: And the Idaho one, they're like, oh, who wants Wingstop? Oh, yeah, let's order it, girlfriend.
4: The Idaho one is crazy, too.
0: No, to eat and then watch that.
4: Yep.
0: That's real life.
4: That dude also now wants to take back his plea, even though he did a plea where it said he couldn't take back his plea.
0: But he's like, yeah, my lawyer had me do that.
4: Like, what?
0: I didn't do that. It wasn't me.
4: Brother. Judge was like, yo, you can't take this back. You know that, right?
0: Like, why not?
4: I know it.
0: Is this not America?
4: Like, come on.
0: Do you have the lawyer guy that says marriage is like the lottery?
4: Yes, I do.
0: That's in there.
4: Hold on one second. It is.
0: It's probably in there somewhere.
4: Oh, it's towards the bottom of two. It's right above mock. It says marriage.
0: Mac.
4: It's like towards the bottom of two in blue.
0: Mac.
4: Oh, I'm sorry. Bottom of three. Bottom three. My bad. Wrong row. Marriage.
0: Okay, here it is.
20: Is marriage still a good idea?
23: I think so. You know, I tell people marriage is like the lottery. You're probably not going to win. But if you win, what you win is so good that, like, why not buy a ticket?
4: I mean, it kind of is like the lottery. I do kind of agree with that.
0: It is.
4: You really are kind of doing a scratch off in a way.
0: But, okay, different from the lottery is that you can take steps to make sure that you win. Whereas the lottery, it's just chance.
4: Yeah.
0: So, it's
4: that is true.
0: You have, I guess, some say in how it ends up, right?
4: Yeah, but a lot of people do it where they're just like, yeah, just give me a quick pick.
0: Yeah, and then they hope it works out.
4: Yes, a lot of people go into marriage just like that.
0: I hope it works out, man.
4: But you're right. If you wanted to, you don't have to play that game. Most people, that's kind of how they do it.
0: You have a decision in the destiny. You have certain doors, right?
4: Mm-hmm.
0: Where you can choose which doors you go through.
4: Yeah.
0: If you're flirting with other people, right?
4: Mm-hmm.
0: Probably not going to end up good.
4: Probably not.
0: If you're micro-cheating or you're watching your partner have to do all the housework.
4: It's probably going to feel like you're in a lottery.
0: Yeah, it will.
4: Like, ooh, are my numbers going to hit or not?
0: Like, oh, I don't think this is working out. If you're a man that isn't emotionally available, that type of stuff. Or if you're a woman and you're not bleeping the bleep, good chance that's not going to work out.
4: Yeah. You're right.
0: Let me give away something real quick.
4: We got
0: Marilyn Manson tickets. I'm going to make it fair so that whoever picks Nard, they have a chance to win. And if you don't know,
4: he won
0: last week and won a huge prize, AC/DC tickets.
4: Yeah.
0: For someone last Thursday.
4: The dude that picked me, like, he messaged me, cussed me out so bad.
0: He did. He was so mad at you.
4: He was so mad at me.
24: The Billy Madison Show presents Big Dummy Trivia.
25: Dummy.
24: The
6: a game where the winner's the biggest dumbass.
7: Dummy.
6: Just who will be the biggest dummy? Well, gather around, right, dummies, and let's find out.
0: Let's go.
6: It's time to play Big Dummy Trivia with your host, Billy Madison.
0: All right, you know how this works. So we just, you know, have a little fun here with Big Dummy Trivia.
21: Dummy!
0: We get you four contestants. Dummy. Let me go to Wes. Wes is picking Chris. Chris was not here last week to beat
4: Nard. Yeah, that's a big reason why Nard won.
0: All right, Wes, you get Chris. Ernest, you get Goof.
4: Ernest.
0: Claudia. Claudia picks Derek.
4: All right, Claudia.
0: All right, again, this
4: I'm
0: is
4: feeling
0: true
4: it today.
0: Or false. So it's anybody's game.
8: Please.
4: This is for what now?
0: This is for Marilyn Manson tickets.
4: Did nobody get Nard?
0: Yes, Andrew just got Nard. Nard was last picked. Mm. But he won last week. Here
4: we
0: go.
4: He did.
0: With Big Dummy Trivia.
10: You big dummy.
8: Let's go, Derek.
0: Let's go.
10: Right, super dummies.
0: Let's go, Chris, Derek, Goof.
4: I'm locking in. I'm locking
0: Goof,
4: in.
0: You there,
4: locking
0: buddy? In. Lock it in. Lock it in. Nard, you're not locked
2: I'm
0: in.
2: I'm locked in.
0: Didn't sound like it.
10: You big dummy.
0: That's what you are.
10: You big dummy.
0: All right, here we go. Question number one. Let's see here. Not every single bird species has the ability to fly through the air.
4: Goose.
0: I heard Derek.
4: Not every single one. That's true.
0: That is true. Hippos sweat a red liquid.
4: Nard.
24: Goof.
0: Yes, Nard.
2: That's false.
24: Goof.
0: Derek. Yes, Goof.
24: True.
0: That is true. You don't know your hippos, huh?
2: No.
24: No.
4: Clearly.
0: Do you see at our local zoo that there was someone proposing and the baby hippo put its head right by their proposal?
4: I missed
0: the
4: that.
0: The timing.
4: I missed that with all the zoo content that comes out of here.
0: How cute. Venus is the warmest planet in our solar system.
24: Chris.
0: Yes. Yes, Chris.
24: True.
0: That is true. Everybody's on the board except Nard.
24: I'm close with zero.
2: Yeah.
4: It's not me.
0: A monkey was the very first animal in space.
24: Nard. Goof.
0: Yes, Nard.
2: That's true.
24: Chris.
0: Goof. I heard Derek.
4: That's false.
0: That is false. It was actually a dog.
24: Yeah.
0: It was
4: Russia
0: a dog.
4: Russia did it. They just flew it up there, too. They had no plans on bringing it back.
2: Damn.
0: I don't think it's ever come back.
4: No, it never did. They wanted to see how long it took to die.
0: Oh.
4: That's part of the reason why they did it.
0: That's terrible.
4: Yeah. Fun fact for you.
0: The zodiac sign Aquarius is symbolized by a tiger.
24: Goof.
0: Yes, Goof.
24: False.
0: Chris. That is false. Oh, it is a water beaver.
24: A what?
0: No, I'm sorry. Water bear.
4: Oh,
24: right, water on beaver.
4: That was a water
24: beaver. Water beaver.
0: I was like, damn. So,
4: are there land beavers?
0: I don't know.
4: I guess there are. Yeah.
24: Yeah.
0: No, it's a water bearer.
4: Got it.
0: Okay, sorry. It looked like beaver.
24: Water beaver.
0: Nard it out.
4: Happens.
0: A is the most common letter in English.
2: Nard.
0: Yes, Nard.
2: That's false.
0: That is false.
2: Woo!
0: He's on the damn board.
24: He's on the board.
0: It's a barn burner now. What's the score?
24: It's tied at two between me and Derek, and Chris and Nard have won.
0: All right. Suckers. A-S-O-S stands for as seen on screen.
2: Nard.
24: Goof.
0: Yeah, Nard.
2: That's false.
24: Chris.
0: Goof.
24: Chris. Goof.
0: Yes, I heard goof.
24: True.
0: That is true. Nard, you are bombing today.
4: I know.
2: So is Chris. We're tied.
4: I know.
0: The famous Battle of Hastings happened in the year 1066.
2: Nard.
0: Yes, Nard.
2: That's false.
24: Chris.
0: Goof. Chris.
24: True.
4: True.
24: We had this one before, dumbass.
0: Yeah.
2: We had the other one that I got.
24: You were there for that battle, Nard. Yeah. What are you talking about?
0: Okay. Let me try another one. The five rings on the Olympic flag are interlaced.
24: Chris.
0: Yes, Chris.
24: That's true.
0: That is true. A golf ball is the fastest recorded object in sports.
24: Derek. Goof.
0: Derek.
4: That's true.
24: Chris.
0: Goof. Yes, Chris.
24: Dang. That's false.
0: False. It was bullets.
24: Yeah.
0: And bullets are faster.
4: Of course. Of course. I forget about the sport of guns.
0: Yeah. I know. Only in America, right? Coffee is made from berries.
2: Nard.
24: Goof.
0: Yes, Nard.
2: That's false.
0: Goof.
4: Okay.
0: Yes, Goof.
24: True.
0: True.
4: What?
24: I thought they were made of beans.
4: Yeah, I thought they were beans. Yeah.
0: Coffee is made from berries.
4: What?
0: They're actually berries.
2: Huh.
4: No chance.
0: Look it up.
4: There's no chance.
0: Okay, then look it up. We need to find out.
4: There's
0: look
4: no
0: it up.
24: Coffee berries.
4: Coffee are not berries.
0: Yeah, Nard makes all his coffee from dingleberries.
2: What?
24: Nard's dingleberry coffee.
0: Remember he wanted to open up dingleberries?
4: Yes, coffee comes from the seeds of a fruit called coffee cherry.
0: Yeah.
4: Wow. All right.
7: Learned something new today.
0: What's the
4: score? I thought it was a coffee bean.
24: Yeah. So it's tied at 4 with me and Chris. Derek has 2, Nard with 1.
0: Bananas grow curved because they bend towards the sun.
24: Goof.
0: Derek. Yes, goof.
24: True.
0: That is true.
7: Oh, it is?
4: Wow.
0: What's our score now?
24: I'm taking the lead with 5.
0: All right, one more question.
4: Nard likes wieners that grow like that.
0: Yeah, it does. Ketchup was once marketed as medicine.
7: Chris.
0: Goof. Yes, Chris.
7: True.
0: That true.
4: True, yeah.
0: Do we have a tie?
24: It is a tie.
0: All right, quickly, quickly, quickly. Pizza was invented in Rome.
7: Chris. Goof.
0: I heard goof.
24: False.
0: It is false!
4: Oh, my God.
0: Goof won! We got a winner!
4: Ernest.
24: Ernest.
0: Ernest is Ernest. The winner.
4: You're
0: we'll
4: going
0: be
4: to
0: right
4: mansion.
0: Back.
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3: I was just thinking, Derek, he's got a brand new light for the camera. It looks fantastic. Handsome.
4: I mean, I don't know about handsome, but yeah, it's definitely better lighting.
3: I didn't realize it. A lot of people make comments about the hair on my lip, like that it's pornographic.
4: It is.
3: And I was looking at it, and is it that pornographic in person?
4: No.
3: Okay, so it just looks more pornographic because of the lighting and everything?
4: Yeah.
3: 100%. Yeah, my head looks like a Roblox.
4: Mm-hmm.
3: No, it does. It looks like I just set my hair on my head when I look at it.
4: I had to get the... Because I wear a hat, and so my whole face would just be dark on camera.
5: Yeah.
4: Because it's just like under the bill, and it's just... Yeah, it's bad.
3: Ugh.
4: But I didn't... If I would have known that they were going to mess up our stream, I wouldn't have bought the light. But I bought the light before, so...
3: I don't know how you do that.
4: I had to bring it in.
3: We perform so well, and... There's just no other show in the country like us. There's just nothing even remotely. I'm not saying we're the best or anything. I'm just saying that there's nothing like us. And so when you have lightning in a bottle like us, you think that you would want to represent us and, and have like the best cameras and make us look good as we make you look good with our performance.
4: No,
3: you think we would get that same energy back?
4: No, we just won 7 in a row, but we're going to try a new quarterback.
3: Unreal.
4: All right.
3: Seattle's viral critter. I love this little Jimothy. If you haven't seen him,
4: Jimothy's
3: look him up.
4: Jimothy's the best.
3: He's a little raccoon that has some sort of spinal issue.
4: Yeah.
3: And so he's very compact, super cute. They have photos of him when he was a baby, and he's just being a Jimothy his whole life.
4: Just an all-time name.
3: I love it. I changed Nard's name to Jimothy, but
4: I wish we would have. Like, I wish we would have came up with Jimothy.
3: What a great name, Jimothy.
4: 10 out of 10.
3: Well, it has inspired a brand new trend of getting a Jimothy tattoo. So all these people are going in to get the tattoo of Jimothy. Yeah. Look at this one, Derek. I don't know if you guys could see it. You'll see it in a few minutes when I show you on camera.
4: Yeah, uh-huh.
3: There it is, right there.
4: Wow, that is a real Jimothy.
3: Look at that. And there's a bunch of them.
4: Mm-hmm.
3: Bunch of people getting the tattoo. This guy says,
4: he's a phenomenon.
3: Fast AF, boy.

0: And this is the
1: ass boy.
0: And it's got Jimothy just running.
1: I love that.
0: That's a great one. Yeah, so all these tattoo artists are like, yeah, we're getting all these Jimothy requests.
1: I love when people get funny tattoos.
0: I do too.
1: But, I mean, they'll regret them eventually. But guess what? Even if you get serious ones, you regret those too.
0: You know, yesterday I was thinking, because I saw this story, and I'm like, I think old people are pretty guilty of this.
1: What?
0: Old people will fat shame the hell out of you.
1: Oh, my God.
0: They have...
1: And if it wasn't for this job, I would say definitely, like, the older people in my family fat shame me the worst. But, you know, because of this job, they obviously come in number one.
0: So there was a woman that was on a flight, and she got fat shamed by an elderly couple, and I immediately believed her. Because they'll be... Because I could just
1: see her.
0: They'll
1: say anything.
0: She'll be like... Bob, look how fat that lady is. Yeah. They don't know how loud they're talking.
1: No, they're toddlers.
0: She's a heifer, Helen.
1: Yeah, they're little kids.
0: And the lady's just right there. They'll say it right to your face.
1: Uh-huh.
0: Ma'am, do you know, like, you are very fat.
1: Mm-hmm.
0: They'll say that.
1: They will. 100%.
0: The crew members were like, oh, I didn't believe me until other passengers backed her up. I would believe it immediately.
1: Yeah, they just tell it how it is, even if they shouldn't, but they don't. I mean, they're old, so they don't care.
0: The women today have just these enormous elephant butts.
1: Mm-hmm.
0: Yeah, ladies back in my day, Helen didn't. You know, they just had regular butts. Now they got dinosaur asses. Big old huge asses. I don't know how these men like that.
1: My great-grandpa, like, he lived in Nebraska. And I would go see him every 2 to 3 years at Christmas. And he would tell me, he'd be like, hey, you got to start coming around more so I'm not so shocked at how big you've gotten. Because, like, every time I would see him, I'd be, you know, a little bit bigger. And it was just like, all right, Grandpa. Like, whatever.
0: He's got a point. If you went around there more.
1: If I went around there more, he wouldn't be so shocked when I do see him. Yeah. He did have a point, but it was still hurtful.
0: Yeah, grandpas and grandmas, they'll call you out for being fat.
1: Yeah, they will.
0: Right to your face in front of everybody.
1: They will. Grandma will call me out for being fat, and then she'll feed the hell out of me. It makes no sense, though.
0: None.
1: It's like, oh, you want some pot roast for breakfast? Like, absolutely.
0: Pot roast for breakfast.
1: Absolutely, Grandma.
0: It's insane.
1: Can you put that in the crock pot right now?
0: Is there taters and carrots in there, too?
1: Yeah, Billy, it wouldn't be a pot roast.
0: I'm just making sure, buddy.
1: Extra juice.
0: I know if it was extra roast.
1: Put it right here, boy.
0: eBay agreed to pay nearly $50 million to the couple that were sent cockroaches and bloody pig masks from ex-employees.
1: Wow.
0: So now they got $50 million.
1: It's a lot of scratch.
0: Why doesn't that ever happen? Nobody sent, right? Right? Somebody at eBay, some weirdos at eBay just sending me like creepy stuff and then I can sue them.
1: Love it.
0: Don't get that lucky.
1: Love it.
0: German company has a smart toilet. So you sit on the toilet and it can tell if you have heart problems.
1: Hmm. Yeah.
0: I don't know if it's based on your turds or your farts or your how big your ass is, how much you weigh.
1: It's a combination.
0: It probably weighs your turd, everything.
1: Yeah.
0: Weighs your fart.
1: All of the above.
0: See, Nard, you just got a basic one from
1: That's it. That's all you
0: next
1: need.
0: To a dumpster. I know, but you need to get the German one.
1: You need to get one of these ones that's going to tell you, oh, man,
2: that's not expensive.
0: You need to get the German one?
1: I bet you get a discount.
0: Well, they have those ones that'll, like, rich people have these toilets where they take a crap, and then it'll analyze the turd for any sort of weirdness. Then it'll give you a printout on your phone.
1: Yeah.
0: It's like, no,
1: people are really into their health.
0: They're really into their turds.
1: Oh, I think it's their health.
0: They're into their turds. Yeah, too, especially old people.
1: They got the watches.
0: Oh, no, your grandpa, you had a very good movement.
1: I've never heard that.
0: Yeah, my grandparents say that all the time. How you guys doing? Well, your grandpa Dick just had a very good movement, so he's doing good.
1: I don't think I'd ever call grandma again.
0: Well, this is impressive.
1: Man, last time I talked to Grandma, she was talking about Grandpa's turd.
0: He made it to the toilet.
1: Yeah.
0: Okay. It's good. He made it all the way to the toilet, huh?
1: Yeah. It's great, Grandma.
0: Food past its expiration dates is perfectly good.
2: according to health experts. No, it's not.
1: Yeah, I've always heard that. Yeah, I've always heard that.
2: When soda gets close to that end, like a month
1: or so, milk and stuff.
2: Yeah, but just anything with a born on date.
1: Yeah, it's still good even after.
2: Mm-mm.
1: Yeah, it is.
2: I'm not buying that. That's propaganda.
1: I wouldn't buy it either, but I also wouldn't throw it out right away.
2: Am I the only one that looks at
1: it? It's a scam. They're trying to get you to throw it out so you buy more.
2: Probably.
1: Yep.
2: And it works.
1: It does work for the sheep.
2: No, sometimes I'll buy something and I feel shame.
1: Uh-huh.
2: Because I've eaten too much of it and then I throw it out.
1: And then you throw it away? Oh, yeah. My God. Oh,
2: yeah. Because I feel shame.
1: That's crazy.
2: Because I shouldn't have enjoyed myself that much.
1: And so you're like, get this out of here.
2: Get these sugar-free cookies that are actually bad for me. Get them away.
1: I've never heard of a guy doing that. Ever.
2: Till today, Derek. And you're welcome for that. You are welcome for that.
1: Derek lobbying for food again.
2: That's it for us. We'll see you tomorrow.
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4: 79 and cloudy, getting warmer in the afternoon with a high of 97.
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0: 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Say hello to Billy Madison.
1: Hello, Billy Madison.
2: You want me to take my shirt off for you?
3: No,

0: have a penis and I've sent it to you.
1: Oh.
0: You know how many men I've told I love them?
2: How many?
0: But yeah, I'll finger your belly button.
2: Nasty boy.
0: Booty just blinds me.
2: It does. Booty will blind you. There was a video that I saw this morning, and it showed a fully dressed man. I'm going to show this to you, Nard. It's a fully dressed man. And he's standing there with his girlfriend. And she's dancing all around him. She's got a huge wagon, but not like a creepy wagon.
0: Okay. No, all she's right. Well proportioned.
2: Right? Look at the cake on that lady.
0: Yeah, he did. I heard him. Yeah.
2: What was that?
0: He said, saw it too. The front is well proportioned, but the back is definitely not.
2: Well, you don't like the back?
0: I mean, yeah, if you like it, I like it.
2: Well, no, okay. You're such a
0: bitch.
2: That's
0: weird.
2: Is so weird.
0: Well, all you're right, about Derek, to yell at me, well, so well, I.
2: No, yeah. I'm not. No, I'm not.
0: No, I'm not.
2: All right, Derek, this is just. All right, I'm going to show you this lady, right?
0: Yeah. Yeah.
2: Okay, then she's going to show her behind,
0: yeah,
2: if you will,
0: of course,
2: her,
0: yeah,
2: her buttocks.
0: Mm-hmm.
2: Yep. What's the problem?
0: I don't see. I mean, it's a big ass. I like it.
2: Is that too much for you, Nard?
0: No, it just doesn't go.
2: You don't have enough pee-pee. I get it.
0: I don't know what to say, though. Like, that girl's got a big ass, but tiny everything else.
3: Yeah, it doesn't match.
2: Well, yeah, sometimes it doesn't match.
0: Mm-hmm.
2: My gosh. All of the video was about when the top 1% has a girlfriend that they just can't handle. And so I guess he's a top 1%. It's just so funny because he's fully clothed with a big T-shirt on, big shorts,
0: mm-hmm,
2: socks, shoes.
0: He's just flexing about his hot chick with a fat ass.
2: And she's dancing around him. She's got barely any.
0: I don't blame him.
2: She's got a tiny, tiny bikini on.
0: Mm-hmm.
2: Where her Virginia's almost hanging out.
0: Calling himself a top 1%er is crazy, though.
2: Yeah. That's what we do. We lie on the internet.
0: Yeah, but
2: called,
0: I mean,
2: America.
0: Maybe his parent, you know, his dad is, and happy for him, but.
2: There was a video that I saw this morning, and I was trying to save it,
0: yeah,
2: and it was this woman, and she was saying what I've been saying all along, that you have to have enough pee-pee for a woman with a big butt.
0: Yeah, you do.
2: You just have to. And this woman has a big butt, and I understand, Nard, you're like, oh, I can't handle that because you don't, mm-hmm, have enough pee-pee.
3: No, I can handle it, for sure.
2: Well, then you wouldn't have had that.
0: Yeah, I don't know why you would say I could handle it for sure.
3: Yeah, I can.
0: Like, it wouldn't even be a question.
3: It wouldn't be.
2: Oh, I know why. I know why, Derek.
0: I don't know how you could say that.
4: You're a dumbass.
2: That's why.
0: Yeah,
2: that's,
0: yeah. You know what I mean? Like, I just, like, you say it so confidently.
4: You stupid big dummy!
2: Yes.
0: Like, it's like,
4: you, yeah, moron!
0: Maybe you could, but, I mean, history says you can't.
3: I can.
0: Okay.
2: Mm.
0: Whatever, dude.
2: I mean, whatever. I like the confidence, Nard.
0: Yeah, sure. I do, too. Even as, you know, stupid as it sounds and comes off, I like it.
2: Okay, and I don't know. Sometimes, you know, I'll be challenged. Nard challenged me this morning because he was like, oh, man, there's no way you could do the show without me.
3: What?
0: Oh, he was saying that to you, too. Well, he was saying that the other day.
2: Yes. Yes.
3: Okay. Yeah. What?
0: I caught him saying that to somebody in the hall.
3: No, you did
2: not. And what?
0: And I did.
2: I'm the type of person, when you give me a challenge like that, when you're like, oh, you can't do this in radio without Nard. I'm like, oh, now I want to prove it.
0: Yeah.
2: The last time he left, I was like, I was on a mission. I'm like, oh, because they had built Nard up and all this stuff. I'm like, oh, who needs him?
0: When you say they have built Nard up, you're talking to yourself?
3: Yep.
2: Management.
0: Yeah. Okay.
2: Oh, well, you're talking about me, too.
0: Yeah. I mean, because you are the one that built Nard. You're the one that built Nard.
2: Yeah, that's true.
0: Like, all the parts to Nard. Like, yeah, it's weird to tell the creator of something that they can't do something without something that they created.
2: Yeah, I'll just make another one.
0: Yeah, right. That's what I always thought that was weird. I was like, yeah, but you guys know that, like, he built all of us, right? Like, like, I don't understand that.
2: And then we went on just an insane run. Of,
0: yeah,
2: giant ratings without, mm-hmm, Nard. Oh, so good.
0: It was just, the best part about it was is that when Nard left, he thought that was it for us.
3: What?
0: You know,
2: oh,
0: what I mean?
2: 100%.
0: Like, him and Trace.
2: They're never
0: going to
2: survive. The star's gone.
0: They're going to be following us soon because they ain't going to have jobs.
2: The shine will turn to rust.
0: Yeah.
2: Just watch, Nathan.
0: That part was funny because just we knew that was happening, but, you know.
2: He's kind of rude to me when you're not around.
0: What? He's kind of rude to everybody.
3: I'm not rude to eBay.
2: So when he was like, oh, you know you can't do the show without me, I'm like,
0: yeah.
2: What?
0: Yep.
2: Is that a challenge?
0: Right.
2: What are we doing? And then Nord said this.
1: You guys, if you guys hung out with her, you'd be like, wow, she's funnier than you. We're going to replace you with her.
2: He's referring to this girl that he's seeing now.
0: Yeah. Right.
2: You wanted to replace us.
0: Yep. I remember when Nard told me that I couldn't help pay his bills without him.
3: What?
0: I was like, what?
2: Yeah, you can't help pay my bills without me.
0: Yeah. You need me to help pay my bills.
2: With your money.
0: Yeah. Now he's doing it all on his own, right? But I'm just saying, like, you know, months ago.
2: So funny. Anything to say for yourself, sir?
3: I wasn't even being mean to nobody right now.
0: I mean, you came in on a Friday attack.
2: What's with the dude?
3: What?
0: Yeah.
2: You're coming at a little bit of attitude.
0: You still haven't fixed our stream. I thought you were a go-getter.
3: That had nothing.
0: I thought you were a get-dunner.
3: That had nothing to do with me.
2: Can you calm down?
0: You see that it's our biggest, like, off-the-air war that we're having.
2: Yeah,
0: right,
2: we're having a war now. We're at war.
0: Yeah, and you're doing nothing.
3: I mean, I can't.
0: How come you haven't got an IT guy in here for us? All the people you know.
2: Come on. Is it because you've scammed all the people and they don't want to help you
0: and
2: anymore?
0: You don't have anybody. What? Remember when we used to, like, when we didn't have, like, somebody else show scam at people, and anytime we needed anything, we'd have, like, 15 people trying to do it for us?
2: I noticed that when Nard wasn't on the show, I had more people offering to help us.
0: You know why? Because we had nobody on the show that was, like, taking advantage of people.
3: I'm not taking advantage of anybody.
2: That is true.
0: It was like,
2: we have a swindler.
0: Yeah. What? When normally on the show, we used to have guys that were like, oh, no, I don't want anything. Please don't. No, I don't. Please don't do that. No, just I appreciate you listening. That's all I appreciate that.
2: Goodness.
0: Now we have a guy that's like, hey, what can you do for me?
3: What?
2: It's crazy.
0: Come on, Nard, relax a little.
3: You guys need to relax.
0: Let your hair down.
2: How do we have to relax?
0: We don't come in here to relax. We come in here to work.
3: Told me to relax.
2: If I came in here to relax, so do you want me to put everybody to sleep, you dumbass?
0: Yeah.
3: Why are you guys?
2: Come in here and be relaxed. No, I'm going to come in here and try to be as entertaining and energetic as possible.
3: You guys just told me to relax.
0: Well, I'm a little pissed off, Dirk.
3: Why?
0: Well, because they started locking that door downstairs, and so like
3: I look like a
0: dumbass.
2: Yeah, what is that?
0: I tried to open it and then ended up spilling my coffee all over my pants.
3: Oh,
0: because I dropped it on myself.
2: It's muscle memory, Derek.
0: Yeah, right. No, I'm just expecting this some bitch to open it. This bitch does not.
3: No.
0: And then I'm cussing it like the security guard like in the hall, you know, like hopefully he can hear me, but hopefully he doesn't. Very passive aggressive.
2: People have described our chat pretty good. They're like, it's like watching Netflix, but it's a foreign movie, and so the lips don't match the words.
0: I mean,
2: or we used to watch Godzilla, and they wouldn't match.
0: I swear to God, like we're at war trying to fix it.
2: We are.
0: It's like we find it to be a major issue.
2: Yeah, because you know we fought so hard to get the video.
0: Yep.
2: It was finally working, and now they mess with it.
0: Yes, and it's just been, you know, not that the people that work at the company now or people that used to work at the company, it's all different, but it doesn't matter what regime comes in, they always just, like, do this.
2: I don't understand.
0: Yeah, I don't understand. We just, anytime we have anything, we'll start having success with it, and then they just want to put their grubby hands on it, and they always do this. They always do this.
2: I remember that with the merch, and then the dudes just getting hats.
0: Every single thing.
2: They were missing like letters and stuff,
0: yes,
2: and I'm like,
0: God, they were getting the worst merch. It was so embarrassing.
2: It was so embarrassing. Now
0: I'm embarrassed even to turn the stream on.
2: Well, we got to. We got no choice.
0: I know.
2: You know what helps? I do appreciate it.
0: I don't think anything helps.
2: Well, they're going in there. They're chatting amongst each other, so that does help, and I appreciate that. And so,
0: yeah, but eventually, like, that means they're not going to need us if they're just chatting with each other.
2: Come on. It's an entertaining free show.
0: I agree, and that's why I'm so upset about it.
2: This person said, y'all ain't doing S. Well, I'm not in IT.
0: We're not doing S?
2: Yeah, well, I'm not
3: They could be on that delay.
0: We're not doing S?
2: I'm not a
3: They're probably talking about something different.
2: We should be able to find
0: y'all
2: somebody.
0: Y'all won't even free Nard?
2: Yeah, like fire him.
3: They're on a delay.
2: They want us to fire him.
0: Oh.
2: They want me to fire
0: him. See, that's
2: Nard.
0: A problem, too, because then sometimes I think they're talking S.
3: Yeah. Nope. They're going to be on a delay.
0: They're trying to cancel the Billy Madison show? You know, I don't get too deep in the weeds, but like sometimes I do wonder.
2: You wonder.
0: Sometimes I wonder.
2: If our own management wants to get rid of us.
0: Because you've seen it happen. You know what I mean? It's like a brand becomes bigger than this or that or whatever. But it's just, I don't know.
2: They want to take it down.
0: I have no idea why. If I'm being honest, like, I don't know why they would, because we're not difficult.
2: We are the least difficult show that I probably know of.
0: We come in here every day and we keep to ourselves and do our show. We don't cause problems for the building. We're actually great with, like, clients and advertisers. Wonderful. I couldn't see why they would want to. How they could have a meeting where they look at our success and our ratings and all that stuff, and they'd be like, we got to get rid of these guys.
2: I got to get rid of them. They're too difficult.
0: Yeah, it doesn't line up, but anything's possible. Fat ass Derek, what's that about?
3: Well, they're probably
0: What's that about?
2: Well, it's on a delay. Yeah. It's on a delay, so you're just hearing that now.
3: They're probably talking about your coffee.
0: Shut up.
2: It was a while ago. They're probably talking about that.
0: Yeah, just because I'm an adult. Drinking iced coffee with whipped cream.
2: Oh, you went to Dutch Bros.
0: Yeah, I did. I sure did. Yep. I needed it.
2: Lucky.
0: I needed it.
2: Did you get your truck?
0: No, I'm supposed to maybe get it today.
2: Oh, nice. Where's it coming from?
0: It was coming up from a dealership in Corpus.
2: Okay.
0: So hopefully
2: we'll like that, Derek. I can't wait for you to be in your big truck.
0: I look forward to it as well.
2: I bet.
0: You know? Driving my chick's little bitch car.
2: Oh, you have to feel so silly.
0: Oh, I feel so silly.
2: You have to feel like you have a vagina.
0: I feel like what it was, you know, 15 years ago when I drove that Kia that you guys made fun of me for. I feel like it's just
2: all right,
0: a cycle.
2: Please let me tell the story.
0: Hell no, I won't let you tell the story.
2: Yeah, all right. So. Derek, right? You know, trying to help him out, right? Where I bring him along to Dallas. I mean, I'm excited for him, right? He's been such a loyal guy, a nice guy to me, and so
0: big moment.
2: So I was like, and I didn't take this other big fat guy. I took Derek.
0: Which that guy
2: really
0: was really mad,
2: pissed off. The big fat guy, because he thought for sure that I was going to take him, and then I didn't.
0: Mm-hmm.
2: Took Derek, and then it caused a lot of other issues because they were really mean to me about
0: tons
2: that.
0: Of issues. Yeah,
2: just
0: I felt bad
2: Derek.
0: For Billy,
2: but Derek was about to have family and stuff. He's about to have a baby and everything, and so out of all the cars on planet Earth. They go in and they get like this tiny little Kia.
0: Yep.
2: And that went me.
0: It was in our budget. We were a young family. Like it was typical. It was a good car.
2: It was a funny car.
0: It was. I mean, yes, it was a funny car.
2: And so Derek, he didn't feel cool driving it.
0: No, I didn't.
2: He didn't want to get it. He wanted to get a different car, but his wife at the time said, no, we're getting this car. It's a practical car. It's within our budget, and it's safe for the baby.
0: It was right. It was the right move. It was. It was
2: a
0: family move. But it was a, I mean, it was a dumb little mom mobile is what it was.
2: It was smart, though, because you weren't getting any ass.
0: No, God, no.
2: You couldn't pull up and get any side ass in that.
0: But I wasn't looking to either. Right. I was happily married. At this time, I was like, I love being married. I did. I wouldn't even, believe it or not, there was a time. That's why I turned into such a villain, is because I really was like a happy to be married, faithful guy.
2: Yeah, in a Kia.
0: Yeah. I mean, I didn't care because I already had a wife. So, yeah, like, what do I care about looking cool? Yeah.
2: Well, I don't need to look cool. I'm in this little tiny Kia SUV.
0: Yep. It looked ridiculous.
2: In a 3-cylinder.
0: But yeah, that moment. Yeah, right. When you guys made me honk the horn on the air and it sounded like a little tiny little bitch horn. I was like, oh, God. That was when I went and got the caddy after that. I got to get back into my slab.
2: Yeah, you do.
0: And life was downhill after that, and I blame you guys for making fun of my horn. Still going downhill.
2: Ever since we made fun of that car, life has just gone downhill.
0: I went in a way different direction.
2: They got rid of our stream. Mm-hmm. Now they give us a stream that sucks. Before that, the video was perfect.
0: Yeah, it was.
2: In 2006, our video was perfect.
0: Oh, God.
2: Derek, have you seen the lady that's now on OnlyFans? You're going to love it. It's next.
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21: Construction work is once again up on I-35 northbound. Two right lanes are coned off from O'Connor over to Judson, causing a 15-minute slowdown. But good news on Loop 410, eastbound construction cones have been picked up just before Austin Highway. That's San Antonio Traffic. I'm Jason Fossig.
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0: tickets later on in the program. How nice are we?
1: Oh, man, my DMs are up. People are hitting me up like crazy for that show.
0: Two nights, Marilyn Manson, Aztec Theater. So we got tickets later on in the program. So funny. You've seen, like, all these celebrities.
1: Yeah, I have.
0: They're these male celebrities. Their kids are dropping their last names.
1: Yeah, I have.
0: Okay, it would feel more authentic if it was, oh, well, this dude's dropping his mom's last name. You know what I mean? Or something like that, you know, or whatever. Or
1: what? Why his mom's?
0: Well, because you got Tom Cruise, you got Brad Pitt.
1: Mm-hmm.
0: All their kids are dropping their last names.
1: Yeah. Suri doesn't, right? Like, Suri's not going by Suri. Hey,
0: I don't know. Maybe Tom Cruise is a horrible father. I'm not sure.
1: I don't know. That's what I've heard. I just think it was a Scientology thing.
0: Could have been that. And then you got Brad Pitt. And then there's this funny meme going around that Brad Pitt has also dropped his last name in solidarity. Because he's the last one with the last name Pitt.
1: Yeah, I mean, I don't know. The Brad Pitt one, to me, is less like of an issue just because the kids are, like, from all over the world. They're, like, adopted kids. Like, yeah, I mean, it's okay. So they dropped his name. Like, it wasn't even their name to begin with. Suri Cruz one has to hurt a little bit.
0: Look, my dad wasn't the greatest dad, but at no point in time was I ever, oh, I'm going to drop my last name.
1: Yeah, you just kind of accepted. Yeah.
0: I was like, no, I accepted the fact. I was like, okay, this is what he had to offer.
1: His name.
0: But I'm here, right?
1: Plus, it's not like, you know, we're not living in, I don't know, B.C., where it's like, you know, I'm Derek, son of Michael. You know exactly. What I mean? It's like,
0: not from English
1: royalty.
0: What
1: does your family name mean?
0: I don't know. It just seems kind of douchey of these kids to just drop the name. It's like, just go move on. Go figure something out.
1: I mean, it does seem rude, but
0: yes,
1: it's like,
0: it's just stupid.
1: I have, you know,
0: I have two daughters,
1: so like eventually, like, they're not going to have my name anymore. And like, you know.
0: But they even have daughters doing it. Like, I'm changing my name now. Well, eventually, well, you don't know that if she might keep the name because
1: I do have a really cool last name, so they might hyphenate it.
0: So progressive.
1: Yeah. Well, yeah, and my daughter's going to, like, the most liberal school you can go to.
0: Exactly, so there's a great chance that she's going to keep her last name.
1: Yeah, whoever, if she ever does get married, she's going to be a real bitch.
0: See? I don't even think she'll probably get married.
1: Probably not.
0: Uh-uh.
1: Probably not, but, yeah, it's, I do see people that are getting rid of their names. It's, okay. I mean, I never would.
0: I have some audio.
1: Like,
0: here.
1: I would hang on to that name like you, nobody's business.
0: I mean, did Fight Club.
1: Yeah.
0: Troy.
1: Mm-hmm.
0: Keeping the name.
1: Do you think, is Taylor going to, like, hyphenate her name?
0: No, I think she's just Taylor Swift.
1: Really? She's not going to do Taylor.
0: Too big of a brand.
1: Taylor Kelce?
0: No, if anything, he'll be, you know, Travis.
1: He will not be Travis Swift.
0: That'd be cool.
1: I would be surprised. He's a big goofball, so like I guess I could see it. How embarrassing though.
0: Travis Swift.
1: Especially because like I just saw a podcast of him and his brother the other day where his brother's wife's like yelling at him because she says he's living in the 1980s cuz like he won't let his kids up from the table until they finish the food on their plate. And she's like, "Who does that anymore?" And she's like,
0: men.
1: Ed Kelce did it. I'm doing it.
0: Yeah. I like it.
1: And so I'm like, you would think like that kind of family, it'd be like, you know, you need to take my name. But obviously you can't tell Taylor nothing.
0: But, okay, the reason I think it's kind of cool because she's TS and then he would be TS.
1: Yeah, okay. Yeah, so that would be so cool.
0: Yeah. And she's a lot richer than he is.
1: Yeah, is... Their honeymoon has to be over, right? Chiefs they got to be in training camp. Is that done? We still don't know nothing about that wedding still. I hate
0: that.
1: Not
0: really.
1: Yeah. Good for her, though. I don't know how she kept that under wraps like that.
0: You see how we had like an off-air conversation about how so many women are joining OnlyFans.
1: Yeah.
0: And now there's a woman. We've even had a very old woman that called into our show that was on OnlyFans. She was very old.
1: Yes, she was.
0: Well, now this icon, I have no idea who she is. But there's a show apparently back in the day called Knott's Landing.
1: Okay.
0: And there's a woman named Donna Mills. Okay. She's 85 years old, and she has just launched an OnlyFans.
1: What is it again? Donna Mills?
0: Yeah.
1: Oh. All right.
0: She has no fears over being OnlyFans' oldest creator. She's been in the business for a long time. Trends come and go, but she is now on OnlyFans.
1: All right. I could see how people back in the day probably really liked her.
0: 85 years old now.
1: Yeah.
0: Oh, she was probably a hot dame back in the
1: day. She probably was.
0: A hot bird or whatever they called them back then.
1: This is like, seems like that would be like her best headshot. But what is she doing? She cannot be showing, like, snatch.
0: She's got to be showing the snapper.
1: No way.
0: She's got to.
1: She's 80 years old.
0: I know.
1: I did see a couple people that were, like, really horny about this yesterday, but I'd never heard of this lady.
0: Yeah, she's, like, one of those ladies that would wear pearls. You know, okay. That old ruffled blouse and pearls?
1: Yeah.
0: That type of thing?
1: Yeah, okay.
0: And she probably had granny panties back in the day.
1: Probably. You know,
0: cross your heart bra and all that stuff. I'm just trying to think of what my grandma had.
1: Oh, man. Knott's Landing.
0: Yeah. And she will be sharing moments from her daily life behind the scenes and engaging with fans in a more meaningful way.
1: So it's not even showing nudity.
0: Look, it always starts out with, oh, I'm just going to do it for the fans. Oh, yeah. There's my nipple.
1: Yeah.
0: Right? Then it's like, oh, well, they want to see the baby hatch. And then she's going to show the baby hatch.
1: I mean, it probably does kind of go like that a little bit.
0: She's not going to give it out right away. She's going to see what the fans want.
1: She's going to see how well she can do without showing that.
0: Yeah.
1: And then when it's like not quite what she was looking for, maybe.
0: Well, you can't give it all away right away. So she's probably going to wear sexy clothes. Maybe some ass shots, maybe twerking.
1: Yeah. I don't know.
0: 85 years old, I would imagine she's probably practicing her twerking.
1: I would be shocked if she twerks, but
0: I mean, it's not going to look good.
1: No.
0: She's probably going to dance sexy in a negligee.
1: I just don't know. She's trying to show behind the scenes of an 80-year-old's life.
0: She's like, I'm showing you my behind.
1: Yeah. Like, all right. I mean, who wants to see that?
0: Yeah, who wants to see my balloon knots landing?
1: Well, no, who wants to see behind the scenes of an 80-year-old's life? Like, it can't be good.
0: Yeah, are they in sports? Were they, like, a great sports athlete? I would like to see that.
1: I mean, sure, yeah.
0: Right?
1: I mean, my grandpa is, like, mid-80s, and I talk to him all the time, and it's always just about what he ate.
0: Okay. Derek, you guys are going to call me gay, but I would rather...
1: Never.
0: Have a dude tell me about all his sports and accomplishments and what he went through, right? And buy that on OnlyFans of an 85-year-old man, then see this 85-year-old woman trying to be sexy and negligee and stockings and nylons or whatever.
1: I just feel like she's like, I feel like she saw OnlyFans and heard about it or whatever and was like, you know, I could have made some real money.
0: Back in the day, butter my biscuits.
1: You know, the boys were, I was big.
0: Yeah, I was big, and they would want to see the girls.
1: And it's like, I don't doubt that she probably could have.
0: I was a bit of a catch.
1: I mean, 80-something years old, whatever. She needs money, more power to her. I couldn't imagine. I couldn't imagine. It'd be like so late in the game. Be like, man, that would almost piss me off more if at like 80 years old, Ariana Grande is like, okay, I'm going to do an OnlyFans now. It'd be like, bitch, what are you talking about? Like, and now? Now you're going to do it?
0: Can you see if her husband died or something because maybe she needs money?
1: Okay.
0: Right?
1: Yeah, I'll look.
0: Yeah, just see. Did her husband die?
1: Donna Mills has never been married.
0: Oh, that makes sense. She doesn't have a husband.
1: So she does not have a husband. She has, however, shared long-term relationship with partner Larry Gilman.
0: Oh, man, Larry, that's an old name. That's cool.
1: Oh, Larry is
0: It's awesome.
1: I'd like to see that name brought back. I love the name Larry.
0: Yeah, Larry is just a cool name.
1: It really is. And every Larry that, like, I had an Uncle Larry who was arguably one of the cooler guys in the whole entire family. Every Larry that I've ever met is like...
2: Larry the Cable Guy?
1: I mean, yeah. He had his time. He's a really nice guy.
0: Super nice guy. Just got out of the hospital.
1: Yeah, really nice guy. Scare. And, you know, a Husker, so I love him even more.
0: There was two brothers that mm-hmm. I remember when I was a kid, and they were like, I don't know, like my uncle's friends or whatever, and their names were Larry and Gary.
1: Larry and Gary. I love their parents.
0: This is Larry and that's Gary.
1: Yeah, that's just hilarious.
0: And that's their sister, Sherry.
1: Right. And then they got an older brother, Harry.
0: That's right, and their mother's name is Mary. And their father's name is Jerry.
1: They also have an Aunt Carrie.
0: Yep, and then their grandpa's name is Harry.
1: Now, are you going to help us out here? Are you going to jump in with one? Or what?
2: I don't know any Carrie's.
0: And then his mother's name was Carrie.
1: Carrie's or berries.
0: Nobody said nothing about berries.
1: Yeah, nobody. You ruined
2: Larry
1: it.
2: Did.
0: Play along.
1: Oh, my God, dude. We were doing names that were with
0: Harry. I got all the way to Harry and then Carrie, man.
1: And this guy came in with Barry.
2: It rhymes.
1: Actually, there is a berry name, but the way you said it was like berry, like you
0: in
1: eat
0: a fruit.
1: Yeah.
0: Like a round blueberry.
1: Mm-hmm.
2: No, I said it as a name. You just thought it as fruit.
1: Somebody said, man, how could that lady go her whole life and not be married? It is that I was kind of shocked that she'd never had a husband just because of the time period she came from. Usually that time period, you don't see a lot of like women that just don't ever get married.
0: She didn't need a man.
1: Yeah. That's kind of, I feel like you would see that now. Like, I think you'll see a lot of women that don't get married. But back then, that's...
0: I mean, commonplace. Now, when you're going to be like, oh, damn, she got married?
1: Wow.
0: Not a lot of people did that.
1: Mm-mm. So that was actually shocking to see that she... So it makes sense why she's on. See what happens, ladies? If you don't find a husband, you have to do OnlyFans.
0: Oh, and they're joining in. They're like, oh, they also had an uncle named Terry.
1: Okay, there we go. I knew we were missing one.
0: So
1: that's why I went to Nard, but he didn't help.
0: No, he didn't. He dropped the ball like usual.
1: Yep.
0: So Buffy the Vampire Slayer alum. This is from the movie. This must be from the 80s movie.
1: Okay.
0: Her name is Charisma Carpenter. And apparently she did Playboy back in the day. She's 56 years old right now, and she was just spotted in a bikini. And they're saying she looks half her age. Look at that, Nard. 56.
2: That's not bad.
0: What do you think of her knockers, her nanas?
2: They look awesome. They had been done.
0: What?
2: They had to have been done. Oh, that's sexy right there.
0: With this one, what it looks like she's on the toilet?
2: Yeah.
0: Okay. Yeah. He said that right there. Yeah.
1: So this is the one, her in the red bikini?
0: Yeah. But go down. You'll see. I don't know.
1: This about?
0: That's her with, she's a cooter maxing.
1: Okay. That's hardcore.
0: We learned about that yesterday.
1: Yeah. Damn, dude, this girl's she's taking selfies like this and putting them out there?
0: Yeah, 56 years old.
1: Dog, she cannot be that, she's that hard up for attention?
0: All right, there.
1: You gotta, she's cooter maxing and cleavage. Everybody knows
0: time,
1: you don't do both.
0: You don't wear the short skirt with the little top, right?
1: That's like
0: and
1: a
0: you
1: rule,
0: don't,
1: right?
0: You don't cooter max and ta-ta max.
1: Damn, dude, she is like...
0: Well, I don't know who she is, but I guess back in the day, she was a baddie on that Buffy
1: the
0: Vampire.
1: Yeah, for sure. Oh, she definitely was.
0: She was in the movie, not the TV show.
1: Dude, you know the funny part is, like, these photos are from, like, a different time. So, like, she's tried this before and didn't get the attention, so she gave it another go.
0: And now she's getting some attention. I saw it all over
1: yesterday. Yeah, I loved this chick. I know exactly who this is. Yeah, this chick was hot.
0: Back in the day,
1: she looks good. She looks good now. You know, for her age and stuff. But man, this is a wild photo that she took.
0: Yeah. With the whole, look at that. Cooter maxing and cleavage maxing.
1: Why does she do this? She does this for likes?
0: Yeah. Yeah, I guess.
2: That's what all 50-year-olds do.
1: Oh, really?
2: Well, yeah. She's still doing that at 50?
0: Yep. I think if you're kind of going through something and you want to, men will do this too. It's not just reserved for women.
1: No.
0: Some men will do this and look at what Nard's doing. Nard's doing the exact same thing and
1: you're
0: he's
1: right.
0: like, oh, wow.
1: You're right.
2: I didn't say it was bad.
0: I know, but
1: you are. We're just highlighting that, we have a guy that's also doing this.
0: You cooter, Max.
2: Mm-hmm. I do.
1: Like, that's crazy.
0: That is a crazy shot when they are laying out to tan and they got their legs wide open, cooter maxing, and they take a photo of it and then post it.
1: Yep.
0: Crazy.
1: My mom does stuff like this, though.
0: She cooter maxes?
1: Yeah, she does. Oh, I don't know if she cooter maxes, but she definitely, like, looks for attention.
0: Huh.
1: You know what I mean? Even at her age. Just because back in the day, you know, she felt some kind of way. She always had a lot of boys' attention. And she's getting older now and still trying to keep the attention.
0: Well, they have a term for that. So, you know how they have thirst traps when you're hot?
1: Yeah, it's called a nice grandma.
0: No, it's called dirt traps. She's posting those dirt traps.
1: I mean, that was unnecessary. That's crazy.
0: Well, I just thought of it now.
1: Yeah. Okay, so they didn't have a term for it then. You just made
0: it
1: up.
0: Well, yeah, they do now.
1: Yeah. Okay. Oh,
2: within 3 seconds ago.
0: Yeah. Okay. It's called dirt traps.
1: Well, when you said they have a term for it.
0: Your oldest dirt.
2: It's taken off.
1: Usually when you say they have a term for it, there's like a well-known term that was out there.
0: I was using my pronouns.
1: Yeah, all right. Oh, man.
0: Yeah.
1: Oh.
0: All right, this was a funny. You guys want to hear something funny yesterday?
1: Yeah.
0: All right, this was somebody posted this.
1: Mm-hmm.
0: And I thought it was funny, so I thought I would share it. It says, girls can choose the right lipstick out of 200 plus, but they can't choose the right guy.
1: I mean, that is true, but that's because I think they're more focused on
0: they're more picky.
1: Yeah, they really are. And for whatever reason, they cannot read dudes to save their life. I mean, don't get me wrong, not all girls. Some girls are really good at it, but most. It's just like guys, though. Of course, we can't read. We don't know what the opposite sex. It's a lottery. It really is.
0: Well, I blame our stupid dads.
1: I like it just so we don't blame ourselves.
0: I think the dudes now have a whole bunch of education in front of them to make an educated decision on who they get with. Same for women. Back in the day, there was no instructions. It was just the Wild West.
1: And nowadays, like Nard says, we got the Andrew Tates and stuff. Is that what you're
0: saying?
1: That's
0: what he's saying. Yes, exactly.
1: Even though RIP, I guess.
0: Yeah, he's, you know, the manosphere that Nard's in.
1: Mm-hmm.
0: So he's very happy about that.
1: But I feel like they say that the manosphere ruined men, or did it just peel back the curtain?
0: Well, I think the manosphere's good, and then the woman's sphere's good.
1: Bad. I think the woman's sphere's bad.
0: When you get to the extreme,
1: yes,
0: which is what the Tates and those guys do, I think it's bad.
1: I mean, if you're not watching the Tates and them for just comedy, like, I don't know what you're doing.
0: I know. I don't. Who takes them serious?
1: I have no idea. The things they say are just insane and hilarious.
0: It's just, it seems more, I don't even know that they believe the stuff they're saying.
1: I do not think they do. I think
0: rage bait, right?
1: Right, yes, yes. When I've seen their clips, I'm like, I don't even think they take themselves serious. They're probably just as shocked as anybody else when people take them serious.
0: Dude, I can't believe people are actually taking us serious.
1: Yeah. They're like going to jail or something, though, right? They didn't get arrested.
0: I think so. I'm not sure. I don't really.
1: I heard they were getting
0: them.
1: Like shipped to the UK or something.
0: I have no idea what's going on.
1: It's like, man, what? We extradite people to the UK for what? Like, come on.
0: I'm not sure. It could have been human trafficking or something
1: Oh, okay. All right. Well, I just didn't know we were cool with the UK like that. Like,
0: I got a
1: bitches.
0: Crazy story about a Jeopardy winner.
1: Oh.
0: Heavily intoxicated cruise passenger does a bad thing. I got a story about a naked man. 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
1: By a crash on I-10 eastbound after Ackerman, having you backed up here from WW White. And two right lanes are coned off for road work on I-35 northbound between O'Connor and Judson, causing a 20-minute slowdown. That's San Antonio traffic. I'm Jason Fossig.
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0: the Queen on. Text Hammer Hotline, 1-855-FU-BILLY. Got stuff going on. Very nice, very nice. There's a dude on a cruise, and he got real hammered.
1: That's what you do.
0: And there were a bunch of kids around him playing tag, right? Because they were having fun on the cruise.
1: Yeah, there are kids on the cruise, for sure.
0: So then the dude decides to start beating up all the kids because he was annoyed that they were playing tag. No. A blackout drunk cruise passenger punched a pair of kids in the face and the stomach while they were playing tag.
2: They probably thought he was playing too.
0: No, they're probably like, hey, what's up with this drunk ass crazy guy that's punching us in the face?
1: We're just playing tag.
0: We're just being kids.
1: Yep. Yeah, hey. I think there's like adults only cruises you could go on, but...
2: Yeah, there is.
1: So,
0: he gave a knuckle sandwich to this one kid, causing their lip to bleed, and then caused, they had, like, tremendous head pain after that. And then he socked another kid in the stomach.
1: It is always an interesting mix when you got, like, you know, your kid, a bunch of kids around, and then you're also hammered drunk.
0: Kids and alcohol.
1: Yeah. I mean, that's what you do on cruise. I mean, people get, I think they get the drunkest that I've ever seen people is all in cruises.
0: I don't have to drive because
1: there's a captain.
0: There's a skipper.
1: Well, they get hammered. Hammered.
0: So this dude just run around. These kids are just, oh, yeah, tag, you're it.
1: Yeah.
0: And he's like, not today.
1: Yeah, I'm tired of this.
0: Punches a kid square in the face. You know what?
1: Doesn't surprise me.
0: If that was my son, I'd be like, dude, you took that like a champ.
1: Yeah. I mean... If I probably wouldn't have a kid that's just like running crazy like that, just because that's not my
0: personality. Well, on a cruise.
2: And that's dangerous.
1: Yeah.
0: Mm-hmm. With a little tag.
1: Just going insane, but.
0: Oh, okay. That's dangerous, Nard. Oh, okay. That's dangerous.
2: It is.
1: That's, yeah, right.
2: Open seas?
1: That's Rich coming from him.
0: It sure is.
1: Like, I mean, this guy's Captain Danger Proof.
0: You're funny.
1: You are funny.
0: You're a funny guy.
1: You said that trying to be funny, right?
0: You said that as
1: Yep. You're like, oh, I'm going to throw out this ridiculous line right here.
0: Yeah, man, you got to be careful. That was dangerous. Tag's dangerous.
1: I would never allow my son to do something
0: that's like that. I don't only let him drive a car like 50 miles an hour. No helmet. I'm sorry, not a car, but what, a bike?
1: I don't know.
0: It's fine, Nard. Don't worry. Like, come on. Stuff happens. Calm
1: you forgot
0: down.
1: About that, huh? You blacked that out, huh?
2: No.
1: No.
0: He said, no.
1: I stand by it. Tag is dangerous.
0: F you, Derek.
1: Tag is dangerous.
0: Do you think that's the most dangerous sport?
1: I think so.
0: That
1: right,
0: sounds
1: Nard?
0: Like it, right?
2: I didn't say it was the most dangerous sport, what, no.
0: CTE
2: I thought we were talking about
0: that?
2: The boat.
0: It's dangerous.
2: I was just saying.
0: The boats are dangerous.
1: Is that the dangerous part of this? What was the danger?

0: about playing tag on the boat? Because
1: it's like, a cruise ship.
0: Yeah, but like you always hear about people falling off.
2: Oh, you're right.
1: No, you hear about people jumping off.
2: So right, no, they just was, fall right
0: there
2: off.
0: There were a couple of babies and stuff.
2: It's babies just falling
1: babies
2: off.
1: Babies just falling off the so cruise with, ship?
0: I've heard kids, yeah.
1: Yeah, the one where the grandpa was holding it over the side, right?
0: No, there was another one.
1: All right.
2: Where the baby just crawled right off the
1: Just
2: off
1: crawled
2: the
1: right off the ship? Wow, I didn't see that.
2: I'll have to look that one up.
1: Yeah, I'll have to look up baby crawls off cruise ship.
2: I thought I heard a niner in there, Nard.
1: Yep.
2: He said, yeah, I'm on there, niner.
1: Mm-hmm.
2: 410. I think I heard a niner and a 410 in there.
1: Yep.
2: There was a Jeopardy winner, Nard. You know that show that you can't really figure out?
0: Oh, hell no.
2: I'm right there with you.
1: It's a hard show.
2: I don't watch it. It's not entertaining for me because it's too hard.
1: Oh, come on. It's very entertaining.
2: I can't. Those it's just too hard.
1: I mean,
2: Wheel of Fortune. All right. I'm all right. In. What's that other one? Price is Right. Hell yeah.
1: Yeah.
2: Relatable stuff.
1: Family Feud is like the game for dummies.
2: Exactly. Family Feud. That's another great. That one's even like the smart one.
1: I think that one might be numero uno.
2: I love Family Feud.
1: Because everybody in the family can play.
2: Come on down. You're the next one on The Price is Right.
1: Unless you're, one of my favorites, Barstool Sports, then you get 0 points.
2: 0.0.
1: The first team in history to get 0 points.
2: What's super hilarious, though, is you don't like to, like, how much is this can of soup? It's like,
1: oh,
2: fun
1: my God,
2: to guess.
1: That game is hard as hell, though. The Price is Right is hard.
2: I love the voice. The voice when they're describing it.
1: Because yes, I do too. Like, but
2: everything sounds so exciting.
1: It makes me realize, like, man, I don't know what the price of anything is.
2: That's right. Well, you're so rich.
1: No, God, come on. I just don't buy none of those necessary things on that show.
2: Jeopardy winner uses cameras to watch people strip.
1: Oh, no way.
2: Three-time Jeopardy winner pleaded guilty to two felony charges of being a peeping Tom. He was arrested. He installed cameras in an unknown victim's bathroom and bedroom at a rental property. The software developer willingly, if that's even a... Well, willfully, sorry, not willingfully.
1: I like it.
2: This is why I couldn't be on Jeopardy.
1: Willingfully, I didn't even notice. And willingfully sounded right.
2: He place these cameras in there so he could catch, I guess, women in states of undress.
1: There's creeps that work at all places. Even Jeopardy.
2: Look, he has peeping Tom hair.
1: Yeah, he sure does, man.
2: Don't you think that's kind of peeping Tom hair?
0: And killer hair.
1: See, I wouldn't think that guy...
0: was on the College Station, wherever.
2: Yes.
0: He's got that hair.
2: Idaho guy.
0: Yeah, he's got that guy's hair.
1: Oh, Brian Goldberger.
0: Yeah.
1: Mm.
2: Does. It's super spooky.
1: I got it. College Station. That's way different. That's Texas A&M.
0: Oh.
2: So a naked man got arrested after a plasma patient sees eyes peeking through the business wall, and then there's a guy naked there.
1: Oh, okay.
2: So they're looking. They're like, hey, that looks like eyeballs, you know, giving plasma. And there's a guy, just a naked guy in the wall.
1: Hmm.
2: Oh, scary.
1: Yeah, no, that is scary. You're like, oh, am I seeing eyes? Yeah, I sure am.
2: And that he's would just, be scary. I don't know if he's diddling himself or what, but he's just looking at the people giving plasma, like,
1: Just don't hear about a lot of people, like, spying on people like that.
2: That's two of those.
1: I know. So I guess you still got to be aware. They're still doing this.
2: You guys see the story about the bride-to-be that set the church on fire because she had cold feet?
1: No, I did not.
2: Setting fire to the church where you are scheduled to be married is no cure for the bride-to-be's cold feet.
1: Wow.
2: Police allege that a 25-year-old woman started a blaze earlier this month inside the Utah church as family members were setting up for the wedding.
1: I would, if I was the, you know, possible groom, I'd be mortified just because, like, man, this girl didn't want to marry you so bad.
2: So
1: she set the church
2: bad.
1: On fire.
2: She committed a felony. Could have killed people. That's how bad she didn't want to get married to you.
1: Oh, God, that would make me feel awful.
2: Just say you don't like them.
1: Yeah, I would just much rather that. Just maybe come, like, even if we had to call off the wedding, of course, like, we'll walk away. Just please don't set the church on fire as how bad you want to get out of this possible marriage to me. God, that poor guy. I don't know how you could recover from that.
2: As a dude, you can't.
1: Like, a woman hated it. It's like Daniel had that girl that was like, you know what? I'm actually into girls, you know, because he was so bad.
2: And then he had one woman. She said, no, that wasn't me. That was my twin cousin.
1: Yeah, right. Like, those things would make me feel awful.
2: And because she didn't want to be around him so much that she blamed it on a twin cousin.
1: Which I've never heard of it. There's no twin cousins, right?
2: I know, but he believed it. That's the funny part. All right, quick break. We'll be right back.
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4: 79 and cloudy, getting warmer in the afternoon with a high of 97.
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1: This person in the chat, they're like, if Billy had a black and white striped shirt, he looked like a mime. Then somebody else said I look like a conquistador.
2: I feel like that's kind of a compliment.
1: Yeah, the mime one. I'm either French or Spanish.
2: Yep. I want to be French.
1: French. What does Nard look like?
2: I don't know. He looks like he doesn't want to be here. What?
1: Oh, yeah. He always does that.
2: Yeah.
1: Let's see what's coming up. All right. I got the queen on if you have any divorce questions. If you have a question. Let's see what else I have for you today on this beautiful Friday. How women keep you as a backup option. So you probably wondered that, like, hey, am I a backup option? Or maybe you're wondering, does your woman have backup options? Do dudes do that?
2: No.
1: This is what I think. This is what men
2: that's
1: need only, to start
2: that's a
1: doing.
2: Woman thing.
1: Is if we find out today that women have backup options, then we as men will have to start having backup options.
2: We can't.
3: They yeah. want to, but
2: we can't even, like, it's hard enough for us to get one option.
1: Well, we're going to have to do better. So we're going to have to figure that out.
2: And I
1: don't have
2: it.
1: The answers, Derek. I'm just saying, we have to fight back.
2: I know there's some guys out there that are like, "What are you? I got backup options." Yeah, I believe you, but that percentage of guys is like the one percenters.
1: All right, this is going to sound rude. I don't mean it to sound rude. But do mids have an ego or what?
2: I mean, yeah.
1: Because this woman, I got some audio of this woman. I experienced this at a store the other day. Where this mid woman rolled through like she was the hottest thing in the world. And I was like, damn, mid's got some attitude.
2: Mm-hmm.
1: And that did not go over well because I didn't know the volume.
2: Oh, well.
1: I also have the craziest thing that this chick ever did. Bathing suit bottoms are getting smaller. See what else we got here for you.
2: Man, they sure are.
1: Yep. They are. I don't know how you keep the fish in the basket, if you will.
2: Uh-huh.
1: And husband.
2: Wait, what? Okay, the fish in the, all right.
1: You know what I mean? They're
2: yeah.
1: things.
2: Yeah,
1: they're thingies you. That they have, the lady bits.
2: Uh-huh.
1: They're Virginias. I don't know how they keep, because the fronts are so small.
2: They're tiny.
1: And husband, complimenting other women. Anybody have that problem? Goof will get your phone number, and we can either call you back or you can call back later because I don't want to do it now, but I'll do it later on in the program. Anybody have one of those husbands that are always complimenting other women?
2: I mean, is that like that's a thing? Like they're like
1: flirty,
2: right in front of their wives?
1: Yeah, they're flirty, that type of stuff. I also have a man concerned about how much he is spending on a first date. Boobs are the key to a great relationship. You might not have known this, but boobs could be the one thing that could save your relationship and keep it alive.
2: All right.
1: Let's see here. What else? Oh, this woman wants to know why men have a fear of being used for money. And this woman says that... Woman mad that a man referred to their first date as a free meal.
2: Oh.
1: He's like, so when do you want to go out for that free meal?
2: Oh, come on. He's just trying to make light of it.
1: It's hilarious.
2: Like, come on. A guy can't do anything. A guy can't do it. She got offended by that.
1: She's triggered.
2: I hate her.
1: If your man constantly wants to bang, that's a green flag.
2: Yes.
1: I've been saying that for a long time.
2: A long
1: Derek.
2: Time.
1: I've been saying that.
2: Like some
1: Nobody
2: women are like, oh my
1: me.
2: God, all he wants to do is have sex. And it's like, yeah, that's
1: What's wrong with him? Why is he such a pervert?
2: Uh-huh.
1: It's a red flag if he never wants to hump you.
2: Yeah.
1: If green, nothing says that your man, he really likes you. If you got a dog that wants to be petted all the time, you're not like, oh gosh, what's wrong with this dog?
2: I really just think that...
1: Why is it always in my lap?
2: I just think girls want to be able to complain about, he just wants to have sex all the time.
1: Oh, my gosh. Is it because they're like, I'm just so hot?
2: Yes.
1: Oh.
2: They like being able to bitch about that.
1: Oh, okay.
2: I think so anyways.
1: This woman, you know how there were some women that wanted deposits before dates?
2: Yes, yes.
1: This woman also wants a deposit.
3: Don't do coffee dates.
4: Okay.
3: But if I am going to do a coffee date, I am requiring $150 to go on the coffee date. And I get that, like, you guys just want to do a quick vibe check. You guys just wanting something more low stakes. Like, you want to see, like, if you actually connect with a person. I can understand that from a man's point of view. But from a woman's point of view, I don't want to waste my time either.
2: Okay.
1: All right.
2: She's like, yeah, I'll go on the coffee date, but I want 150. Okay,
1: we can see if we vibe, but it's gonna cost you $150.
2: Yo, but they call it a deposit. How do I get that deposit back?
1: You don't.
5: If the date goes well,
2: like you know what I mean. It's like, what do you? Well, I don't know why they call it a deposit, as if they're gonna give me that money back. Because that's usually a lot of times that's how deposits work. Sometimes it goes towards the cost, whatever, but a lot of times it's like, okay, I didn't mess this up. Can I get my money back?
1: Ugh. See, that's what I was talking about, Derek, and I wasn't trying to be rude, but this is where the ego kicks in.
2: It does, yeah. If she has people that actually pay it, then good for her.
1: They're suckers.
2: They are suckers, but she's just going where the market points her.
1: I bet you she doesn't have one.
2: I don't think so either. I'm trying to click on the link so I can show the people. But
1: there's not one. That's fine. Yeah. Don't worry about it.
2: It's like, I don't think anybody would pay for it.
1: No way.
2: Personally.
1: I have another piece. So this woman, she wants a $150 deposit.
2: Mm-hmm.
1: But she's not alone. There's a lot of other women. But again, I do think that they're saying it, but nobody's giving them the $150.
2: Yeah, they're just putting it out there.
1: Do you see that women are faking? They're making fake videos.
2: Yeah.
1: About going on dates with tall, successful men.
2: 1-3, I think.
1: All right, let me play this.
6: Women are now lying just to have an excuse to hate on men.
7: This is me before going on a date with a 6'4 doctor. No kids, no ex-wives, owns his own practice, owns his own...
1: Dude, I don't know that I've met a doctor that's 6'4".
2: Yeah, that's... You're right, I don't think... Doctors usually are 6'4".
1: No,
5: they're pretty tall.
2: I don't really. Most doctors are pretty short.
5: No, I've seen some tall ones.
2: Nard was also in the hospital for 4 straight months.
5: Yeah.
2: So
1: what you probably saw was just I don't know, people visiting.
5: No, they were tall doctors.
2: Look, he saw a bunch of doctors, so he probably did see one.
1: You saw one.
2: Yeah, it's rare.
7: Home?
6: Now watch this.
7: This is me before going on a first date with a man who is over 6'5", who is a doctor, and who doesn't have any previous marriages, kids, nothing like that.
1: All right, so they're all making these videos.
6: The same exact video with the same exact story. And they're both framed as reasons to hate all men.
1: No, it's not. I don't know that they're trying to hate men. They're trying to flex.
2: They're trying to manifest.
1: Maybe, but they don't have a date.
2: Yeah. That's what they're trying to almost like speak it into existence. So that if she says, oh, this is what I'm used to, then she'll get a guy he's 6'4", has a great job, whatever.
1: My point for playing this is don't believe everything you see on the internet.
2: At this point, if you're still believing, that's just on you.
1: Don't believe that women are getting a $150 deposit to go on a date. Don't believe when a woman's like, oh my gosh, I'm going on a date with a 6'4" doctor with no previous marriages and no kids. It's fake.
2: One thing I do believe, though, is that everyone lives in a brand new house and has a brand new car.
1: Yeah, don't believe that either.
2: I mean, that seems to be the thing. Like, everyone on the internet lives in a brand new neighborhood.
1: Foreclosures are going crazy right now.
2: I don't believe that.
1: So just don't believe everything you see on the internet.
2: Okay.
1: Because what does it do? If you're a woman out there and you're going, wait a second, I'm not requiring a $150 deposit.
2: I just want a nice guy.
1: Yeah, I'll go to coffee with a guy.
2: Yeah.
1: But then these dudes, right, they see this and they're like, oh man, these women want $150 deposits now. I think it's propaganda. And these videos, and then these women are like, oh my gosh, I didn't find my doctor that's 6'4" with no kids and no marriages.
2: Mm-hmm. Yeah, they're saying anything.
1: Yes. For clicks, for attention, to feel good about themselves. Just don't believe it. I do think that there's good women out there.
2: There are. 100%.
1: I think these videos hurt the good women that just want to meet a nice guy.
2: I think that's an important message. The internet, not real.
1: It's not real. This is funny. Look, we got this doofus over there. Speaking of the internet not being real, we got this doofus over there, Nard.
2: Yeah.
5: What?
1: What do you mean?
5: What'd I do?
2: Head doofus.
1: What'd I do?
5: Well, what did I do?
1: Okay.
5: I didn't do nothing. Doofus the lady?
4: Doofus the lady?
1: I'm sorry. What did you say?
2: Just did it.
4: Yeah.
5: What?
1: Well, now you did. You can reset it. Now you just did doofus.
2: Doofusly?
5: I didn't do no doofuses lately.
2: I didn't do no doofuses lately.
4: Not lately.
2: You didn't do no doofuses lately.
5: I didn't do anything that's doofus.
1: You're just doing hot guys, huh?
2: Yeah, right.
5: What?
2: I ain't banged out no doofus lately.
5: I haven't done anything that would consider myself be doofus lately.
2: I know for a fact you have.
5: Lately?
2: Yes. You can't go one day without being a doofus. What are you talking about?
5: I can't go a full day without being a doofus.
2: No, you cannot.
1: Yeah. I don't think
2: absolutely
1: it's
2: not.
4: No, not at all.
1: All right. Hmm. Nard is... So you have these women are like, I want a $150 deposit.
2: Uh-huh.
1: And then you got these ladies like, oh, I'm going on a date with a 6'5", 6'8" doctor.
2: 6'8" doctor.
1: No kids, no previous marriages, no STDs. He's a virgin.
2: Wow.
1: He's got the biggest penis you've ever seen.
2: Wow.
1: All right. So they're living in fantasy land on the internet.
2: What a time.
1: Well, Nard lives in fantasy land because Nard's like, I want a 23-year-old with no marriages, no kids, and I want her to love me, and she's going to love the fact that I'm broke.
2: Yeah.
1: See? And I'm 50 years old.
2: It makes sense because he's always just, however girls approach things, is how he does.
1: Yeah, so he's doing the same thing with his manifesting.
2: That's because he grew up with a number of sisters, so he just acts like a girl.
1: Well, this... 40-year-old men thinking that they're going to go date women without kids.
8: The guy is 40 years old. 40 years old. To think that you're going to date women who don't already have children, who have never been married, is absolutely absurd. Absurd.
1: She's calling you out, Nard. What are you going to say to her? She's killing your manifest.
5: Well, she's probably got like 4 kids and I on a third marriage.
2: Yeah.
1: On a marriage. I'm sorry. What was that?
5: She's on her third marriage.
8: I never hid anything. And quite frankly, I called him out at the bar and I'm just like, oh, so you don't like kids? He's like, oh, no, I like kids. I can't date somebody who has a kid. I'm like, oh, you can't date somebody who has a kid? Maybe you should put in your profile that you don't like children.
2: She's pissed.
1: She's mad because she went on a date with a guy.
2: And he's like, oh, I'm sorry. I can't date a girl with kids.
1: You got all them kids, huh?
2: Yeah. Why not just like, instead of, what are you trying to do? You're trying to get the guy to change his mind? Are you trying to shame him about it? Why don't you just go on?
1: Respect it.
2: Just leave it alone.
1: Let me go to
2: Okay,
1: Joe.
2: That's clearly not the guy for you. That's all you need to know.
1: Yeah, I guess it's not going to work out.
2: Yeah. You don't got to go off on him.
1: What's up, Joe?
9: Hey, good morning, everyone.
1: Good morning.
9: I want to know, what's wrong with these ladies looking for all these 6'5" doctors? I mean, you've got Hacksaw Jim Duggan out there. You've got guys like Terry Funk, you know?
1: Terry Funk's dead.
9: These are the guys you are.
2: I feel like Hacksaw's basically dead.
1: Yeah, he's sick too. I think he had cancer.
2: Yeah. We got Hacksaw
1: Jim. And nobody knows who those people are. Thanks, Joe.
2: Yeah, maybe. You're right.
1: He just took the wheel and just...
2: Phones do that sometimes.
1: Do you have the lady that won't, she's got 3 kids herself but won't date a guy with kids?
2: I thought
1: now that's funny.
2: Dating without kids. Hold on.
1: She's like, no, I'm not dating a man with kids. I'm like, yeah, but you have 3 kids yourself. Exactly. We have enough kids. You guys aren't together.
2: Yeah. Hold on.
1: Let me see if I can find it. Yeah. Woman with kids doesn't want a man with kids.
5: I don't know. I disagree on that. Like,
1: what do you mean?
5: Okay.
1: How can you disagree? It's her thing.
5: Well, because I know this one.
2: I got it.
5: This one lady married this other guy, and they got 7 kids total.
2: 2-1.
1: All right. No, that's not what she's saying.
2: Yeah, the Brady Bunch.
10: I was just talking to this girl, and she told me that she has 3 children, but she prefers a man with no kids.
1: See? That's her preference.
2: Yeah.
10: And I straight up told her that's selfish. That's selfish because you already, she said she had 2 baby daddies. You already took 2 men down. Took 2 out of the game.
1: She got 2 baby fathers.
2: took two men down.
1: She's got two baby fathers. And she's like, yes, I'm not dating a man with kids. That's just not good. That's not for me.
2: I mean, I almost don't blame her, though, because she already has three.
1: Yeah.
2: I don't know if she could date a man with kids.
1: That'd
2: be too big of a household.
1: Yeah, I've seen people when they're like, oh, you got too many dogs. We can't blend this family together.
2: Yeah. I know it sounds ridiculous because she has three kids, but, I mean, could you imagine her dating a guy with kids? That would just be almost out of control.
1: It could be out of control.
2: I mean, that's a lot of damn kids.
1: So you can't be mad at a guy that won't date women that have kids.
2: You can't be mad at anybody because they have a preference. Just don't date them.
1: All right, I got to take a quick break. We're going to have the queen on. If you have a divorce question, child custody question, 1-855-FU-BILLY. We'll be right back.
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28: All lanes are back open after a crash on I-10 eastbound after Ackerman is cleared and speeds are back to normal in the area, but you're still backed up over on I-35 northbound due to construction work blocking off 2 right lanes at O'Connor. Delays start from Walsham. That's San Antonio traffic. I'm Jason Fossig.
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1: Shades on Apple with the glasses. Bro say Earth cause he a savage. So many dead ops, so many ashes. You ain't catch that, I can't pass.
2: Shoot us, Billy Madison Show. 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It's a crapshoot, if you will.
3: Yeah. Exactly.
4: It is.
2: Stay in control of your decisions. You never have to even walk into the courtroom if you use uncontested.com.
3: That's right. In fact, you can actually do most of it from your home. And if you're in a big city, the lawyer can do everything for you.
2: Yeah, you don't have to go in the courtroom. You don't have to have the nerves of going before a judge. And a lot of times they make a ruling that day, right?
3: Oh, right there and then.
2: Yeah, that just seems scary.
3: Pretty scary after you spent, you know, $5, $10, $20, $30, $100,000.
4: But the uncontested part, though, is not scary because you've already agreed to the stuff. Like,
3: exactly.
4: You go into it and you're like, okay, we've agreed on this. Can the judge just sign off on it?
3: Isn't that a great,
4: That's the way to get, the way I got divorced. It was not a headache at all. It was very, very simple.
3: Well, in fact, you wouldn't even have to go to the courthouse. That little mini hearing that you do at the end, Derek, actually, we at uncontested.com, that's the second half of your divorce.
4: That's amazing.
3: The lawyer actually pushes it through for you. We already have a stack every day and a docket in almost every major city across Texas.
2: And then you don't have to take time off from work?
3: No. If you're in Corpus, if you're in Dallas, Houston, Austin, even some of the smaller countries, like New Braunfels and San Marcos, Seguin, you can let the lawyer handle it.
2: Yeah, and if you can be civil and just be an adult.
4: Again, I think that some people miss out on that. Like, some people don't understand that part of it.
3: Right.
4: They're like, I wanted the queen to help me, but I was fighting my wife and, we were arguing about everything. And
3: yeah.
4: If that wasn't how much I thought it was going to be, and it's like, you're missing a key part there.
3: Oh, yeah.
4: If it's combative, if it's like, you guys are going to war, that is that would not be uncontested.
2: And guess what?
3: Exactly.
2: There's going to be casualties in a war.
4: There are.
2: But if you choose peace,
4: that's the key part about it. You got to be able to choose peace.
2: You're not going to deal with the casualties.
3: Or choose violence. But if you actually choose peace, you have to forgive yourself and others.
2: Think about that. Well, you got Brad Pitt and Angelina Jolie. Been in the news. They are fighting and battling in court and all that stuff. Now her kids are dropping his last name. Mm-hmm. That's a casualty from their fighting, correct?
3: I think
2: that if they were more
3: like
2: civil about stuff,
3: bitterness.
2: That never happens.
3: Exactly. And sometimes changing your name isn't going to change your life. It can if you get married or divorced. And these children changing their names is a really big deal, Billy. In the state of Texas, you actually have to have a full-on trial. Change your name. Yes, I've done several. And all the counties are starting to say, hey, look, if this is your name and it's always been your name, they are hard-pressed to change your identity.
4: They're not just signing off on it.
3: They're not, and I thought they would. Like, hey,
4: I thought that was always something easy to do.
3: Well,
4: yeah.
3: You would think you would take your father's name traditionally. That is what you would do traditionally in the state of Texas and even in Europe. But if you don't, then it's hard for them to force you if you didn't step up and force it from the beginning. So, if you want your child to
2: know
3: that
2: those kids, they seem kind
4: of
2: messed
4: up. Oh, so you're saying, some of these kids that are, they don't actually know who the dad is at maybe the time of birth, or their birth certificate has the mom's name, right?
3: Right, or
4: and then they go
3: versa.
4: To get the dad's name, and the courts are like, we're not going to do that.
3: Exactly, because the mom may have already, maybe she's not letting the dad into the child's life. And some women will do that. They won't put your name on the birth certificate.
4: That is a tactic. Yeah. That is a tactic.
3: Put the last name, their own last name, and then you have to fight and get the queen. So we
2: are there men out there paying child support
3: Yes.
2: for a kid that doesn't even have their last name?
3: That's what I'm saying, Billy. That's what I'm saying.
4: What? Of course you knew that.
3: We need to help them at uncontested.com. We can do this. We can get the name changed.
2: I've never heard such a horrible story.
3: Yeah. And medical.
2: What?
3: And extracurriculars.
4: I don't know why, but that would suck, paying child support on a kid that doesn't even have your last name.
3: The diploma that you paid for isn't going to have your name on it.
4: Oh, God.
3: It's going to have somebody
2: else's
3: name. Blasphemy
2: is what that is.
3: It's going to have somebody's grandpa's name.
4: I know it seems silly, but it that would suck.
3: It would. It's hard.
2: I'm trying to think of something worse than that.
4: Well, I mean, I'm sure there's stuff.
5: Yeah.
2: Nard's life.
3: Not much.
5: Nope.
4: Not much.
5: Cancer.
3: Not much. Mm-hmm. Yeah. But Nard, I heard you're doing really well.
5: Hell yeah, I am.
3: Yeah. I heard he's got all kinds of things on lock. Not
4: to be honest, he's not really doing that well, but he got tired of us talking crap. So
5: I'm doing good right now.
4: We're now just telling everybody he's doing well.
2: He has a lot of things on lock. You should check. You should check his house. There's people locked up all over in there.
3: In the basement. Well, that's the hill has eyes.
5: Dick.
3: Yeah. Or no, the people under the stairs. That's a scary movie. That's kind of like Nard's house.
2: Nard's got people under the stairs.
5: Yeah. I do not have no one underneath those stairs.
3: They're not human.
5: What?
3: I mean, at this point.
2: All right, if you got a question for the Queen, 1-855-FU-BILLY. 1-855-FU-BILLY. Any questions for the Queen? We're just talking about how people are dating now, and the dudes want the princess treatment, and the women have to act like the kings.
3: Yeah, I mean, some of these guys, they want you to open the door for them and take them for a nice meal before they, want to be alone.
2: If we start going that route, where the men are the princesses, the women are the kings.
3: We're there, Billy.
2: Does that mean that when they go to court and get a divorce, that these dudes that are now the princesses, do they get the keys to the castle now it used to be?
3: They do, Billy. Not only do they gain the keys to the castle, they get the car and the credit card, sir.
2: Yes.
3: That's where we're at. Spousal maintenance.
2: Spousal maintenance.
3: I mean, if you're keeping your man in a nice wardrobe and nails and hair,
2: that's right. You got to keep your man in those nice nails.
4: Exactly. He's grown accustomed.
3: You never know. Maybe he has an expensive hobby. You might actually have to continue paying for it if that's the status quo.
2: I like this.
3: Yeah.
2: So you guys
4: that's not really happening.
2: That's going to happen, Derek.
3: I mean, it happens on the other side, Derek, if you're keeping your wife.
4: Yeah, we're used to that.
3: Guys are getting this treatment too now. I have
4: they're not.
3: Yeah, there's some lady doctors that have some very
4: No such thing.
3: Adorable boyfriends, and same for lady lawyers. In fact, there's lady lawyers dating other lady lawyers and male lawyers at the same time.
2: Do you notice though?
4: Wow.
2: Because it's not how it's been that the women leaving the court because they were the breadwinners, they were calling all the shots, all that stuff. Are they shocked when they leave the divorce court and they're like, I can't believe he got all this stuff?
3: Not really, because it's dual income, no kids yet, dinkies. And you know who's jealous of them? Probably some of the judges.
2: Oh.
3: So you never know. Maybe the judge doesn't, and you walk away flabbergasted, but they wish they had your life.
2: Nard, you need to become a princess.
5: I know. I agree.
2: That's what you need to do.
3: No kids yet.
5: Right.
2: Yeah.
3: Dinkies.
2: He's got a little dinky.
4: He's got tiny dinky.
5: At least it's there, though.
3: Dinky, no dinky, hell or high water. Okay?
5: Hell yeah.
2: All right.
3: We're here for it.
2: You're hearing it now. So if you ever get involved with a woman, make sure she makes way more money than you.
5: Okay.
3: Number one.
4: He's tried to, and we gave him hell about it.
3: Live with her, number two.
2: Live with her. Get the princess treatment. Demand your nail and hairs done.
3: Okay. Amazon deliveries.
2: Get
3: so
2: wax.
3: You have proof.
5: I can do that.
4: He did all these things, and we said, what are you doing? You're an idiot.
3: Well, you're going to have to take her last name or change it to a symbol.
2: Yes, take her last name.
3: Yeah.
2: And then act completely just, I can't do anything when you get your divorce. I'm helpless.
3: Exactly. There will be no divorce because you'll have a prenup.
2: You'll be a damsel in
3: distress.
2: That'll keep you
5: together. I will be.
3: You'll be bound for life.
2: What's up, Kevin? You got a question for the Queen?
6: Yeah. Hey, Queen.
3: Good morning.
6: Good morning. Is it true a judge will not grant a divorce while your wife is pregnant?
3: Great question. That's so true. So true.
2: Oh.
3: In fact, in the state of Texas, two things will stop it. One, if you filed for bankruptcy and it's pending, or if you have a baby on the way, then that could be an issue. Now, sometimes they will. There are some exceptions, especially for domestic violence.
2: Can she ask for the divorce and then a judge grant it while she's pregnant?
3: We can try, Billy.
2: Okay.
3: Where there's a will, there's a way.
2: Gotcha.
6: Oof. Oh, man. Yeah. Well, My wife is like 4 months pregnant, and there is no way it's mine.
3: Wow. Well, you'll be on child support, sir. In the
2: state
3: of Texas, it's a presumption that you will pay the child support for that child, because if it's a child born during the marriage.
6: Really?
3: Yeah, that's your child. That's your baby until it's proven otherwise.
2: But what if it wasn't his batch?
3: Well, you only have a couple years to do something about it, Billy.
2: Huh.
3: Yeah, if you don't, then that is your child. That is presumed to be your child. And there is a statute of limitations for almost everything, except murder.
6: Oof. Well, so. I had a vasectomy a couple of years ago because I didn't want any more kids.
3: Oh.
6: We have two, and that's expensive enough.
3: Well, sometimes the vasectomies don't work. So before you throw out your wife and, kick her to the curb, it sometimes doesn't take. still could be your child. Before you go there, think about
2: it. I say she cheated. I'm with you, sir.
3: Let's give her the benefit of the doubt and let's do a DNA test real early on. Yeah.
2: Yeah.
3: Let's find out.
6: Thank you. Thank you. That. Because I had already accused her of cheating. Right? She said she didn't, but I just know it can't be mine.
3: It could be yours, sir. These vasectomies are not 100%.
6: Oh, man.
3: It could be. So, yeah,
2: before, why get one of those?
3: Well, you know, you're doing your best.
2: Why get a vasectomy if it's not 99.9%?
4: I don't know.
2: Yeah, it's dumb.
3: It's scary, though. It's happened. I've seen it happen personally.
5: Well, that's why Derek doesn't get condoms, because they're not 99.9% sure.
3: There what? You go.
4: What?
3: That's it. So you can't.
2: I'm sorry. They're 99.999%.
5: Yeah, they don't give you 99.9%.
2: Are you doing an auction over there?
3: They do 666.
4: I don't use condoms because I'm only in long term relationships, dummy.
3: Excellent.
5: No, we just don't like condoms.
4: Don't say we.
3: Oh. Serial monogamous.
4: Don't say we.
5: We don't.
4: What is that we about?
5: I don't like condoms. You like condoms.
2: It's like you guys don't.
4: Yeah, I know
2: together.
4: What it sounds like. That's
2: sounds
4: what I'm
2: like
4: saying.
2: You guys hump.
3: That's what it sounds like.
2: Get it, Nard.
4: Dog.
2: Get it, Nard.
3: Gosh.
4: What an idiot.
2: Nard, I need to tell you something.
5: Yes.
2: In a male-male relationship, neither one of you can get pregnant, so I think you're okay.
5: But we're doing safe sex, though.
3: Okay. Gosh.
4: We're not doing any sex.
3: We're all for it.
5: Yeah.
4: I know you are, Queen. I got it. I got it.
2: Now, these dudes will have an OnlyFans before you know it.
3: I'm the first subscriber. We won't.
4: No, we won't.
2: All right, go ahead, Kevin.
6: I'd already suggested the DNA test. I just wasn't sure if a lawyer can allow it to, you know, show it in court if I had the vasectomy 2 years ago.
3: I will allow it. Or I won't allow it. Depends, you know, if I'm on your wife's side. But since you seem like a strapping, nice young sir, then we can help you. Yeah, absolutely. Depends on the lawyer. They may try to keep it out, Billy. You know, you can actually try to keep good evidence out. That's what lawyers do.
2: Yeah, that's what that's their gimmick.
3: Yes, so we do need to try to get that DNA test. If you can just obtain some time with the baby and it's on his or her whereabouts, you could even just perform a test from the Walgreens to get an idea.
2: All right. Have you thought about doing the DNA testing, sir?
3: Yeah.
6: Yes. Yes. I want to do it. I want to do whatever, you know, to prove.
2: Can he get a DNA test while the baby's cooking?
5: Yep.
2: I think you can.
5: Yeah, you can.
3: I mean, what does your wife say? Does she say it's yours?
6: She's saying it, but I just don't believe her. Honestly, she's denied it, but there's no possible way. And I really wish I would have known that before I got the vasectomy, you know, or I just been wrapping it up, but it's kind of ridiculous.
3: Were you guys together on Valentine's Day? Did you celebrate?
6: Yes.
3: Okay. And her birthday, did you celebrate?
6: Yeah.
3: How many months ago was that?
2: Oh, so she's one of those that only gets it on their birthday and Valentine's
3: and
2: Day?
3: And Valentine's Day, yeah, maybe Christmas, right? New Year's Eve.
2: A lot of women don't even want it on their birthday.
4: No. Sure. That's the day they want off.
2: Yeah, it's like, I don't want to have to do that.
4: Yeah.
2: That's work.
3: That's not true, you guys. For some of these ladies, yeah, absolutely.
2: They want it. They don't want it from their man on their birthday.
3: No, their men are actually pretending to be asleep.
4: No, Queen. No, they're not.
3: True.
4: No, they're not.
3: I'm telling you, this is the trends, rising trend. Nard knows it.
4: Yep.
3: He's laughing.
4: No chance.
3: It's true. Ask Nard. Yeah. He does it.
4: I would never ask Nard anything.
5: Well, that's rude.
4: You don't know anything.
5: Right. I know a lot.
2: Can if Kevin can go to court and say, hey, I have a vasectomy.
3: Yes, that's...
2: Right? And there's a good chance this isn't my baby.
3: Right.
2: Can the courts force her to do a DNA test while pregnant?
3: They can, but they'll usually do all the children, and they may all turn up to be different fathers.
2: Oh, have you thought about that? Like, all the other kids might not be.
4: That's what happened to my mom.
3: No. It could happen.
6: No, I didn't think about that at all.
3: We have two kids. Do they look like you?
6: Yes, they do. I've been there the whole time, but I'm just not even sure how long she might have been cheating on me, though. Like, this is just,
3: it
6: really caught me off guard.
3: I mean, who is she cheating with? Go on her Facebook and have a look and see who's hearting all her pictures. That's who it is.
6: Oh, man.
4: That's coming from a divorce lawyer. So she knows. The divorce lawyer knows that that's a sign.
3: Yeah, look, we can tell you that right now. I can tell you within 5 minutes who she's cheating with.
4: Oh, God.
5: Damn.
4: Oh, God.
3: Yeah, let's get his phone. We need to if we could get her phone, look at some of her locations. That would be enough. Actually, just check her Uber. Have a look. Yep. Are there any late night Ubers? What is she ordering? Is it for two or three? Is it not her type of food she would normally get? Uber.
4: That's terrible.
3: It'll
4: that's
3: be in true. There. She'll have gotten an Uber somewhere to meet him.
2: That's a great tip. So you can look and see a receipt and go, okay, well, why was this so expensive when she went out to eat?
3: Uber doesn't allow you to delete.
2: They don't?
4: No, they don't.
3: Exactly.
4: It's so pain in the ass.
5: Smart. You try to delete yours?
3: Well, you never know if you're trying to cover your tracks. Why don't you want someone to delete?
4: Why would you ask me?
2: I got a question. Does Uber show that there's more than one person in the Uber?
3: No. I think
5: no.
3: It will show if it's a woman driver.
5: That's it.
2: That's it. Okay, so it doesn't. They don't expose cheating.
3: Oh, they can, Billy. You know, these days
4: they're not trying to, but they do.
3: Sure, yeah. A lot of them do have webcams and things like that. They're recording, and so you can subpoena the recording.
2: So you can do that.
3: Oh, we're doing it right now, Billy. As you speak, we've got all of Derek's locations.
4: What?
3: Nard's as well.
4: Yeah.
3: We're getting them printed, and they're going to paper this wall.
2: Let's say it was. This dude swears he caught his wife cheating, right?
3: Yeah, he did.
2: And he's like, I want to subpoena that Uber driver, and I want the recordings to see who was in that car and to see what they were doing in the car.
3: I mean,
2: they can do that.
3: If they were getting matching tattoos in the back seat, they're done.
2: You've had to do that?
5: No, I've heard of drivers have to do that.
2: So they have to submit the video.
5: Mm-hmm. Yeah.
2: And a lot of times it exposes cheating.
5: It does.
3: Sure, canoodling.
5: I had this one lady, she messaged me as I was en route to her saying, hey, I need you to park down three houses down. And I was like, okay. Oh. And she gets in my car. She goes, okay, so I'm going to cheat, but I said a girlfriend's picking me up and I got a guy driver. So it's a double whammy like for this guy. So I had to have you park down the street and just act like you're one of my girlfriends. I was like, so then you're going to go cheat? And you're like, yeah. But if a guy would have showed up, he would have really got mad. I'm like, all right, thanks.
3: Oh, or her husband, you know. Thank God she's not doing it in her marital home, because then her husband might, kill the guy. And
5: Think
4: God.
2: How scary is it out there?
3: Cheating is dangerous. It's a very dangerous game. There's many casualties, and it's not, you know, it's a crooked forest.
2: It does. It feels filthy.
3: Yeah, you might get lost. Can't get out.
2: Kevin, okay, let's go to a place called Fantasyland.
3: Ah, voiceless donkey.
6: Okay.
2: All right. Let's say it's not your baby, but the other two babies are yours. What do you do?
6: I really haven't thought that far. Like, this has just been stressing me out over the last month.
2: Do you stay with her? Then do you love the baby? Do you raise the baby with her? What are we doing? What are we going to do if it's not your baby?
3: Yeah, that's a power move.
2: Are we going to get a divorce? Because she's...
5: Man.
3: I think we stay and raise
2: all
3: the kids.
2: She's been hoeing out there?
5: Yeah.
3: Let's raise these babies. How old are they?
6: Oh, my they're 10 and 4.
3: You're already in it, so you might as well be in it.
6: I don't know. This is just really, really put a strain on us. I just don't even think we can really come back.
2: Okay. Did she know that you had a vasectomy?
6: She didn't, actually.
2: How would she not know that?
3: Right? But just think of all the, you know, amazing qualities she has, and maybe she's going to make it up to you. Did y'all have a good marriage?
2: Sorry, I didn't mean to be that.
6: We did.
3: Yeah,
6: we did. When I got it done, she was actually caring for her mom during the time when she was sick. So it was just too much stress. So that's the only reason I didn't really let her know. I kind of kept it to myself. It's just too much costly with the kids and just how expensive gas is right now.
3: Right.
6: It's just life in general. But
2: okay, well, good luck.
3: Yeah,
2: I really don't know what else to tell you. Right, Queen? Just contact Queen, brother.
4: Yeah.
2: That's what you do.
3: Exactly.
2: Uncontested.com. That's what you do, sir. Mm-hmm. When you find out it's not your baby, uncontested.com. Best way to do it.
3: That's the way, uncontested.com.
2: All right. Thank you, Queen, as always.
4: Thank you, Queen.
2: Appreciate it. All right. 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
23: From the Davis Law Firm Traffic Center.
24: Two right lanes are coned off for construction on I-35 northbound between Thousand Oaks Drive and Wiedner, causing a 20-minute backup. And 5 minutes added to the drive on Loop 1604 northbound going from Culebra over to Hosmond Road. That's San Antonio Traffic. I'm Jason Fossig.
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1: This beat is my recital. I think it's very
2: this is a
1: vital.
2: Fun song.
1: Rock around.
3: That's right.
2: Yeah, on it top. Is.
4: It's cool. Here we go. It's cheap to rock around. To rock around. That's right. On time is tricky.
2: Nor, you know this one. All right, go ahead.
5: It's time to rock it round, rock it round. It's time for telling Tippy.
2: It's tricky, not trippy.
5: Oh.
2: What a doofus.
5: Different meanings of the song now.
2: Yeah. Yeah, it does, right? Yeah. Big, big difference.
5: Yep.
2: Between trippy and tricky.
5: Yep.
2: A midwoman proclaims that she's hot.
6: Oh, nice.
2: Yeah, you'll see that a lot. If you got to proclaim that you're hot,
6: yeah,
2: you're probably not.
7: It's tough out here, but it is.
8: Problem, what?
2: Man, so she went in these dudes' faces, what? Just hit him with the what in the face.
7: What's her problem?
8: I know, obviously you would
7: want to
8: holler at me because I'm very hot.
7: Oh, you think you're hot?
8: Yeah, I'm not blind.
7: I don't think you're hot. All right.
2: Dude, one dude's like, I don't think you're hot.
7: No, you hot, though.
9: You think she's hot?
7: Yeah.
8: Duh.
2: Oh, so funny.
6: Yeah.
2: You got mids out here just like, I'm hot.
7: How old are you?
8: 35.
7: Really?
8: For a month, and then I'm 36, and still hotter than you 20-year-old bitches, which is embarrassing.
2: And I'm even hotter than you bitches that are 20 years old. That's embarrassing for you.
6: I guess it's good she has the confidence.
2: How annoying, how nauseating to be around this broad.
8: Thank you. It's a beauty mark, not a mole.
7: Oh, all right. We got it.
9: I don't think you're hot.
2: I think it's a mole. I think they just call a mole a beauty mark. But I'm pretty sure it's just a mole, isn't it?
6: I think so, yeah.
2: Mole or some scab. I don't know what it is.
6: I don't know if they call it a scab.
8: Like me, which is so funny.
7: You're Mexican?
8: Yeah. Ask me my name.
7: ¿Qué es tu nombre?
8: Elena.
7: Elena?
2: So funny. She's like, I'm so hot. Just every man wants me. They want to do me. Got everybody, just egos.
6: I love how much that bothers you, though. Like, it pisses you off.
2: Well,
6: I get it.
2: It's just an ugly personality trait. I'm so hot.
6: Right.
2: Just everybody wants me.
6: This woman, I mean, it'd be one thing if she was, and she was just bragging, but she's delusional.
2: You want this, and then they shake their ass. You can't touch this. Just don't like it. And then I got this lady. She was talking about the craziest thing that she did. The craziest position that she did.
10: Mm. What is the craziest thing you've ever done sexually?
11: Oh, my. I got you. I did a handstand, and I got a handstand.
10: What is the craziest thing you've ever...
2: Wow. So she got in the handstand position... And she let her dude kill it.
6: Okay.
2: Clap the cheeks.
6: Wow.
2: That is impressive.
6: It's impressive on all parties involved. Yeah.
2: Yes. She got in the handstand and she was able to hold herself up.
6: Right. And the fact that he was able to do it.
2: Yeah. So he had to have the right equipment to be able to do that.
6: He had to be packing.
2: You would have to be packing a little bit.
6: You couldn't do that with no little nard dinghy.
2: And you'd have to have some shoulders and arm strength and your core. You'd have to have a good core to be able to hold her. If she's in the handstand and then do your business.
6: Mm-hmm.
2: That is

0: impressive.
1: I don't, but that just would, I don't even know, like, would that even be good?
0: No.
1: I don't think so. No. I think that would just be, like, performative sex for OnlyFans or something.
0: Yeah, it seems very performative.
1: I don't know, like, who would actually just, like, oh, can we do the handstand? Yeah, it just doesn't seem like a position they would get in.
0: Have you seen the, what they call the fart wheel?
1: No, I've never seen the fart
0: wheel. Cartwheel and then fart.
1: The fart wheel? Yeah. It's disgusting.
2: I want to see one.
3: I don't think a lot of girls
1: I know can. You do. You sicko. Well,
0: what do you mean? You don't think a lot of girls can what?
3: Do the cartwheel.
0: Well, hey, do a cartwheel and fart at the same time. It's called a fartwheel.
1: He just doesn't
0: wheel.
1: Think they could do a cartwheel.
3: Yeah, I think
1: that's
3: cartwheel.
1: What he's saying. He's trying to attack big girls.
0: Yeah. You can't
1: doing.
0: Do a cartwheel.
3: I know. I'm not just attacking
1: Well, then
3: girls.
1: Why would you attack them?
3: I'm just saying girls in general probably can't do a cartwheel.
1: I mean, I don't know if a cartwheel's the easiest thing
0: they
1: to do.
0: They say the average dude can't even do, like, 20 push-ups.
3: I wasn't
0: so why are you attacking women?
2: Why are you attacking women, dude?
0: Dudes themselves can't even do 20 push-ups.
1: Push-ups are hard.
0: Stop it. Quit being a male chauvinist pig. That's all you are. You're just a male chauvinist pig.
3: I was saying in the bedroom, too. Like, there's no way they're doing that. There's no... It can't be...
0: That's not in the bedroom? A cartwheel? Oh, you're saying that women can't do the cartwheel.
3: Yeah.
0: Yeah, this woman looked very tiny. Maybe 110 pounds, maybe. Athletic.
1: She could probably do a cartwheel.
2: Oh, yeah.
0: She looked like she was in college.
1: Cartwheels are easy.
0: I do not do cartwheels every morning.
1: I don't think people do a proper cartwheel when they do it.
0: No.
1: Like, they usually do it where their feet don't go up high enough.
0: Yeah. BS. Derek could do 20 push-ups.
1: No,
0: I've seen him
1: Derek
0: do
1: could
0: it.
1: Eat 20 push-ups.
0: Oh, he could eat 20 push-ups.
1: Push-up pops.
0: Well, I've seen him do 20 push-ups and eat 20 push-ups.
1: You never see me do 20 push-ups because
0: I have, Derek. You forget we worked out together. Derek,
1: I didn't do 20 push-ups. I was dying.
0: Derek was able to bench 220 pounds.
1: All right. Nice. He's just going crazy.
0: No, I'm not.
1: Yeah, you are.
0: He's a strong man.
1: That never happened.
0: Look, he doesn't want to brag.
1: It's because it didn't happen, folks. Everybody knows
0: I think
1: that.
0: It might have been more than 220.
1: Oh, shut up.
0: But he put up 220 at least five times. You were there, Nard.
1: I went to work out with Billy one time and I almost died. No. I almost had to get an ambulance.
3: I think you could do
1: I couldn't.
0: He's a strong man.
1: I tried.
3: Maybe not now.
1: Ever.
3: But back then you could have.
1: No.
3: Because like we were doing like hooker like dressers and stuff.
0: Hookers?
2: What?
3: Like the furniture.
1: What? Oh, he's talking. Oh, okay. What he just did right there is name a brand of furniture.
3: Yeah.
0: Oh, okay.
2: Oh.
0: It's also a brand of woman.
1: Yeah, it is. Yeah, it is.
3: But those hookers, man, those things are heavy.
1: They were.
3: They are.
0: Yeah, the cheap ones.
3: No
2: joke. Yeah, the cheap
1: ones.
0: I think they call it a discount hooker.
1: Derek couldn't dead hang. You're just hanging on the bar.
3: Okay, all right.
2: Wow.
0: All right, this one was talking about how bathing suits have gotten so small.
4: They're
1: tiny.
4: How bathing suit bottoms seem to be getting smaller and smaller and smaller as time goes on.
0: Yeah, and a lot of people find it to be awesome.
4: Cool, and not scar the children. But let me show you all the bathing suits that I have tried to get full coverage bathing suits. So this was supposed to be full coverage.
0: No, and she's saying she couldn't keep the lady bits in.
1: No, you can't. I mean, there's just no way. I took my daughter shopping the other day at the mall, and there was like certain stores we went into where they had bikinis, and I'm just like, this is like the tiniest thing I've ever seen in my life.
0: There's less material on the bikini than there is the underwear they're wearing.
1: It's insane.
0: And every year, they say over the last 3 or 4 years, there's less and less material that they're putting on the bikinis.
1: And it's really on the no-no square part where they're really getting thin. Yeah, they're almost trying to show it.
0: That's
2: Chelsea Green from WWE.
0: Goodness gracious, and the squirrel's like out of its little house. Out.
1: I didn't take my daughter bikini shopping. I took her regular shopping. There were just bikinis there. You can't say anything on this
0: show. You can't.
1: You can't say anything.
0: All right, so I asked the question, how women keep you as a backup option? We're going to get to that. Do women truly have the backup option? That's next.
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0: 79 and cloudy, getting warmer in the afternoon with a high of 97.
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0: And when I was doing the old woo country western, I gotta be honest, this was one of the coolest dudes, right? Coolest dudes that I met.
2: Really?
0: Yeah.
1: I think it's also one of your best pictures that you have.
0: Yeah. Man, he was just so nice and so genuine.
1: Yeah.
0: I'm so grateful to, like, a lot of the guys, the Toby Keith and Blake Shelton, those guys.
1: Uh-huh.
0: Was it Brad Paisley, Tim McGraw? I don't want to go through the whole
1: list. The whole, but, I mean, you met them all.
0: Yeah, I met them all.
1: Yeah. Even Tony Romo at a country concert.
0: That was Zach Brown dude.
1: Free Tony Romo, by the way. Free Tony Romo. That man is innocent.
0: He is innocent, Derek.
1: That's ridiculous what they're... I've watched now the whole... All of the content, like all of the... Not the content, the, you know, police cam footage. That's ridiculous.
0: Well, let me tell you this about Tony Romo. He was such a nice guy.
1: Right.
0: Jason Garrett...
1: Well, it's because he's not a winner, so, you know.
0: But he was just a nice guy. Fun guy.
1: It's hard to be a douchebag when you haven't won.
0: Having a great time at a concert.
1: Mm-hmm.
0: And you're right.
1: Should have been focused on the Giants.
0: I love that he was doing stretches and stuff like that to get prepared to do the stuff that the police wanted him to do. He said, yeah, let me stretch out a little bit.
1: Have you seen the AI videos of him like doing like the DAC workout, like where he's like doing the hip twist drill?
0: Yeah.
1: Or he's doing the gritty or whatever the hell.
0: Okay. Like,
1: he's doing all these dances now because people are doing AI
0: Anyone confirm that he said he was going to go see his grandparents and then they checked to see if his grandparents are alive and they said all his grandparents are dead?
1: I didn't see that part, but I will check that.
0: I don't know if that's true. I don't know if people are just posting propaganda.
1: If he did do that, that does make him seem a little guilty.
0: Sure.
3: Or
0: does.
3: They don't have to know why he's going.
1: Yeah, I know, but if he said that and his grandparents are actually dead, that does seem weird that he would say that.
0: Again, I cannot confirm. That is the propaganda machine called the internet.
1: Yes.
0: It likes to cause issues.
1: It's just like, come on, leave him alone.
0: Do women really have backup options and plans
1: of course.
0: And so this woman has the instructional video on how women keep you as their backup.
13: If I wanted to keep you as a backup option without ever fully committing, this is what I would do. I'd start by being flirty over text, but never in person. I'd use cute little emojis whenever we texted, and I'd sound interested in getting to see you by lightly committing when you ask to do things together. But when it comes time to actually lock in plans, this is where my response time starts to drag out. I'll maybe even go a day or two without saying anything at all, and then I'll pop back in saying something like, "So sorry, I thought I responded to this," or "Sorry, work has been insane. I'm not going to acknowledge the plan you tried to set up."
0: Man, do all women just have backup plans? He is adamant that all women have backup plans.
3: They really do.
0: They just won't admit it. They'll be like, no, I don't. But if they really...
1: If that were true, then how are there single girls?
0: If they would admit it to themselves, there's just so many single men out there, I guess. I don't know. But Nard is adamant through his Uber driving that all women have a backup plan. They have a backup option. Even married for 15 years, doesn't matter. They have a backup option. Whether it's somebody that they're currently communicating with, someone that they just met, they always have a backup option. They may change their backup option several times over the course of their relationship, but they always have some sort of backup option. And sure, their backup option might go on to get married, and they're like, oh, crap, I got to find a new backup option. Much like an NFL team, they cannot operate without a backup QB.
1: Okay. Come on, you can't say that all women are like an NFL QB.
0: That's what Nard says.
3: It's true.
0: They're NFL teams. They got to have a good backup quarterback.
1: I'm not taking Nard Nard doesn't speak for women.
3: They have to fill the spot.
1: He's scorned. He like has a...
3: It's not scorned, it's just facts.
1: I mean, no, you have a terrible view because of...
3: No.
1: The dating world you've been in. Yeah, you do.
0: Now, Kay Breezy is in the chat saying men are the ones that have the backups.
1: Oh, yeah, right. I wish.
3: I've never seen one guy have a backup.
1: Ever. He doesn't have a girl that's just there that if he broke up, like him and his chick broke up, he could go be with. He would still have to put in work to try to get another girl.
0: The man would be stretched too thin. Yeah. You have to worry about your career. So you got to be career focused and promotions, moving forward in your career, worried about your money.
1: Mm-hmm.
0: And then if you got one woman... That's about all you can concentrate on is one woman.
1: That's it.
0: There's no way. And you know what happens?
1: It wears you out when you try to concentrate on more than one.
0: Here's what happens. Look with the lawyer in New York.
1: Yeah.
0: He had a successful job. His career's moving in the right direction.
1: Mm-hmm.
0: He's got a wife. He's got a family. And then he's canoodling on a park bench in New York, smooching some woman. And now his whole life is just... He's probably not going to get this big, huge... He's missing out on millions of dollars, they're saying.
1: Millions of dollars?
0: He's been exposed because he was in a big lawyer firm in New York.
1: Yeah.
0: So if a man has a backup plan, it explodes. His life's destroyed. Loses his job.
1: Yep.
0: So the risk for a man having a backup is insane. But for a woman, there's real no risk of having a backup. There's no penalty.
1: It's expected.
0: Right.
1: It's like, oh, yeah, of course she has a backup, duh.
0: Let me go to Chelsea real quick. Yes, Chelsea, could you clean this up for us? Maybe you have some insight.
1: Chelsea, be on our side.
15: Hey, guys, how's it going?
0: Good. How are you today?
15: Good. So I'm married. I'm a married woman. And I guess in my case, I wouldn't really call it like a backup option. I would call it more of a savings account just in case.
1: Told you guys. Told you
0: no,
1: guys.
0: No, this is totally different. No,
1: told
0: she
1: you
0: has
1: guys.
0: A savings she has account,
3: the
0: man.
3: The same thing.
1: I told you guys.
0: Are you saying she just repackaged it, gave it a nicer, a fresh, fresh coat of paint, gave it a
1: told
0: nicer
1: you
0: name?
1: So.
3: Yeah.
0: All right,
3: exactly.
0: Go ahead.
15: But in my case, guys, like I love my husband. I have kids with him. He's a great guy. But I do think as a woman, you need to have some kind of a backup plan because men, they don't need a backup option. They just cheat. They don't need that same backup plan that we do.
0: Damn. Maybe we do need backup plans. That's what I said earlier, right? If you guys are doing it, if women are doing it, what if we need savings account? Yeah, I got this piece of ass over here in savings.
2: Yeah.
1: Dude, I wonder how many women.
15: But I also think
1: they have stuff like that. Probably a lot.
0: I don't think it's a lot.
1: You don't think so?
0: No.
2: I do.
3: At least one
0: you
3: or
0: do.
3: Two.
0: So we got Nard and Chris that say they do. And of course, we got Chelsea that says she does. And Derek, you're on the fence.
1: I feel like they might.
0: That would be unfortunate.
2: They've had it for years. They used to call it a D in a glass case. In case of emergency, break the glass. You
0: Priscilla
2: know?
0: Says facts. Now, I don't know if she's saying that. Oh, maybe she's saying be your own backup plan. Maybe she's responding to that facts. All right, go ahead, ma'am.
15: I do think, like, if you look at the old days, if something happened to a woman's husband, there were lots of times that, I mean, I wouldn't do this, but she would marry his brother or something. So it's very normal. This was done in many cultures, many societies.
0: Yeah, and I guess what my church said, ixnay on that.
15: It's not a new thing. It's just irresponsible to not have some kind of a plan.
0: They don't do that in my church.
15: I'm not saying I do it in your church, but I'm saying that just centuries ago, if you died, your wife might be marrying your brother.
0: That was some pagan stuff.
1: Some pagan stuff.
15: Yeah,
0: pagan. Like pagan.
1: Oh, pagan. Yeah, pagan. Yeah. Pagan.
15: But I think that if men weren't as insecure, then you could talk about who that person is. And I think maybe if guys were strong enough to handle it, women wouldn't have to keep this a secret. Because, I mean, we talk about it with each other. And it's something to be ashamed of if you're a woman and you have a backup plan. You should be good to your husband. But I don't think that you have to feel like wrong for thinking about it or having a backup man. Because it's funny, like couples talk about their hall passes, but they don't talk about a backup plan, which is, I think, more important. So I think this is all kind of silly.
0: One is sexual, right? That's like their hall pass that they're just going to hump, but they're not actually leaving their person for that person.
15: But this is just in case.
0: Okay. Let me see. Yes. Anonymous.
16: Yeah.
0: What's up, buddy?
16: So is this lady a cheater in her marriage?
0: Yeah, that's a great question. She said, of course not.
16: She has to put into a savings plan in order for it to stay alive.
3: She has to talk to
0: him. He brings up a great point that you have to usually pay into the savings plan to keep it growing. Right? That's a good question.
15: You can just be friends with somebody. Okay. And I'm not allowed to have male friends that I think in the back of my mind, oh, if something were to happen, this would be a good person for me to be with.
0: People are saying that they know somebody that married her friend's husband a few months after she died. Oh, dude married her friend's husband. What? After she died?
1: What?
0: That doesn't make any sense. I'm trying to figure out. Sometimes the chat doesn't make... Married her friend's husband a few months after she died. Oh, okay, because she died and then the other woman married that person's husband. Damn, that's savage. Savage. I didn't make sense. The chat made sense. I just couldn't read because I'm an idiot.
1: Well, it moves too.
0: All right. Yes, Chelsea. See, dudes don't have this. Men don't have backup plans like this.
15: But they cheat. That's the backup plan. They go out into the world and they cheat. So
0: I don't know that men are just, I mean, I can't say that they don't because, that guy in New York that I just brought up. So, yeah, I guess they do cheat.
3: They do it very publicly.
0: Then you had that those people that were on that whatever the Kiss Cam at that concert, Coldplay concert.
1: That's right.
0: That dude was cheating.
15: Right.
0: Yeah, you're right. Men do cheat.
15: They're blatant with it, and women can't be because if a guy I mean, I don't know these people's situation, but if a guy, if a woman caught her guy cheating, she might stay with him. But like if a man catches his woman cheating, he's probably going to break up with her. That's why you have to have the backup plan. I'm not saying it's just not the same. Like there's not an equality there, right. You know?
3: There's not.
0: What do you mean, Nard? How are you on her side?
3: She doesn't have to put into her savings account. Like, it's just open, so in case she needs to dump all of her stuff in there.
15: Exactly.
3: Yeah, but a guy, he has to cheat and then has to put money in that savings account to keep that backup around.
0: Right, he does have to. He has to fund it. Yeah. Maybe that's another reason why men don't have the backup plans, because you would have to continuously fund the backup plan.
3: Yeah, she doesn't. She just has to have the open account.
0: Yeah, you're probably right.
15: Right, it's just a thought in my head. I don't. That's not the same thing as cheating.
0: My question is this that common? It can't be, right? It can't be that common.
15: I think it's more common than you guys think it is, but I don't talk about it because of the reactions that people are having right now.
0: I'm having a terrible reaction.
3: There's a lot of open savings accounts.
0: Let me see what Daniel has to say. What's up, Daniel?
17: Hey, I just wanted to tell that lady that... a key that opens every door is a pretty good key, but a lock that's opened by any key is a bad key, is a bad lock.
0: Let's try that again. Call back, and then we'll try to redo that one. Just because there was a stutter and stuff like that with it.
2: It's like the oldest saying ever.
0: I know, but if you call back and I'll act like you didn't even just call, and then you can feed me the line again. I think he's back. Go ahead. Daniel, you're on the air. What'd you want to say?
17: Oh, and am I still here?
0: Yeah. Oh, yeah. What'd you want to say?
17: Oh, that I wanted to tell that lady that a lock that's opened by any key is a bad lock, but a key that opens any lock is a good key.
0: All right, better the second time. That's right. Nobody's ever heard that before either. Nobody's heard that misogynistic propaganda that guy was pitching. What's up, Mr.?
15: Yeah, it doesn't really make a ton of sense.
2: Yeah.
0: Big Mexican Wiener, yes, you had a comment.
18: Yeah, my comment is the only reason that a man's going to cheat is always the woman's fault. It's never the man's fault. So you got to sit there and think that if you get cheated on, what did I do to cause this? You know, the woman is the root of the man cheating. That's my opinion, though.
3: All right. I agree.
0: that's from the Big Mexican Wiener. Yep. Do you have any comment to that, Chelsea?
15: I mean, it sounds like this guy is probably single, or if he's not, I feel really bad for his wife.
0: I feel bad for her because his name is Big Mexican Wiener.
18: That's your opinion, just like I have mine.
0: A little bad
15: for
0: her.
15: Yeah, sure. No, that's fine to have your opinion.
3: It's just wrong.
15: It's just wrong. Yep, that's a great way to put it.
3: I know.
0: Nord, you're on her side, huh?
3: No, yeah. I was just finishing your sentence.
0: All right, that's awful. So, dudes don't have backup plans, and women know this, I feel like. I think women know.
1: What if we could?
0: I think women know that, because they know other women, that a woman's not going to wait around for some dude in the shadows. They're just not going to do that.
3: If the guy's putting into the savings, she will.
0: She'll hoover around there, yeah, if he's paying a bill here.
3: Exactly. But if
0: buying her stuff.
3: Yeah, that's going to be a closed account.
1: Nord can't get one. You're telling me guys have backups? That's crazy.
0: You would have to, you do, you have to spend money. But as Chelsea, you don't have to spend any money, do anything to have the backup plan.
15: Right. I mean, it's just a thought in my head. I feel like you guys are kind of missing the point here. Like, probably. Nothing's happening.
1: Yeah, we always do.
3: Yeah, she's not going on dates with the guy. She's not texting.
15: Right,
3: the guy.
15: Guys like aren't understanding it. That's the problem. This is why women don't talk about this, because none of you are understanding.
3: I
0: get it, ma'am. You called. Have you not listened to us? You called a bunch of idiots, ma'am.
1: Sometimes people call us, and I feel like they hate us.
0: Yeah.
2: Yeah.
3: She was definitely yelling at you guys.
1: Like,
0: but is this her first day listening?
1: It's a weird dynamic, right?
0: You know we're idiots, right?
1: People forget that.
0: Yes.
1: They think we're a smart show.
0: I'd be a doctor.
3: I think they think we have degrees.
0: I'd be a scientist.
2: Yeah.
0: There's only one. Only one dummy in the room got her degree, and it's me, and I'm still paying for it. I'm the stupid one. All right, let me take a break.
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32: The two right lanes are blocked off by a crash on 281 northbound before St. Mary's, and Rower continues to cause a headache this morning on I-35 northbound. Two right lanes are coned off from Thousand Oaks Drive over to Wheatner, backing up from Walsham. That's San Antonio Traffic. I'm Jason Fossig.
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1: So, your chance to fart on somebody later on in the program. I also got Marilyn Manson tickets. Boobs are the key to a great relationship.
2: Yes.
1: There's so much truth to that.
2: Yes.
1: So much truth to that, that boobs are the key to a great relationship. This woman wanted to know, why are men so fearful of being used for money?
3: Yeah.
1: I don't know, dumbass. I don't know. We can talk about that.
3: At least I feel like the guys didn't care. You know what I mean? It was just like, whatever, you can use me for my money. But now guys, they don't like that.
1: Well, they don't. Okay. I think what they don't like is she's using you for money, but then there's probably another guy that she's using for money. If you were the
3: only
1: one.
3: Or there's
1: some
3: guys she doesn't use for money, and that's the part that's like, okay,
1: that's another one.
3: That's messed up.
1: She's just using him for sex.
3: Yeah.
2: Yeah.
3: And it's like, what? If you're going to use a guy for money, use all the guys for money.
1: If your man constantly wants to bang you, you're saying that is the ultimate green flag. How romantic.
3: Romantic? I don't know if it's romantic.
1: I think it's romantic.
3: No way. I think it's nice.
1: You shut your ass, Nard.
4: It's nice. It's appreciated, but I think like she likes just the attention because he's giving her attention. She's like, if I had to pick between the two, then yeah, I'll let him.
3: Yeah, I mean, you're definitely. She likes the attention for sure.
4: Yeah, that's what they're saying in a sense. Not saying like, oh yeah, I want to have sex. Like,
3: I'm they're saying if a guy wants to bang you all the time, that that's ick. It gives them the ick.
1: Yeah, but this
3: when really
1: woman,
3: people are like, why don't you look at that like a green flag?
1: It's a green flag,
3: not a red flag.
1: This man is attracted to you.
3: Mm-hmm.
1: It's a beautiful thing. I would imagine that that's a big red flag if the dude doesn't want to bang you.
3: But that's not how girls look at it.
1: Oh,
3: a lot of times. A lot of times they want to bang you all the time. Girls are like, oh, red flag.
1: Oh, yeah. Gosh. Woman mad. Man referred to their first date as, hey, when do you want to go for that free meal? I think he's just being funny.
3: I think he is too.
1: But she, I think she canceled the date.
3: Yeah.
1: And
3: good.
1: Like, oh, my gosh. I got no sense of humor.
3: It's honestly, that's a good thing for him.
2: Yeah,
4: it is.
3: Because it's just like, you don't want to go on a date with that girl. I definitely think that guy was kidding. And it's funny. He's just making light of it. That, hey, this is probably going to go nowhere, but let's do it. Like,
1: let's
3: come
1: just
3: on.
1: Try. Why not? Let's get your free meal.
3: He's obviously been on a few dates where, you know, it just didn't go anywhere. Like, give him a break.
1: This woman also ran down a list of things that are the equivalent of a woman getting flowers, you know, as a man. You know, what are the things that a woman can do for you? And now she read off some things, and none of those I was like, oh, yeah, it's the same thing.
3: Oh, so she has no idea.
1: I don't think so. Maybe you guys will agree. Maybe you guys will be like, hey, Billy, you're stupid. All those are just like flowers for a man. I have, what is this? Oh, yeah, the flirting. Husbands compliments other women.
3: Mm.
1: Ooh, do you have this anywhere, Derek? I see it at the bottom of two, right?
3: Yes. Right. Bottom of two.
5: If you're going to give a woman who's not your wife a compliment, it needs to be strictly professional. It needs to be because of job performance. For example, I compliment women that work for me, four of them, all the time, strictly as a boss, as a co-laborer in Christ.
1: Yeah, you're not supposed to give other... If you have a wife, you're not supposed to give other women compliments.
3: Yeah.
1: You're only supposed to give your wife all compliments.
3: Not even compliments. She doesn't want you being nice to another woman.
1: She'd probably find that to be disrespectful if you were nice to another woman.
3: No, she does. And it's over the top. It's a little much.
1: Well,
3: she's our waitress.
1: Yeah, but if you're like, damn, nice rack.
3: Nobody's doing that.
4: Yeah, I don't think so, no.
3: Nobody's doing that.
4: No.
1: All right. Well,
3: but like, I'll be on the phone with her, and then I might get a Dutch Bros, and I might be flirting with the Dutch Bros girl, and like, she gets all pissed. And I'm like, it's a Dutch Bros. She flirts with everybody.
1: Right.
3: She flirts with women.
1: Sure.
3: That's like their thing. It's like, hey, ask questions.
1: Right. How was your day?
3: Right. Yeah.
1: Okay. Would you like to leave more of a tip?
3: Mm-hmm. Yeah, I sure would. Max tip.
1: Yeah. Nor, do you find it, if you were, let's say, all right, Nard, we're going to go to that special place.
6: Okay. Hi, we're in Fantasyland.
3: Fantasyland.
6: And there's this man. He's tall and handsome.
0: name is Nathaniel Daniel North.
3: Uh-huh.
0: And in this fantasy land, he has a wife.
3: He's had a wife before.
0: Yeah, but she didn't like him.
3: That's okay.
0: She didn't like how tiny his pee-pee was, and how tiny his paycheck was, and how tiny his brain was.
3: But he did have a wife. I just say, like, it's not totally fantasy, like, because he has been married.
0: Yes, but she made a bad decision.
3: Okay.
0: She recognized the horrible,
3: did
0: terrible
3: Did she email
0: decision.
3: You or something?
0: Telepathy.
3: The bad decision I made.
0: It's telepathy.
3: Telepathy.
0: From her head to my head. It's crazy. She said, how do I get with this guy that opens all the cupboards and then rams his head in like he's some sort of
3: stupid goat? That's what he does when he's frustrated.
0: I know, but I didn't know that when I married him.
3: Okay.
0: So I was like, this is weird.
3: Well, I mean, yeah, but at least he didn't hit you.
0: He thought, unlimited tires at a tire shop. And he got to drive him forever, and they would just give him new tires, and then he bounced his head off the tires in anger.
3: Yeah.
0: And aggression.
3: He didn't understand lifetime warranty.
0: He didn't. Because
3: he thought that meant free tires for life.
0: For life. And that's when I knew I married an idiot, as he's bouncing his head off those tires at Walmart.
3: It's just what he does when he's frustrated.
0: Yes. He would also pee on stuff around the house when he was mad.
3: Okay, I don't have an explanation for that.
0: Yeah, neither do I. So I divorced him. Anyways,
3: all right.
0: In fantasy land, Norm, and you have a wife, and she loves you and stuff like that. You guys go out to eat, and you flirt with other women and give compliments to those other women.
3: Yeah.
0: Right? And your wife gets upset.
3: Mm-hmm.
0: And so, how do you deal with that?
4: You just don't flirt.
0: Oh, do you think flirting's bad?
4: I mean, it really depends on the context of it.
0: But haven't you always said, I'm just a flirt and I flirt
3: he
0: with
3: does.
0: Everybody?
3: That's
0: and
3: his
0: I send,
3: thing.
0: I send wiener pictures to everybody?
4: Yeah.
3: I didn't know you did that. I
0: Is
3: thought
0: that
3: he
0: how
3: was
0: you
3: just
0: flirt?
3: Flirting.
4: What?
0: Okay.
3: I didn't know he was sending wiener photos.
4: I was never.
0: No, can you get to the point here? Can you say, is it bad if you're a married man to be flirting with other women? Giving them compliments. That's all I'm asking.
4: Yeah, you can give compliments.
1: You can give compliments to other women?
4: Yeah.
3: When you're married?
4: Yeah. As long as it's not sexual.
1: Ah.
7: I agree with the dummy.
1: Okay, you agree with him.
7: I
1: you
7: agree
1: give
7: with
1: other
7: him.
1: Women compliments.
7: Yeah.
1: Derek.
7: It's a nice tight shirt.
1: What do you think?
3: I mean,
1: that's a nice tight shirt you got on.
3: Yeah, you're not. You definitely shouldn't.
7: Why not?
3: Well, because it pisses them off. I'm not saying that I don't. I'm just saying I probably shouldn't.
1: Before she hangs up. Yes, Eden, what do you think? Is it disrespectful to give another woman a compliment?
8: Absolutely, as far as I'm concerned. My husband will compliment other women in front of me, and I'm sure he's doing it even when I'm not around. It feels
1: I bet he's doing it more when you're not around,
3: probably.
8: Yeah. When I'm with him, he'll compliment the waitress on her eyes or her hair or the uniform or whatever she's wearing. And he says he's just being polite, but it's really only the pretty girls or the skinny girls.
1: He doesn't do it to the fatties?
8: No.
7: What's it a compliment?
8: Like if we,
1: we got a villain there.
8: Larger,
3: yeah. You got to do it to all.
1: I would accept it if he was, you know, telling the big girl, like, she's got a pretty smile or she's got nice hair and stuff like that.
3: Mm-hmm. Yeah.
7: Nice personality.
1: Right?
8: If we get
1: Their
8: a larger
1: uniform
8: waitress.
1: Looks nice. Yeah.
8: Well, he won't say a word.
1: So you get a larger waitress, he doesn't say a word. No compliments.
8: Oh, no.
1: Got his face in the menu.
3: Mm.
4: Well, because then the big girl will think he's really, like, hitting on her. Because those are her good features. Like,
3: you're saying it's worse because the big girl takes it more seriously.
4: Yes, exactly. Yeah. Like if it was,
3: she doesn't just brush it off like the hot girl does.
7: The hot girl gets it all the time, so she just brushes it off.
4: Yes.
3: So it's worse to flirt with the big girl because it gives him.
7: He's got
4: gosh,
7: a point.
4: This,
7: I hate it,
4: this
7: but
4: guy,
7: he has a point.
4: This guy
3: he doesn't have a point.
4: Yeah, I do.
3: He's just being rude.
4: I'm not.
1: He is being rude. Go ahead.
3: You
1: man.
3: Don't think that's rude?
4: No.
8: If she's decent looking, he'll go right in for the compliment. But if she's plus size, he just orders and then like looks around the restaurant
4: because he doesn't want her like.
1: He's like, there got to be somebody hot in here I can give a compliment to.
3: You just got to get it out.
1: He's like, if this big girl get out of the way, I can see.
8: Well, he's got no shortage of selection to, like, to choose, pick and choose.
1: Yes, he could give you the compliments, right?
3: He could, yeah.
4: He probably does.
1: He's got you at the same table. He could be giving you all, hey, your hair looks pretty today. I like the outfit you picked out.
4: He's drunk there with her.
1: So what?
3: Green Goddess says she should compliment the mail servers.
1: Ooh, get them back.
3: God, that would, oh, man. Yeah, go ahead. Chris is like, don't please do it.
4: Yeah.
8: Like, I feel like that's the thing. If the tables were reversed, he'd get upset. Like,
1: yes, he would get upset. Oh, yeah, man. No.
4: Not if you were paying.
1: It would hurt his feelings.
3: Not if you were paying. That's where, if she was paying, she could flirt.
4: Yeah. Yeah.
3: Okay. So that's what it really is with you. You're like, if you're paying, you can flirt.
4: Yeah, you can do whatever.
3: You can do whatever.
4: Yeah.
8: But if it were just a question of the waitresses, it would be fine. The problem is it's starting to become indiscriminate. I have a friend who's plus size, and he pays no attention to her, but my friend who's pretty, and she's got big boobs, she gets all of his attention.
1: And he'll listen to everything
8: she says. He'll even come out of the room if he hears her, but my larger friend, if she comes over, he'll stay in his room watching shows.
1: Of course.
4: Well, because she's probably over there bitching about something.
3: Okay.
8: I don't think it's innocent. It starts to feel hurtful after a while. And no woman wants that flirty, pervy husband that, you know, that's attracted to everything with legs. But no man would stay with his wife if she accepted other men's attention or acted sexually in front of his friends. Like, you know what I mean? If the table
1: they would leave her. You bring up a great point. Some people are saying that they would file for divorce at this point. They would leave your man. And
8: I
1: as
8: talked
1: you
8: to
1: said,
8: him about it. How to get him to stop.
1: Yeah, I don't know. I think you're correct. If you were doing that to him, if you were talking nice to waiters and being over the top, if you were, I don't know, accepting compliments from other men or acting sexual, he would have a major problem with that.
8: Yeah.
1: So maybe, I guess you could try. That's probably not in your behavior, though. You don't want to do that. You don't want to lower yourself to his level.
8: I mean, not particularly. I love my husband. I want to compliment him. I want to hear what he has to say.
1: Yeah, but you also want the compliments, right? You want him to act like a gentleman around your big-breasted friend. The only time he should come out of his room is when the big girl's there. He should be in his room when the big-breasted girl's there, staying away. That's what I think. Let me go to Anonymous.
3: I'd be lurking.
1: yeah, you would. You're lurking now. Yes, and you can't even see her. Anonymous, go ahead.
9: Hello?
1: You should have seen Derek's heads, like, looking around.
3: No, I will.
4: Like a little fish.
1: Yes, go ahead, Anonymous.
9: Hi, I just want to say that I feel like it's okay to compliment other women, like, especially in front of you. Like, I feel like he has enough trust to do it, you know what I mean? And it's no problem doing so. Like, you're just admiring another woman's beauty.
4: That's it.
9: It goes the same way as... It goes the same way to a female. Like, if she's going to go ahead and compliment other guys, like, you know, it's nothing wrong. It's a compliment. And I feel like it's so okay doing it in front of your partner because, like,
1: oh
9: you're
1: gosh.
9: Open. You're
1: drink
9: comfortable.
1: A Sprite, lady.
4: Yeah, and what are you going to say to the guy?
9: Huh?
4: How are you going to compliment the guy? Oh, those are nice arms as he's giving you your drink?
9: No, well, I mean, it's not much of a, you know what? I don't compliment. I'm actually more like of a little flirt. But so is my husband. You know, like, I guess we're...
1: Ma'am, just become a swinger.
4: Yeah, really?
9: Not swingers, but, like, I mean, you're admiring somebody's beauty.
1: Okay, I got a question. And this is going to sound rude, but it's not.
8: I'm glad that works for you and your husband.
1: Yeah, I don't think that works for most people. Most people demand
9: that's
1: respect.
9: True. That's true. I mean, now listening to the lady that's on the phone right now, listening to her story, like, yeah, it's now that I'm thinking about it, yeah.
1: Well, all right, so you're flirty, and how far do you go with flirting?
9: What do you mean, how far?
1: Like,
9: just
1: how
9: like
1: far?
9: You know, like just.
4: Yeah, what do you say to them?
9: Well, like, if they know, they look nice, like, I'm just, like, telling them, like, well, it depends on the situation, you know what I mean? Like, I could. You got me there.
1: Yeah, I'm just asking. Like, do you compliment his body? Do you compliment a man's looks? Do you put your arm on him and go, wow, what big arms you have? And you're touching his arms? Like, what is flirty?
9: No, that's too much. I guess flirty to me is like, just like asking them like if work's busy, like how's their day,
1: how big it is in this pants. Do you ever ask them that?
9: I mean, it depends. Like if it's nighttime and I have permission to, I might. So, if I have permission to, though, of course.
1: So you'd be like, "Hey, can I compliment the size of it in his pants, honey? Are you gonna get upset about that?"
9: Yeah. I mean, if I get the green light, then I'll go ahead and do it. So, but again, yes.
1: Okay, I got another question for you. If your man gave you a hall pass to smash some other dude, and he's like, "I'm not gonna get mad about it," whatever, would you do it?
9: So, like I said, being open. I mean,
1: She said she would. That's the way you did. Okay, Eden, would you, if you were given a hall pass, would you use it in your relationship?
10: Absolutely freaking not.
1: That's the difference.
4: She's older, though.
10: That's why he's my husband.
1: Yes.
10: I chose him.
1: Well, I want to know that he chose me for the same reason.
10: And so any compliment that he's going to share with somebody else, I want him to figure out some way to turn it back to me. Like, in your mind, you can do that mental trick.
1: Eden's got different boundaries than you do, Anonymous. So what works in your relationship, because you have you don't have a fence around your yard like Eden does.
7: Mm-hmm. Eden's boring.
9: And I guess I feel like, and this is what I tell people a lot, this is why we've been together for so long. Like, I met him when I was 14. We've been together 13 years. We just celebrated 13 years like a couple days ago.
1: Are you married?
9: And I feel like we're not married. It's because I don't want to get married.
4: It's way different. She's convinced herself that. I don't want to get married.
1: Isn't that way different, right, Eden? She's not even married.
10: I was just going to say congratulations on 13 years because with your formula, like, sis, I don't see how you're doing it. But I'm impressed. That is
1: impressive. Well, thank you, Anonymous. I appreciate you sharing that. Thank you for calling in. Let's go to Gus.
7: Gus.
1: What's up, Gus?
11: Hey, what's up, guys?
1: What's up, buddy?
11: Nard needs to be quiet. He's talking like he has a pair, but he's coming from the guy that he said he would let his girlfriend cheat just for her to stay around.
4: Yeah. Why not?
1: I agree. All right.
7: Why not?
1: We'll let him go today. All right. Thank you, Gus. What's up, Brian?
12: What up? I wanted to say the lady that was all saying the best way to admire her beauty. And then you guys were talking about the arms and stuff. I think the best way, honestly, would just to ask for doggy.
1: Ask for doggy.
4: Okay.
1: Jeez, what does that have to do with anything?
7: Just straight, guys.
1: I know how to fix all this, guys. Ask for doggy. Tell you what, you got a cold, ask for doggy.
3: Yeah, that's all you got to do.
1: Man, honey, I'm so hungry. Nah, you just want doggy. Just ask for doggy. It fixes everything. It's the new Robitussin.
10: I don't understand how relationships are out here working.
1: It's wild out here, doesn't it? It sounds crazy. You got dudes out there. Hey, any problems in your life, just ask for doggy. That'll fix it.
3: I think you might be right, though.
1: Can't pay the rent. Just ask for doggy.
3: It will make you feel better.
1: That's right. You forget about all your problems. Landlord would like it.
3: That's true.
1: Yeah, Nar would definitely give his landlord doggy.
3: Oh, my God. He would take doggy.
4: Yeah, but he wouldn't let it.
3: No, he wouldn't.
4: No.
1: No, but you would do it.
4: His wife wouldn't allow it.
1: But you would to get out of your rent.
4: Hey, you know what? Whatever.
7: Hey, you know what?
3: Yeah, you know what? Yeah, whatever, man. That's 14 $100 bills.
4: Yep.
1: What's up, Grace?
13: Hey, guys. So my husband and I were first dating, and we went to go eat, right? And our waitress... She was a lot big on top, okay?
1: Yeah.
13: A lot. Even I noticed, right? Like, okay, they're noticeable. So we were just first dating. We're sitting down. We're eating appetizer. And then she comes and takes our, other order.
1: Damn,
13: whatever.
1: We're going to miss this big-breasted story.
3: Oh, no. Damn it!
1: Can you hang on so we can finish this big-breasted story?
7: Please.
1: All right, let me take a break. Hang on. 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
3: From the Davis Law Firm Traffic Center.
4: Roadwork is causing some major backups this morning. Two right lanes are coned off on I-35 northbound at Thousand Oaks Drive, causing a 30 to 40 minute backup. There's also slow speeds on Loop 1604 northbound from Culebra to Hosmond. That's San Antonio traffic. I'm Jason Fossig.
3: This year, you won't have to wait until the very end of October for a night of terror and titillation. One name brings visions of both, and he's coming to San Antonio.
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2: Show your chance to fart on somebody coming up. Also, Marilyn Manson tickets today.
3: Nice.
2: Before we leave, we're going to get you Marilyn Manson tickets. The last time Marilyn Manson, like, Nard, were we all there or was just you guys?
4: No, it was all of us.
2: All of us.
4: I don't think you were quite there yet. Okay. You were en route, though.
2: I was en route. And yeah. So I don't even think this was Marilyn Manson's fault. I think somebody in Marilyn Manson's crew told Derek and Nard they had to look down and don't make eye contact.
4: We had to turn around.
2: You had to turn around.
4: And look down? No, yeah, we couldn't
2: look. You're grown men, though.
4: We couldn't look at Marilyn Manson. Yeah. I laughed at first, and the guy was not kidding.
3: No, he was not.
4: I thought, I was like, oh, that's hilarious.
5: You tell him to F off? I would
4: have. No, I would have just left. He was a big old security guy.
2: I know.
4: We were going on stage to like announce stuff. It was at Sunken Garden, and it was like... We're new. What am I going to do? Walk back? I'm not listening to this.
2: Well, now like, I give you permission, Derek, that you don't have to turn around.
4: Yeah. It probably wouldn't happen now. But back then, I didn't even care.
2: Yeah, you're like, oh, that's fine.
4: I thought it was hilarious.
2: Oh,
4: I was like, man, this guy, what do you mean? Don't look. All right. You're about to go on stage. All right. Everybody's going to be looking at you.
5: Yeah, those security guards are idiots sometimes.
4: Yeah, I don't know what the rules.
5: It from somebody else.
4: He could have been, yeah. But listen, the security guy could have had whatever he wanted. He was huge.
2: He could have just taken you right there.
4: He was huge. He could have took me and Nard both.
2: Are you saying
4: at the same time
2: that you would have allowed this tall, big, strong man to take you?
4: It's not that I would have allowed it. There would have just been nothing that I could have done about it. If that man decided right then.
3: And then if he would have got taken, I'd be like, yep, let's do it.
2: Let's do it. You'd be like,
4: let's do it.
3: Let's do it.
4: Why wouldn't you run?
3: Well, I can't just let you be there.
4: You're a stand-up guy.
3: I would feel bad.
2: You're the same guy that where a man was threatening you, and you were at a restaurant with your boo thing.
3: He weren't threatening me, yes.
2: Hold on. And then you ran through the kitchen, leaving her there.
3: Yes.
4: He did.
2: So that's a true story. What do you mean that you would be there for
4: Derek?
2: It was
4: like a scene from Goodfellas, except the opposite, because they were like, what the hell are you doing back here?
2: Yeah, scene from Badfellas.
4: Yeah. Yep. The best part is, though, like Billy said, he left his girl.
3: Oh, I did.
4: It was at a pancake place at like 2 in the morning.
2: All right. That's just one incident.
4: He left his girlfriend there while he stuck out the back.
3: Hell yeah, I did.
2: A second incident. Him and his girl go to an abandoned house to have sex.
4: Yeah.
2: Well, they hear a weird noise.
4: Different girl, by the way.
2: And then some guy with a machete or something starts chasing him. He leaves his girl there and takes off.
3: I outran her. I was like...
4: I like how he doesn't even try to defend the story or say it's...
3: Because it's so accurate.
4: It is accurate.
3: Yeah, she fell and everything. I was
4: she
3: like,
4: fail?
3: Yeah, she fell. She hit a nail.
4: She hit a nail.
2: No, they
4: and
2: had to
4: failed.
2: Go to the hospital
3: she
2: after
3: went to the
2: that.
3: Hospital.
2: Yeah. Oh, you didn't go to the hospital.
3: No,
2: with
3: I didn't
2: her.
3: Go to the hospital.
4: No, he went back to his girlfriend.
3: No, I didn't.
2: That's right. That's when you were cheating on your last wife.
4: Wasn't she a side chick at that time or no?
3: Not that time, no.
4: Okay.
2: Nard's like, I didn't sign up. Look.
4: But yeah, Nard would stay there and just take it with me.
3: Well, yeah.
2: I'm not going to provide or protect. I'm sorry.
3: Because
2: I'm not doing either of those
3: things.
2: If he's
3: able to take you, he's going to hump me down like RoboCop.
5: Hump you down.
4: Yeah. Like RoboCop.
3: Yeah, like, he's taking you down.
2: What an old reference.
3: How's that an old reference?
4: How is RoboCop an old reference?
3: It's still popular, guys.
4: Nobody knows who RoboCop is. RoboCop?
3: Yeah.
2: That movie, Nard, let me see.
3: It came out in like
2: 1987. 1987, okay, RoboCop came out.
4: It was a banger.
3: Everybody knows who he is.
2: I don't think so.
3: I think so.
2: 1987.
4: I love when they show like wrestling stuff, and they show the downfall of WCW, and they have a point where like RoboCop was involved.
2: Yeah,
4: it's like the worst looking thing you've ever seen.
3: Oh,
2: those are all true stories. Nard says, women, if you're out there and you're like, oh, you know, I might want to date Nard, he will not provide

0: will not protect.
1: No.
2: Yes, he will.
0: No,
2: yes,
0: he goes,
2: he
0: no, Nard just said, he goes, no.
2: Nard, don't agree with it. You're never going to get a girl if you say no.
0: He wants a woman that will provide and protect for him.
2: You have to do one of them, at least one of them.
1: Okay, I'll do one of them.
2: Which one?
1: Of whichever one she wants.
0: You're not doing both, though.
1: I mean, that'd be crazy.
2: Doing both is hard. Doing both is hard.
1: Yeah.
0: Man, no, I got to protect and provide. Yeah. Oh, my gosh.
2: I kind of agree with Nora a little bit there. It's like, man, if you do one, you really, I got to do the other one, too.
0: Well, that's why dudes won't die for their women anymore, because they don't get booty. Mm. Think about that, ladies. You're like, oh, yeah, I give it to my husband once a month. If the boogeyman comes in, guess who's dying first? You are. He's not saving your ass.
2: That is why women are having to check the front door, you know, check the noise they hear at night.
0: Yeah. If you're not getting sex, I'm not checking any noise.
2: No, so you know, you do it.
0: You go check noise, then I'm locking the door when you leave. Mm-hmm. You're like, I don't want them coming in here.
2: Yeah. Don't forget your gun.
0: Hey, don't forget your shoe.
2: Yeah.
0: You can hit them with your shoe, honey. Here, you can bore them with your conversations. That'll go away.
2: It's hard to do both, though. Provide and protect. Woo.
0: Dude.
2: It takes a lot out of you.
0: And the reason that dudes used to die for women is because they got cheeks.
2: I don't think that's why they died.
0: That's why they did it.
2: I don't think so.
0: That's why.
2: I think they were just expected to fill a different, like, you know, you were expected to be a man.
0: I remember I talked to my grandpa. I was like, so, Grandpa.
2: Why would you do this, Grandpa?
0: Why are you protecting?
2: Why'd you go to war?
0: He's like, because Grandma always put out.
2: You go to war to protect our freedoms? No.
0: Because Grandma put it out.
2: So I was like, I got to go.
0: So I had six kids. Because Grandma put it out.
2: Oh.
0: And then, you know, I also put out when I was at war, but it wasn't Grandma.
2: I mean, I definitely think girls put out more now than they did back then.
0: Not to their husbands.
2: Oh. Come on.
0: They gave it to their husbands before.
2: It's not like they were doing it all the time back then. No way.
0: Yeah, they did. Daily.
2: You think daily?
0: Yeah.
1: Well, you might be right.
0: I think they did it daily. Because we had manly jobs and we had all that testosterone and we would come home just, right? And they knew it's like, oh, dad's going to be in a bad mood. I know how to make dad happy. And so then.
2: Meatloaf.
0: Meatloaf and some ass. Some buns.
2: What was that? Nard loves meatloaf.
1: I do.
2: It makes me want to vomit.
1: No, it's so good. If it's done right, ooh, so good.
0: I'm telling you, right now, I can probably take 1,000 calls from dudes. If the boogeyman came in your house, are you going to save your wife?
2: Of course.
0: You get asked, Derek.
2: Oh, yeah, I mean,
0: I would talk to the dudes like, oh, I've got it since March. That dude
2: If you don't get asked, though, you still have to go after the boogeyman because you don't want to be the guy that's like, no, my wife went after him. Like, what? You're never going to get another wife ever again.
0: If I'm running. If I don't get cheeks,
2: no,
0: I'm
2: you're
0: running.
2: Not.
0: Yes, I am.
2: No, you're not.
1: Yeah, if you're not getting cheeks, you got to run.
0: Yeah, man. I'm running. I'm saving myself.
2: No, you're just being funny.
0: No, I'm not.
2: You're not running.
0: I'm running then it's like, hey, if I'm alive, then I can get cheeks again.
2: You know damn well he's not.
0: Yes, I am. I'm running. If I don't get cheeks, I'm running.
1: Yeah, he is. Hmm.
0: That's it.
2: I mean, you still got to be the man of the house.
0: Even if they
2: don't want us to be, you got to be.
0: No, because you're not the man of the house if you don't get cheeks.
2: Okay. You're still a man of the house. You just don't get cheeks.
0: That. Yeah, there's truth, right? You're not the man of the house if you don't get cheeks.
2: Mm-mm. We still have to be. It's honor.
1: No.
3: No, you have to be honor.
0: Honor.
2: All right. F honor. Wow.
0: All right, let me take a break. 1-855-FU-BILLY. Hang on.
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5: 79 and cloudy, getting warmer in the afternoon with a high of 97.
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1: Tickets. Your chance to fart on somebody. I'll get to some news today, too. Boobs are the key to a great relationship. At least that's what this woman says. Let me play the audio for you.
2: Boobs are key. If he's tired, show him the boobs. If he's sad, show him the boobs. If he's upset and angry, show him the boobs. Boobs are magic.
1: They really are magic.
3: They are.
1: Harry Potter's got nothing on that.
4: Nothing.
1: Not Hogwarts. Just hogs.
4: Just hogs.
1: Just hogs. That's it. Really magical things. Magical creatures is what they are.
4: Yeah, they are. Yep.
1: He could be like, man, my dog just died. And he'd flash the boobs and he'd be like, oh, okay. All right. I guess it was time to get a new dog.
4: I guess it was just his time.
1: Yeah.
4: It's time to get a new dog. That's crazy.
1: Right? Boobs are magical.
4: Yeah.
1: What have boobs cured for you?
4: I don't know.
1: Do we have anybody that's...
4: A bad day, I guess.
1: Derek brought up, are there any dudes out there that go a whole 24 hours without seeing their woman's boobs?
4: Yeah, I couldn't imagine being
1: married. How does that make you feel?
4: Being married and not seeing her boobs would be crazy.
1: Yeah, an entire 24 hours and not even see them.
4: You should probably see your wife naked every day.
3: Every day.
1: Even I think if you don't need to, right? Is that... Yeah, let's say you don't even do anything that day. You at least need to see it.
5: Are you even with her if you don't?
1: Yeah.
4: I don't know. I mean, I'm sure there's people out there that don't.
1: You got a roommate then.
4: Yeah.
1: Anybody go 24 hours without seeing their woman naked?
4: And you guys are in the same, obviously, you know.
1: Yeah, sleep in the same bed.
4: Mm-hmm.
1: Live under one roof.
4: Yep.
1: That'd be anybody difficult. Do that? 1-855-FU-BILLY. I want to hear these sad stories.
4: Yeah. Especially because growing up, you know, I basically saw my mom naked every day. So then if I didn't, you know, grow up and see my wife, that would be crazy.
1: Dude in the chat says, yes, it makes me feel very sad. Very, very depressed.
4: Wow.
1: I only don't see them when I'm at work.
4: I like it.
1: And even then, she sometimes sends me pictures. Oh, what a saint she is. That is a great wife.
4: I like them when they are lopsided.
1: Jason says, I see them every day. Sometimes I don't ask and boom, she just shows me.
4: Hmm.
1: What a great woman.
4: I see my girl's BH every day.
1: Yeah, she's mine.
4: And she sees mine.
1: Oh, and she sees his.
5: All right.
1: Man, that's rowdy to see your girl's BH every day.
4: Yeah, that's...
1: I thought that was just like on special occasions or when you were drunk.
4: I did too, yeah.
1: What's up, Nick?
6: Yeah, I don't know about all that. Like, when I'm having a bad day and I'm trying to fix the pressure washer and my girl says to show me her boobs, I'm like, you need to get the hell out of your garage, please.
1: Oh, come on. You can't be that stuffy.
5: Man, dude.
1: You're trying to... And I understand. You're talking about the pressure washer for the driveway and things like that, right? Your deck or whatever.
6: Yeah.
1: And you can't get that thing to work. And she's like, I want to cheer you up. And so she shows her boobs because she knows you're struggling. And
5: she
1: then
5: can't
1: you,
5: help you, so that's what
1: then,
5: she could do.
1: Yeah, dude. All right.
6: Nah.
1: I like you, Nick, but we got to do better.
5: Come on, buddy.
1: You got to, when she does that, you got to thank her and you got to have a big smile on your face.
5: She can see that you're in distress and she's like, here you go. And
1: you don't know what a good woman you have.
5: You don't deserve her.
1: Well, damn. I didn't say that,
4: Nard.
1: Well, you know what? There's a song. What is that? Trace Atkins? You're going to miss this. It's that country
4: song.
1: That
4: sounds right.
1: Yeah.
4: Well, I'm sorry. That sounds white.
1: The dude that got shot or whatever. Is that his song? You're going to miss this. Hey, dude, you're going to miss that. Someday she's going to be like, oh, it doesn't do anything. My boobies don't have magic.
4: Yep.
1: And then she's not going to do it. And then
7: you're going to miss this.
4: You're going to miss it.
1: Yeah, dude. All right, next we can do better, Nick. All right, next time she does that, you got to be like, you're such a sweet wife. Thank you. That's try it with me.
5: And give her a hug.
1: Yeah. All right, try it with me. You say it. Oh, she just flashed your boobs. Say, oh, you're the best wife ever. Say that.
6: Nah.
5: Nope.
1: No, he said nah.
5: Man. He does not deserve
1: all right, to stand on business.
3: Man, I'll look at her boobs for you.
1: Thank you, Nick.
4: Whoa,
1: appreciate it.
4: Whoa, Chris.
3: What's
1: up?
3: What?
1: What's up, Jen?
5: I was about to say the same thing.
1: Hello, Jen.
8: Hey. Hey, Billy. I'm Nard. Nard, you're my favorite.
5: Oh, thank you. Oh,
1: bye, Jen.
3: Hang up.
5: All
3: see
5: right.
3: You later.
5: Well, that,
8: no, hang up.
1: He doesn't
8: before.
1: Say anything. How
4: I just, hold on. I've never heard that before.
1: Jen, how am I not your favorite? I got to say the most words. I got to say the most stuff. I got to read. I got to be prepared. This guy that just shows up smelling.
5: I do not smell.
1: And he eats his scabs on the air. That's your favorite?
8: I follow his thirst traps on Instagram.
5: Yeah.
1: You follow his fat ass is what you do.
5: Well, I'm not even fat.
1: Out of shape doughboy.
5: I'm not out of shape. I work out every day.
4: Compared to Billy, you are.
1: You're
5: right.
1: I almost cussed. All right, go ahead. Then I'll let Nard be
5: if
1: your
5: you
1: favorite.
5: Had an
1: that's
5: Instagram,
1: fine.
5: You can post too.
1: I don't want to. I'm not a whore.
5: Well, why are you mad that
1: I'm not a slut like you are?
5: She would follow you, and then you would be her favorite.
1: Wah.
5: Oh, but just be. Like,
1: I shouldn't have to degrade myself to be Jed's favorite.
8: Yes, I'll try to follow you too, Billy.
1: I don't have
8: but
1: social
8: I'm the
1: media,
8: wife, and we are totally roommates. So what would you recommend on being able to show those things every day?
1: Well, hold on. Back that up. I didn't hear that part.
5: Yeah.
1: Are you a wife, but you feel like a roommate?
8: I'm the wife, but we're definitely roommates.
1: Oh, what?
8: And so he does not see them every 24 hours, and I would definitely love that. So
1: right.
8: what's your recommendation?
1: Hold on. I'm going to need some information. I'm going to have to jot down some information. So how tall are you?
8: 5'7".
1: All right, 5'7". I'm not going to ask your weight because that's rude. I'm not going to ask you any rude things, but how big are your boobs?
8: Oh, I thought we can say that word.
3: You can.
8: I think like a double D, 34 double D or 36 D.
1: All right.
8: They
1: so that,
8: go like both ways.
1: All right. Yeah, no, I got you. And it probably fluctuates when you're ovulating, they're bigger.
8: And breastfeeding.
1: And
8: so
1: breastfeeding.
8: Mm-hmm.
1: All right. So she's working with a lot. And does your a whole 24 hours goes by and you never get a chance to whip those out?
8: Well, I mean, they're hanging out sometimes breastfeeding, so maybe I need to correct that. But ooh. I don't know that he looks.
1: What's wrong with him?
5: Yeah.
1: Have you checked his T levels?
8: He probably needs to do that.
1: Is he got a soft underbelly? Right? Does his belly touch his peepee?
8: Oh, he's fit.
5: Oh, wow. I did not see that coming.
1: Man. Well, if he's fit, then he's got good testosterone.
8: Okay, you think so?
1: Yeah.
4: Even if he's not fit.
5: Well,
4: he has good testosterone.
1: Yeah. Well, there's a better chance that he has great testosterone if he's
4: fit.
1: There's
4: that no means, science to back that
1: up. That means, yeah, there is, because he doesn't have all that visceral fat and things like
4: science.
1: That. I wonder do you think that there's another woman?
5: Ooh.
8: No.
4: Why would
8: I
4: you
8: don't.
4: Just put that out there?
1: What do you mean? We're problem solving.
5: Yeah, we're trying to problem solve.
4: I know, but to go down that road, now we're going to put it in our head there's another woman?
8: And if there is, it's like a digital one, not...
1: So you do you think, does he, have you ever caught him looking at porn?
8: In the past.
1: So the only thing I can think of is that he has a major porn addiction. Do you yell at him for stuff?
8: I'm sorry?
1: Do you ever yell at him? Are you mean to him?
8: I mean, I there's been times where I've been considered a nag, I guess.
1: I mean, there's a difference between nagging for attention and just
5: That's
1: being mean.
5: Girl.
1: Yeah. Are you mean to him?
8: No, I don't feel I'm mean.
4: They're never going to admit to that.
1: I know. That's why
4: you ask any girl. You could ask Lorraine Bobbitt that.
1: Here's what you got to do. You got to reset the relationship. Do you ever initiate action with them?
8: In the years, I've been the main initiator. So how do you not be the main initiator but still initiate?
1: Well, okay. Are you freaky in the bedroom or is it the same thing every time?
8: Definitely not the number two.
1: Okay, so you're more on the freaky side.
5: Yeah,
1: he does. I think it's.
4: But doesn't she just sound perfect?
1: Yeah, she does.
4: Like, yeah,
5: she really does.
1: Big boobs and
4: loves
1: freaky,
4: Nard.
1: Freaky.
8: I pop back into shape after every baby too.
5: Wow.
1: Maybe he's scared to get you pregnant again.
8: I'm trying to figure it out. That's why I'm like, what is going on?
1: Is it possible he's just scared because he doesn't want to get you pregnant again because of the financial stress and that type of stuff? Is that a possibility?
8: Oh, I don't know. The last time we did any of those kind of activities, the first thing he said was, let's have more.
1: Oh, when's the last time you did any of those activities?
8: Oh, I mean, it's been long enough to not remember.
5: Oh, man.
4: Oh. Wow.
5: Damn.
1: Hold on. Maybe I'm going to have to go to the phone lines. But let me go to Chris. What do you think it is, Chris? Oh, thank you. Thank you for...
3: Oh, caller Chris or...
1: Yeah, you.
3: Oh, me? I just think this guy is... I don't know. I can't figure it out because she's doing everything right.
1: I know.
4: Which almost feels like...
3: He's cheating?
4: No. Just like, don't you think maybe she's like, she thinks she's doing everything right? There's no way she's doing everything right and it's still happening, right? Like,
1: there has to be some sort of communication breakdown.
5: Do you both work?
8: I think so, for sure.
1: That's what I would diagnose it as. We have a major communication breakdown, but that can be fixed pretty easy. And one of you guys are going to have to budge, right? So somebody has to initiate and budge.
5: She's more aggressive than he is.
8: I'm always budging. I'm always the one taking the steps.
1: Has he ever come home from work and you're in the police dog position?
4: Nobody's ever done that.
1: What? I'm just saying to try it.
4: Yeah, I know, but we found out nobody's ever actually done it. I know, but nobody's ever done that.
1: Do you send him booby photos at work?
8: No, I will say I have not done that in years.
1: Ooh, I wonder if you just said, I miss you, and you sent a booby pic.
4: Right.
1: What do you think? How do you think he'd react? Do you think he'd be like, oh, hell yes? Or do you think he'd be like, thanks?
8: Oh, gosh, probably. Oh, my gosh, I have no idea.
1: What do you think? What does your gut say that how he would react?
8: I try it.
1: What do you think he would react to that? Would it be positive?
8: Let's try it and see.
1: Yeah, let's try it right now. We'll do it live.
4: Yeah. Let's do it. Text him you need a fat bleep to bleep on.
3: Oh, yes.
4: That just made Chris ready.
1: Yeah, but make sure you say it's his make sure you say I need yours.
4: You really don't have to specify.
1: I think you do.
5: Warm him up at all.
1: Nowadays, I think you do.
4: No. It doesn't seem as genuine when you say that.
1: Let's go to Derek on the lines. Yes, Derek.
4: I just said it.
9: Hello?
1: Yeah. I'm going to add that to all your other drops. Can we get that clip? Because I want to add it to the drops. Yes, Derek, go ahead.
4: Whatever, dude.
9: Yeah, hello?
1: Yes, you're on the air, Derek.
9: Yeah, sorry. Hey, no disrespect. She's married, I guess. She's been pregnant. She's breastfeeding now. She had, I guess, a couple of kids that I'm getting. And he's fit, so...
1: Girl, oh, you're trying to say that too. She's not fit, but she said she bounced right back into
9: girl,
1: shape.
9: You got a Sancha right now, because he's fit.
5: And you don't know babies, that.
9: You got to really spice it up. You got to bring it to the table for the man, because he's looking elsewhere. He got a Sancha, girl. You better check your man or give him some more better.
1: Okay, he's saying you got to give him more better is what he's saying.
5: I think she's in great shape.
4: Doug, get off her ass.
5: What?
3: Yeah, no kidding, dude. What are you doing?
5: Because I believe her. I feel like
4: she's trying to get with her husband, not you.
5: I know that.
1: All she wants to get wienered. And her dude's not doing it.
4: The only reason you think she's fit is because she said you're her favorite.
3: Yeah.
4: If she didn't say that, you would not be going this hard.
1: You'd be attacking her and calling her name.
4: I'd be like, I don't know, you're lying.
5: No.
1: Go ahead.
4: Okay.
1: Dan, what do you got, Dan?
5: You're being rude today.
9: Hey, Billy.
1: Yeah, what do you got?
9: Hey, Billy, you're my favorite.
1: Oh, thank you. Appreciate it.
9: Hey, man.
1: Should be.
9: I was going to call with a sad story, but I think I'm going to give her some advice.
1: All right, go ahead.
9: She used to use her body, you know, low-cut blouses, you know, T-shirt and panties while she's cooking.
1: That's a great idea.
8: Mm. I have been doing that recently, actually. So.
1: And what's his response to the T-shirt and panties while you're cooking?
8: Nothing, honestly.
1: Nothing?
8: Nothing, but I did send the picture, and he said, OMG, so hot.
1: Okay, perfect.
5: There we go.
1: See that? Now we're on to something. Dan, you wish you could see it, but you can't because you're blind.
9: That's okay.
1: That's okay. You can hear it. You can hear the boobs being sent. Thank you, Dan. Appreciate it. So he said, OMG, that's hot. That's awesome. We're on the right direction now, Derek.
4: Talking dirty to him.
1: What's up, Jordan? Talking dirty almost solves every marital problem.
5: His day just turned around.
1: Yeah.
4: And it's Friday. Oh, man. He's having a good day.
5: He's like, what got into her?
1: What's up, Jordan?
10: My wife just finished breastfeeding, and I think it's a boundary that people set up so that, like, that's not my boobies anymore.
1: So, but now, what if she wrote his name on the boobs, right? So then he would know, like, hey, these are your boobs.
10: I guess. But just recently, my wife finished breastfeeding, and I was able to finally get a boob job, and that was amazing. I've been waiting for the past year and a half to do it, and it's been fantastic.
1: Okay. All right. Badass. Let me go to Claudia. Yes, Claudia.
11: What is?
1: I don't know what he meant by he got a boob job. I think I know what he meant, but
4: yeah.
1: Yes, go ahead, Claudia. Any advice for Jen?
12: I'm just calling to say, Derek, you're my favorite. That's all.
1: Well, you know what you just did, Claudia.
5: Yep, good job, Claudia.
1: Now I need someone to call in and say Chris is their favorite.
3: I don't need it.
12: Chris is up there. Chris is above Billy. I'll tell you that.
3: What? No, I don't want to be above Billy.
5: Oh, wow.
3: Just Nard.
12: I'm sorry, Billy.
1: Yeah. What? Okay. Why are you sorry? You're just so rude. Just a rude woman. That's it. All the free entertainment you got all week, Claudia. You just call in just to be a bee. Just to take your bad week out on me. For no reason. No reason at all.
12: Okay,
1: I'm trying to help this lady out and save her marriage, and what do I get?
4: No, you get
1: I get crapped on by Claudia. Claudia just took a dump on me.
12: Let me fart now.
1: Yeah, I bet you are a farter, aren't you? She did. You hear her fart?
4: Yep.
1: Sick. Well, you're not my favorite listener, Claudia.
4: Yeah.
1: You know that.
4: Oh. That probably hurts.
1: All right, let me take a quick break. Jen, if you want to hang on, I think that was all good advice for her.
4: I got
1: Marilyn Manson tickets to give away. I also have something cool. I have your chance to fart on somebody. 1-855-FU-BILLY. We'll be right back.
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0: Mart. You're right, Derek rules, but I'm not the worst. There's worse out there than me, you dumbass. And you're in the chat, you dumbass, so you're not just a regular listener. You actually go to the
1: they
0: chat.
1: They just like being mean to the host.
0: I know they do. That's the world nowadays.
1: It really is.
0: Right? You gotta deal with all this hate from these idiots.
1: Right.
0: Not all of you, just the idiots that hate me.
1: Yep.
0: I'll call them idiots.
1: And people are like, why are you so defensive over Billy? Because if it wasn't for Billy, me and Nard would never have been here.
0: Nope. Like, yeah, you
1: ever.
0: Dumbass.
1: Ever.
0: And they don't understand.
1: We were literally just kids off the street.
0: You don't understand how tough it is to put together the show every
1: day.
0: They
1: don't.
0: They don't understand.
1: They don't.
0: They have new jokes all the time, mm-hmm. new content every day. They don't understand it.
1: Right, they don't.
0: Here's my thing. Don't, like, I like when Nard gets hated. That's fine.
1: What? It's just funny.
0: Yeah, but when you hate on me.
1: Yeah, it's offensive.
0: It's so offensive.
1: We get offended.
0: Yeah, I'm offended.
1: Mm-hmm.
0: Yeah, I can't host the show and then get hate.
1: I don't blame you.
0: I would have to leave.
1: Yeah.
0: I would definitely have to leave.
1: Yeah.
0: We talk trash because we love you. That's fair. That's fine.
1: Mm-hmm.
0: That's fine. I can handle that. Is this going to be a route? I want to give away Marilyn Manson tickets.
1: Okay.
0: And I want to give them away for people that lied about their number.
1: Okay. Yeah, that's going to be everybody. Well, girls.
0: So,
1: I mean.
0: Yeah, do you want to win tickets for your man?
1: I guess maybe guys nowadays are starting to lie about their number, too.
0: I'm not sure.
1: I've heard that.
2: Like, lie up?
1: No, they're starting to lie like they're lying just like girls do. They put a lower number.
0: I got to do that. I got to give away Marilyn Manson tickets. And look, if nobody calls in, then I'll try to give them away next week. But this is what I'm going to do. Who lied about their number?
3: If she says she's only been with 4 or 5 guys, just triple that number. And
0: jeez, we got to triple it. It's not like, oh, well, she's probably lying about a couple. No, you got to triple it. That's a lot.
1: It is.
0: 5, that means she lied about 15.
1: Mm-hmm.
0: What the hell? So anybody lie about their number, and I'll get you Marilyn Manson tickets if it's a good call. 1-855-FU-BILLY.
1: I'm sure most people, yeah. Most,
0: think they lie
1: most
0: about
1: people
0: it.
1: Have, yeah.
0: Yeah, they lie about it.
1: I'll never forget talking about this. One girl, like, you know, and she said 13, and then she immediately was like, I'm lying. I was like, okay. She's like, it's a lot more.
0: I'm lying. It's a lot more. I don't know why I said
1: that. But she said it immediately after she just said a fake number.
0: It's funny.
1: Because she could just tell, like, the way she said it was just like, that's not true.
0: Is this the same Claudia that just called in?
4: No.
0: Yeah, it is, isn't it?
4: I like you, Billy.
0: Okay, all right. Well, that's fair.
1: There
0: all
1: you
0: right.
1: go.
0: Yeah, but are you the same one that just hated me?
4: Okay, look, let me clarify something. I never
0: See,
4: said
0: it
4: I
0: is. Yes, you did.
5: To,
0: yes,
5: she
0: you
5: tried
0: did.
5: To change her voice.
1: She was just
0: you
1: kidding.
0: Said Derek's your favorite, and then Chris is behind, and you're like, oh, you're way behind Billy.
4: I didn't say
0: Sorry,
4: that.
0: Billy.
1: She was just kidding.
0: All right, Billy. And then you got the nuts to call in here trying to get a prize.
1: You got to respect it.
0: Man.
4: I never said I hated you. All I never right. said I didn't
0: yeah,
4: like
0: but
4: you.
0: I should be your favorite. That's all I'm saying.
4: Okay, you're my
0: you
4: favorite right,
0: right
4: now.
0: Yeah, right now. I know, but see, they lied. Now you're lying about your favorite. You lied about your number, and you're lying about your favorite.
1: It's fine by me.
4: Well, men lie all the time, so we're allowed to.
0: No, they don't. We have honor. Yeah, we have honor.
1: I don't know.
4: No, not
0: all right,
4: at all.
0: So I'm not deciding. Nard's going to be the decider as to who
1: he's
0: wins.
1: He's good at this.
5: Her favorite should be the decider.
0: No, because then they'll
1: that's not
0: pick
1: how it works.
0: Him.
1: Yeah, because then I would just pick her.
0: All right, Claudia, so you lied, right?
4: Yes.
0: Who'd you lie to?
4: My ex.
0: Okay, and you don't have to give us the exact number, but what did you tell him?
4: Less than 10.
0: Less than 10.
4: Totally not less than 10.
0: Yeah. Well, I could tell I'm not your favorite.
1: She's really good.
0: Damn.
4: Yeah.
0: All right, so she lied. All right, hang on, Claudia, because I got to take calls from other
1: people. I think
0: Claudia
1: should probably win.
0: Let's go to Anonymous. Yes, Anonymous.
6: Yes, sir.
0: All right,
6: hey,
0: it's a dude.
6: Chris is my favorite, by the way.
0: Who is?
6: Chris.
0: My Chris God. Is?
6: Chris right, is so, my favorite.
0: That's favorite. You know, I like it.
1: If we just do this whole favorites thing, we're going to tear the show apart.
0: Yeah.
6: Oh, anyway.
0: Maybe.
6: Anyways, I would say,
0: sir, now you're disqualified. Of course, Chris is your favorite.
2: Oh man, one guy gets disqualified.
0: Where's the women at? I got like Gilberts and like Chris's calling in. Jesse, is this a dude?
7: Yes, it's a dude.
0: Oh my gosh, where's the women? That's so much better.
7: Hey, this is my first time ever calling in. I've been listening to you guys for like 10 years.
0: I know, but it's just not, no offense, sir, but it's just not the same. I want women to call in.
1: We're giving away a prize.
7: I've been telling my wife a lie for like 30 years.
0: Okay.
7: She's always like said, oh, you slept with this person, you slept with this person. I'm like, no, no, no, no. And they were all nurses in the emergency room I worked in.
5: Oh, yeah, you definitely
0: You knocked
5: did.
0: Them all down, didn't you? Right in that broom closet,
5: yeah,
0: huh?
5: Yeah, he did.
0: You know, there's a special... Do you ever bang in the broom closet? Because that's like a thing that all nurses do.
7: No, just the side of the building.
0: Side of the building? That by the dumpster?
1: Oh, my God.
0: Makes a broom closet sound like it has class.
1: Nars got banged by a broom in a closet.
5: I did not either.
0: That's for real.
5: That is not for real.
0: Go ahead, Jen. You lied about your number?
8: Yeah, I have to lie about my number because if I'm too honest, then they don't believe me.
0: Okay, what do you tell them? What's the lie that you tell them?
8: Oh, less than 10, but it's more than 10.
0: Jeez, goodness. I mean, more than 10, we're in like football
5: team
0: category.
5: Why would they
0: not
5: believe you?
8: Well, because of those people that say that we all lie. So then if we give the real number... And when they times it by three.
1: Oh, yeah, that's been ingrained in our heads.
0: So you're
1: lying.
0: Like less than 10 because if you give the real number, then he's going to multiply that by three. And then it's like, damn, you're a porn star.
8: Then it's ridiculous. Exactly.
0: Yeah. Gets out of hand.
1: It
0: okay.
1: does.
0: Okay. All right. Hang on the line. Let's go to Courtney. Yes, Courtney. People are saying, San Antonio, dirty AF.
1: That is kind of the reputation.
0: What's it up,
1: is.
0: Courtney? Go ahead.
9: So I lie about my number. I mean, like the other caller, because a lot of people don't believe it, but I got engaged and then married when I was 21. So I was engaged at 18, got married at 21. I mean, he was my number three. And then I was married to him, got divorced. Right after I got divorced, I got married again. So I literally like only had five. And I just got divorced after 18 years. And my boyfriend now, I'm like, oh, like, what do I tell him? 10? But like,
0: no,
9: really,
0: you tell him five.
5: Like, yeah, just tell him five.
9: No.
5: Why?
9: And then, I mean, I'm crazy in the bed, but that makes me sound like prude, right? Like,
0: no, well, you have a look.
1: Just tell him he's going to be the first one on your second hand.
9: Well, okay, but hey, and my first husband's name was Derek, by the way.
0: Oh, nice. There you go.
1: What a stud.
9: Yeah, and
1: why
9: and
1: did
9: he's
1: he leave
9: amazing.
1: You?
9: He's the first Mexican I've ever been with.
1: A Mexican named Derek. All right.
0: All right, well, thank you. Hold on, we'll see. Nart, any
1: you don't
0: winners
1: see
0: so
1: that
0: far?
1: Every day.
0: Let me go to Stephanie real quick. Yes, Stephanie.
10: Hi, yeah, I definitely lie about my number.
0: But why?
1: She's lying about it.
10: Well, I do a lot of girls' trips, so I can't be honest.
0: Damn, you do a lot of girls' trips?
1: Yeah. This girl's going hard for Manson.
0: So... Well, you're telling me that when girls go on girl trips, they get piped down.
10: Not everybody,
0: but you do.
5: She definitely is.
0: She goes, not everybody, but I do.
1: Mm-hmm. She don't want to throw all girls under the bus.
5: That's respectable.
1: I love it.
0: And what number do you tell the guys?
10: I tell them like 10 or 12.
5: How much is it? How much is the real number?
0: Yeah, how much?
10: Over 50.
0: My goodness. All right, over 50. All right, so what is this, Chris? Oh, okay, badass. Thank you for that. Chris just gave me some good news, which I'll read maybe in a little bit. All right, Nard, out of all the people.
5: I'm going to go with her.
0: You going with her, last one?
5: Yeah, I am, because she's honest, and yeah, and Marilyn needs some girls out there putting out.
2: Wow.
0: All right. What do you think, Stephanie? Could Nard go on a girls' trip with you?
10: Oh, yeah, definitely. We'll have a lot of fun.
0: All right, Nard, what do you
5: fun.
0: Think? Yeah, a lot of fun. We'll have a lot of fun. All right, hang on the line. I'm sorry, Claudia, but Nard was the decider, and he did not pick you. So So he picks Stephanie.
1: Why did you have to go back to Claudia?
5: Yeah.
1: To rub it in her face.
0: Because I'm not her favorite.
11: Yeah, it's time to play. Who do you want to
1: win the contest?
0: I did.
1: You've never done that before.
11: Call in now.
0: That was the first. You guys got to hear it. That was the first. That was the first on the show.
11: Want to fart on.
0: That was cool, right? This is like debuting a new song. It was like, we broke Motley Crue or whatever Kiss did, whatever they're famous for.
1: You're so bitter at her.
0: That's right. Ha-ha. You didn't win.
1: He's never done that. He's usually like, oh, I'm sorry, Claudia.
0: Sorry you didn't win.
1: Yeah, hey, Claudia, you hear that? You didn't win.
0: You get nothing.
11: Congrats.
0: You win nothing.
11: Appreciate your support, though.
0: You win nothing.
1: Oh, my God.
0: All right, who would you like to fart on? Yes, you're on the air. Yeah, I'd like to fart on Claudia. Sure. Thank you for listening. All right, who would you like to fart on? Anybody in Ard you want to fart on?
5: I got no one to fart on.
0: Nobody?
5: Nobody.
0: All right, so you're just really a listener.
5: What do you mean? Because I don't have eBay.
0: You're just a bench rider over there.
1: It's just hard to fart on somebody when it's been a good show.
5: Yeah, it's been a good week.
1: We got our stream basically fixed. A lot to be happy. Yeah, shout out Goof.
0: Yeah, he did that. Goof. Make sure you guys give praise to Goof because he's fixing stuff.
1: All hail Goof.
0: What's up, Kat? Who do you want to fart on?
12: Good morning. I'm pretty sure she's going to get a lot of them, but I want to be the first one to fart on Claudia for dogging on me.
0: Yeah, thank you.
12: Having the nerve to call back and try to win.
0: You
12: got to
0: respect that.
1: Claudia's a nice woman.
0: You got to respect that a little bit. You got to respect. Well, thank you. But you got to respect Claudia. She just dunked on me and then called back to get Marilyn Manson tickets. You got to respect that.
1: It is funny.
0: Like, that's the kind of humor that I like on the show. What's up, Daniel?
13: Yes, howdy y'all. How y'all doing?
0: Good.
13: I wanted to fart on my crews that I have on the field. Our general manager recently retired, but they've been busting ass and hoeing their own, so just a wet fart for them, please.
0: All right, big. All right, there you go, sir. Moby, yes, who would you like to fart on?
14: Yes, sir. Hey, Billy, how's it going, man? I want to fart on two people today.
0: All right, do it.
14: My old coworker, Frank, please give him a big nasty fart. Just because I miss him. He just retired, man.
0: Damn it.
14: It's great. But, hey, Frank, if you're listening, he turned me on to the show. I miss you, man.
0: Oh,
14: and, Jason.
1: That's why I've always loved Franks.
0: Yeah, Franks are the best.
1: Franks are the best.
0: Tall.
14: Jason's my new co-worker. And I just turned him on to you guys, too. He's listening right now on the other side of the property.
0: Thank you. Yeah.
1: No, don't you love Franks?
0: I've never met a Frank I didn't like.
5: I know. He's in my car.
0: Let's go to Anonymous. Anonymous? Yes.
15: Hi. Hi. I've been a big fan for a while, and...
0: Yes, would you like to fart on somebody?
15: No.
0: What would you like to do then?
1: Manson tickets.
0: Are you okay?
15: Yeah,
2: are you having a medical emergency?
5: I think she's high.
0: No, you love Marilyn Manson?
15: Yeah, I'm a big Marilyn Manson fan.
0: Okay. All right. Well, thank you for sharing that.
5: Is it just a check-in?
0: You're the best. Appreciate it.
1: By the way, Nard, I saw the Frank that put your engine in the other day, a Quick Trip, and I was like, oh, what's up, Frank? And he's like, oh, hey, what's up? You're Nard's friend, right? I was like, what?
0: What's going on?
1: I outrank him, Frank.
0: Yeah, by a lot. By a lot, Derek.
1: That was insane.
0: By a lot. By miles. Yes.
1: And I said, no, I'm not his friend.
5: That's rude.
0: Ethan, go ahead.
16: Hey, what's going on, brother? How are y'all?
0: Good. Who do you want to fart on?
16: I want to fart on my buddy, Darren. He was supposed to come help me look at a job this morning, and he left me high and dry, so I think he needs a big old fat, nasty, wet one.
0: Yeah, he does. Let's go to Roach. Yes, who would you like to fart on?
17: Yeah, can I get a fart on two people?
0: Yeah.
17: First, I want to fart on your know-it-all Teal for making fun of you so much.
0: That's right.
17: And also on you because your trip to Disney make us have to listen to ads on Twitch.
18: That's not why. Because I go to Disney.
17: Your Disney trips cost too much.
18: No, that's not why.
17: You take too many.
5: We do talk about a lot about Disney.
1: It's a big story.
18: Chris just went there.
1: Yeah.
18: Golly. Right. We talk about all the stuff that you guys want to talk about.
1: Yeah.
18: Yes, Jay.
1: It's authentic.
18: Yes, yep. Jay. What do you got?
19: I want Nara to fart on Daryl.
18: Okay.
1: My name's Derek.
18: Yes, and why, sir?
19: Because it's funny.
18: Okay, all right. Let's go to Fonzo. Yes, Fonzo, who do you want to fart on?
20: I'm going to fart on Nard for having the nerve to suck the air out of all my tires.
18: Dude.
1: Oh, man.
18: Look at that. Bobby.
21: Hey, what's going on, brother? How you doing?
18: What's up, buddy? Who do you want to fart on?
21: I want to do two farts if possible. One is a blanket fart on people, specifically workers in the store that don't acknowledge you when you say hello, how are you doing to them? They just stare dead at you.
18: Yeah, that happens a lot.
1: That's insane.
18: Happens a lot.
21: Very rude. Very rude. And second fart, this is a new one. I want to fart on Marilyn Manson for making y'all look down and not making eye contact with them. That's whack.
18: That was a long time ago.
1: It was.
18: I got confirmation that
1: it was before he went through all his trouble that he went through.
18: If you guys go see him again, you get to say hi to him.
1: No, you didn't.
18: Yeah, I got that done. Go ahead, Mike.
1: You absolutely did not.
18: Sure did.
22: Yeah, I'm going to fart on Lard, man. I'm just tired of hearing that guy all the time. He is get farted on.
18: He does. I am tired of hearing. Yes, Cody, who do you want to fart on?
23: All right, I want to fart on Claudia and the guy that called in and farted on his cruise in the field. Without the cruise in the field, your fat ass wouldn't have a job.
18: Okay, all right. That's very personal about that one.
1: Yeah, it was.
18: Jeez. Wow. All right, and Dan, yes, Dan, who would you like to fart on?
24: Well, first of all, Nard likes beef franks. Next, I wanted to fart on Chris and Nard.
18: Okay.
24: Because they remind me of Pinky and the Brain, you know, from the 90s.
18: Yeah,
24: that's why.
2: Stimpy, but okay.
18: Yeah. Yep. All right. Nice fart. More next.
25: Now, see Spider-Man.
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14: Yes, San Antonio weather.
15: 79 and cloudy, getting warmer in the afternoon with a high of 97.

0: fart on first, Steven? Anybody?
1: Yeah, I want to fart on Dr. Fauci and everyone that just called in from the methadone clinic. What's up with that?
0: Okay, all right. That felt political, but it what did, can yeah. I do about it? What's it up, did. Nicholas?
2: Oh, yeah, I like to fart on the state of Texas.
0: Why?
3: Wow, okay.
2: Because they're taking weed off the shelves again.
0: No, off the shelves?
2: After today.
0: After today, there's no weed on the shelves?
3: Yeah, they're taking it down.
2: No, sir.
3: That's how they do it.
0: I don't even smoke weed, and I feel bad for you guys.
3: No, you don't.
0: Yeah, I do.
3: All right.
0: If you can have alcohol, cigarettes, you can have the GLP-1s, you can have weed.
3: I mean, you should be able to.
0: If you can have Adderall, you can have weed. Let's go to Dave. What's up, Dave?
4: Hey, guys. I want to fart on my son who just turned 18 yesterday. Always talking about how hard life is while I'm out here cutting the fields and trimming trees. Really living how life is.
3: Happy birthday to your boy.
0: Happy birthday. And Lee, yes, Lee, who do you want to fart on?
5: I want to fart on the entire state of Alaska because 38 degrees and the last day of July is insane, and I am so over it.
0: Man, it's that cold there on the last day in July.
5: Yeah, and I'm tired of it.
0: Is it that hard to find women there? Is that like a real thing?
3: Fart on the entire
5: I met my wife up here, but that was an oddity. I'm pretty sure I got the last one.
0: You got the last one.
3: That's going to be so cool.
0: I mean, we would probably like it.
3: I mean, we wouldn't survive.
0: You don't think so?
3: Oh, my God. You got to be like a hardcore outdoorsman to survive
0: that. I suppose.
3: Yeah.
0: Well, I like to think I could do it.
3: You like to think, but...
0: Daniel. What's up, Daniel? Daniel.
6: Hello?
0: Yes, go ahead.
6: Yo, can you hear me? Oh, this is so cool. All right. So I want to have three parts real quick, guys.
0: All right.
6: One for... Okay, can I say ho on air, first of all?
0: As long as you don't use last names or businesses,
3: just
0: you're
3: first
0: fine.
3: Names. Just
6: okay.
3: First names.
6: All right. All right. For sure, guys. So I want to fart on my little piece because she isn't defending me against her friends and she let them kick me out. It was like 2 a.m. But anyway.
3: Oh, man.
6: Number two. I know. What the hell's her problem? But anyway.
0: All right. Number two.
6: First of all, number two is distracting me from number one. And she's just like hella flirtatious. Anyway, number three, I want to fart on that guy who said he's farting on his son. Chill on him. He's turning 18. I'm 19. That's my boy. No, I'm kidding. I don't know. Anyway, I love you guys.
3: We're
6: going to
3: stick together.
0: And I love it. Lared. Yes. Who would you like to fart on?
7: I want to fart on Chris because he talked about eating wiener cakes.
0: He did.
8: I did. Yeah.
0: Doug sure did. Yeah. He sure did. Shout out, Laird.
8: Shout out, Laird.
0: All right, let's see what's in the news today. What did I find? Oh, Comcast store punished low sales by smashing pies in workers' faces, according to a lawsuit.
3: Oh, God.
0: All right, hold on.
3: I mean, that's funny, but...
0: It's hilarious, but you can't do it.
3: Not at Comcast.
0: No, not at a business. Here with this show?
3: Yeah.
0: Yes. Comcast? Probably not.
3: Pies in the face of low sales. So you're already feeling bad about yourself.
0: Man, I'm really not doing so good on the sales. And then you got to get I'm going to have to get a pie in the face.
3: Like that's going to be, I got to get more sales. I want to get a pie in the face.
0: That's kind of funny.
3: It's funny, but you're not going to inspire people that way.
0: Do you remember when you'd have some dude who was just kind of stupid in school?
3: Yeah.
0: And then they put a dunce cap on him because he didn't get the question correct. And then they have to sit in the corner and stare at the corner back in like the 50s or something.
3: I remember hearing about it. Yeah.
0: Right. Yeah. They would have you wear a dunce cap or whatever. Mm-hmm. Obviously, they don't do that anymore.
3: No, they don't.
0: But how funny that that's what they used to do. It's like, oh, you're an idiot. And they put a dunce cap and you just have to stare at the wall.
3: Mm-hmm. Because you felt like an idiot because you're sitting there with a stupid cap on.
0: Yeah, sometimes, from what I read about that, because I went down this whole wormhole about dunce caps a while ago.
3: Yeah.
0: And you didn't even have to like act up in class. You just had to get a question wrong and then everybody would just point at you.
3: Oh,
0: and then
3: that sucks.
0: Then she'd be like, you get the dunce cap on. And you'd have to walk up to the teacher's desk, place it on your head. And then
3: just for not being smart.
0: Wow. Yes.
3: That sucks.
0: Rock climber falls and dies.
3: Mm.
0: So I have...
3: It's a dangerous game.
0: It is. Father to be tragic.

0: Tragically died during a freak accident while rock climbing in California. He was a father-to-be. He was about to have a baby.
1: And he's like, I'm going to go rock climbing. Do this dangerous-ass sport.
0: Suffered severe head trauma and died.
1: I mean, I feel bad for him, but God, man, that was obviously that was a regrettable decision.
0: No doubt. Married female prison guard had an affair with an inmate. She was married, had an affair, got pregnant, and was worried the baby would be a different race than her husband.
1: I mean, like, I just couldn't imagine you're a prisoner and you're convincing the guard to have sex with you and put everything on the line. Like, she can go to jail for that.
0: The two had engaged in an affair for over a year, with this woman even saying over text that she feared the inmate had impregnated her and that the baby would be a different race. I don't think she ended up being pregnant.
1: Oh.
0: But there was a text message that she was worried about that.
1: Gotcha.
0: If you're a dude and you're like, oh, my wife's a prison guard.
1: Yeah. Tough. That's tough.
2: Yeah, it is.
3: Yeah. Never thought about it, but yeah.
0: Yeah, you'd have to get.
1: I couldn't do that.
0: I don't think so.
1: Mm-mm. Especially because prisoners are just hitting on your wife.
0: They're just so smooth about it.
1: Yeah, well, and they're so horny that they hit on anything.
3: Anything.
1: I've said this before, but like I have a really ugly aunt that was a copy machine worker, and she would get hit on like crazy at the prisons. And when I tell you, like, she is ugly.
0: No, but she had to feel like the most beautiful woman in the world.
1: She did. She would say it, too. Whenever I want to feel pretty, I just go fix the prison copy machine. Because, I mean, like, all the guys would hit on her because they haven't seen a girl in, I don't know, a year.
0: That's hilarious. I guess if I was an ugly woman, that's the only place I would work.
1: Yeah. I mean, you probably do feel hot there.
0: Yeah, that's what I would do.
1: Because every guy is, like, nice to you.
0: A bear tries to bite a tourist. So this guy, he's, like, around his car, doesn't see behind him, and there's a bear. Not a huge bear, but it's a couple.
1: Still a bear.
0: Still a bear with big-ass teeth and big-ass claws tried to bite him. He barely escaped.
1: Mm-hmm.
0: So he was outside his car, you know, taking pictures of nature and just looking around, and the bear was so close to him, right behind him. Man, that would be terrifying.
1: Yeah, it would be.
0: There was also a terrifying moment. Rattlesnake suddenly attacks a woman outside her home in California.
1: Mm.
0: She was just walking, and the rattlesnake didn't like her being so close, and boom, got her. She thought she was going to die. Remember when your girl got bit by a rattlesnake?
1: I do, yeah.
0: The whole ordeal about that?
1: She doesn't let me forget about it because I didn't rush her fast enough.
0: And dinosaurs were roasted to death by an asteroid dust cloud. That's how they say that they got rid of them.
1: Yeah, I mean, that would suck.
0: And a completely smooth forehead is out. Now wrinkles are in.
1: It's authentic.
0: Yeah, so now people are embracing wrinkles because they think it looks better.
1: Because everybody has a smooth forehead because everybody's gotten Botox.
0: And you want to stand out now. Yep. Now people are embracing their, as Nard likes to say it, my true and authentic self.
1: My flaws.
0: Unvarnished truth and all those other stupid things that Nard says. God. All right, that's it for us, and we will see you next week.
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1: Would Nard rather have a bear make love to him or a moose?
2: Oh, man. Bear. Why? A bear, why?
3: Because then, I mean, that's like almost a human. Because it's like,
2: what? It's almost a human.
3: What? Yeah, because it stands up.
2: Bear,
3: I feel like I can straddle it. And like, I can hold, I can put my body and then I just jump up and down or whatever.
4: What?
3: Like, I just feel like,
2: he feels like you can do missionary with the bear.
3: I feel like I could.
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1: 79 and cloudy, getting warmer in the afternoon with a high of 97.
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Fox San Antonio, 85-year-old actress Donna Mills, your parents might know her from Knott's Landing in the 80s, has joined OnlyFans, which is wild because at 85 years old, I thought the only subscription service Donna Mills would be working with is Life Alert.

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Kiss Rock San Antonio today, July 31st, is apparently National Talk to Someone in an Elevator Day, which sounds like my worst fear. Small talk in an elevator. 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

99.5 Kiss Rock San Antonio. Billy Corgan just did a duet on stage with Greg Brady. Yes, Greg Brady from the Brady Bunch. It'll all make sense when you read the whole story, and you can see it. We got it for you at kissrocks.com.

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0: 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San Antonio weather.
4: Mostly sunny in the afternoon with a high of 97.
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You want to get your hands on an autographed Bush guitar while doing something good? 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

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In the news this week, a man was arrested, 35-year-old man, and when cops showed him security footage of the burglary that took place at the restaurant, he looked at it and said, "Oh yeah, that's me. You got me." Listen, you can't be a criminal and also be a dumbass. You're going to get caught.

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No lights, no music, just a bar. 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

Welcome to the 90s Nooner on 99.5 Kiss Rock San Antonio. 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Here's Weezer. What's with you?

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4: Mostly sunny in the afternoon with a high of 97.
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The 90s Nooner continues on 99.5 Kiss Rock San Antonio. And now is the time for you to make the decisions. I put three songs in the Kiss Rocks app. Go in there, vote on which one you want to hear. The one with the most votes is going to play right after Chris Cornell. So you got to vote right now.

Brain Stew, Green Day in the 90s, Nooner. Nimrod soundtrack out today. It's got Brain Stew on it. It also has new and live material, 4 live unreleased tracks from Green Day. Get it now.

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1: 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This woman asked her grandma why she's single, and grandma gave a funny answer. 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Is it sex, love, or respect? 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

99.5 Kiss Rock San Antonio. There is a United States military housing shortage, so the Navy could be asking people to let a sailor stay in maybe your RV or your houseboat. Listen, Navy, I don't have an RV or a houseboat, but I do have a bed that sleeps too, so send a sailor my way. I'll do my civic duty to him, or I mean, for him. They're also thinking of putting them up in hotels or in something they're calling man camps, which sounds like exactly where I want to pitch my tent.

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3: Mostly sunny in the afternoon with a high of 97.
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School is about to be back in session, and a new survey reveals that parents will spend about 7,000 minutes every school year just driving their kids around. And suddenly, letting your kid get into a car with a stranger doesn't sound like such a bad idea.

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Kiss Rock San Antonio. There is a lawsuit that claims a large company had a manager who would punish the people that got low sales by putting a cream pie in their face, pieing them right in the face, which honestly sounds like a video I've probably seen on Pornhub. Don't search that. I'm just warning you, especially if you're at work, don't Google that.

Kiss Rock San Antonio, a man just broke a Guinness World Record by eating 15 fish sticks in 1 minute. And honestly, that really doesn't sound like much of a challenge. I could probably fit 15 fish sticks in my mouth at one time, and I'm still single.

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1: Nard is supposed to be like my boy and my buddy. 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
1: He literally gets nothing done. We get nowhere. I get no more money because of this giant loser. I need somebody that I can make money off of. I can't make money off this stupid little...
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3: Mostly sunny in the afternoon with a high of 97.
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95 Kiss Rock San Antonio. All right, you guys cannot ever tell me that men are the superior gender, because a man just burnt down his childhood home that he was living in with his brother because he thought he was left out of his parents' will. He said, if I can't have this house, no one can. And then a lawyer read the will and said, oh no, they were leaving it all to you. You dumbass.

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1: Mostly sunny in the afternoon with a high of 97.
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All right, I'm getting out of here for the day. Chris is in next. Stick around. He's got Missions baseball tickets coming up in his 420 ticket window. And I will talk to you tomorrow.

99.5 KISS Rock, San Antonio. Chris Point is just stepping in. Good Friday afternoon. Let's see what I got for you. Missions baseball tickets, a four pack. So, you know, maybe, I mean, I don't even have three friends, but if you do, or maybe family members, you can take them to see the Missions beat up on Springfield Cardinals August 6th out of the Wolf Stadium. 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
4: Clear in the overnight hours, dropping down to a low of 85.
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2: 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Something lost and never seen.

ever feel like you're zipping up and down the streets and highways of San Antonio, shuttling the kids around from this, that, and everywhere, and it just seems like, well, I'm always in the car, taking the kids somewhere. The average parent loses, get this, 6,858 minutes a year driving the kids around. Now, that's the equivalent to 15 8-hour work days spent in the car listening to your American Dragons or whatever the kids want to hear. No, they got those things in their ear. Anyway, that's a whole lot of driving just to shuttle the kids around. I bring this up because tomorrow is National Respect Your Parents Day. I didn't even know that existed. I know my kids don't know it exists, so you might want to let them know and have them respect you, or just tell them to get an Uber account.

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0: 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Well, that too. But we're talking about blood.
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3: Clear in the overnight hours, dropping down to a low of 85.
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So the grocery chain Aldi's, which you may not be familiar with because we don't have them here in San Antonio, and I'm going to tell you why it's not a good idea. They tried selling ice cubes for $4.99. It's a box of four ice cubes, not a bag of ice. It's a very nice ice cube, by the way. 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But for $5, apparently they were not a big hit. 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I think they just purchased them to, I can't believe I'm buying four big ice cubes for $5. But anyway, because of this, Aldi's has slashed the prices on the four ice cubes. It dropped from $4 to $3.50, and some places, some locations, you can get them for $2.50, half off your $5 four ice cubes. What's in your wallet?

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3: Clear in the overnight hours, dropping down to a low of 85.
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2: Taking a look right now at I-35 northbound approaching Division. You got a 10-minute delay with the left lane blocked off. Stop and go traffic is backed up to Military Drive. Then on Loop 1604 eastbound approaching Stone Oak Parkway, you got a 10-minute delay with an accident blocking the left lane. Looks like stop and go traffic there backed up to Northwest Military Highway. That's San Antonio traffic. I'm William Shotwell.
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0: 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San Antonio weather.
1: Clear in the overnight hours, dropping down to a low of 85.
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14: Let's go and start off on Loop 1604 with an accident reported westbound approaching Redland Road. It's a 5 to 6 minute inconvenience to get through. Stop and go traffic is back up to O'Connor. And then on 35 southbound between 471 and Highway 173, looks like a little bit of stop and go traffic causing an 8 minute delay. That's San Antonio traffic. I'm William Shotwell.
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99.5 Kiss Rock San Antonio. I'm Chris Apuentes. Maybe a spider in the house. Maybe a weird, strange, ominous sound in the middle of the night. Remember when dudes used to take care of those things? It seems now more and more dudes are like, hey, wifey of mine, go check that. Go check out that noise. Go kill that spider for me. Is that really going on? Nowadays, it seems like the man is the one needing the protection, and the woman is checking out the noises. We talked about that this morning on the Billy Madison Show. If you missed it, catch it on the Billy Break at 5, right here on 99.5 Kiss. Right now, Godsmack, Kiss Rocks.

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2: Somebody in Marilyn Manson's crew told Derek and Nard they had to look down and don't make eye contact.
3: We had to turn around.
2: You had to turn around.
3: Yeah.
2: And look down?
3: No, yeah, we couldn't
2: look. You're a grown man, though.
3: We couldn't look at Marilyn Manson. Yeah. I laughed at first, and the guy was not kidding.
4: No, he was not.
3: I was like, oh, that's hilarious.
5: You tell him to F off? I would
3: have. No.
2: I would have just left.
3: He was a big old security guy.
2: I know.
3: We were going on stage to like announce stuff. It was at Sunken Garden, and it was like, we're new. What am I going to do? Walk back? I'm not listening to this.
2: Well, now like, I give you permission, Derek, that you don't have to turn around.
3: It probably wouldn't happen now, but back then I didn't even care.
2: Yeah, you're like, oh, that's fine.
3: I thought it was hilarious.
4: Oh,
3: I was like, man, this guy. What do you mean? Don't look. All right. You're about to go on stage. All right. Everybody's going to be looking at you.
5: Yeah, those security guards are idiots sometimes.
3: Yeah, I don't know what the rules are.
5: Getting it from somebody else.
3: He could have been, yeah. But listen, this security guy could have had whatever he wanted. He was huge.
2: He could have just taken you right there.
3: He was huge. He could have took me and Nar both.
2: Are you saying
3: at the same time
2: that you would have allowed this tall, big, strong man to take you?
3: It's not that I would have allowed it. There would have just been nothing that I could have done about it. If that man decided right then.
4: And then if he would have got taken, I would be like, yep, all right, let's do it.
2: Let's do it. You'd be like,
3: let's do it.
5: Let's do it.
3: Why wouldn't you run?
4: Well, I can't just let you be there.
3: You're a stand-up guy.
4: I would feel bad.
2: You're the same guy that where a man was threatening you, and you were at a restaurant with your boo thing.
4: He weren't threatening me, yes.
2: Hold on. And then you ran through the kitchen, leaving her there.
4: Yes.
3: He did.
2: So that's a true story. What do you mean that you would be there for
3: Derek? It was like a scene from Goodfellas, except the opposite, because they were like, what the hell are you doing back here?
2: Yeah, scene from Badfellas.
3: Yeah. Yep. The best part is, though, like Billy said, he left his girl.
4: Oh, I did.
3: It was at a pancake place at like 2 in the morning.
2: All right, that's just one incident.
3: But he left his girlfriend there while he stuck out the back.
4: Hell yeah, I did.
2: A second incident. Him and his girl go to an abandoned house to have sex.
3: Yeah.
2: Well, they hear a weird noise.
3: Different girl, by the way.
2: And then some guy with a machete or something starts chasing him. He leaves his girl there and takes off.
4: I outran her. I was like,
3: he doesn't even try to defend the story.
4: Hell no.
3: Or say it's...
4: Because it's so accurate.
3: It is accurate.
4: Yeah, she fell and everything.
3: She fell?
4: Yeah, she fell. She hit a nail.
3: She hit a nail.
2: No, they had to
3: failed.
2: Go to the hospital
4: she
2: after
4: went to the
2: that.
4: Hospital.
2: Yeah. Oh, you didn't go to the hospital.
4: No, I
2: didn't
4: go to the hospital.
3: No, you went back to his girlfriend.
4: No, I didn't.
2: That's right. That's when you were cheating on your
3: last wife.
2: Wasn't
3: she a side chick at that time or no?
4: Not at that time, no.
3: Okay.
2: Nard's like, I didn't sign up. Look.
3: But yeah, Nard would stay there and just take it with me.
4: Well, yeah.
2: I'm not going to provide or protect. I'm sorry.
4: Because
2: I'm not doing either of those
4: things. If he's
2: able
4: to take you, he's going to hump me down like RoboCop.
5: Hump you down.
3: Yeah. Like RoboCop.
4: Yeah, like if he's taking you down.
2: What an old reference.
4: How's that an old reference?
3: How is RoboCop an old reference?
4: It's still popular, guys.
3: Nobody knows who RoboCop is. RoboCop?
4: Yeah.
2: That movie, Nard, let me see.
4: It came out in like
2: 1987. 1987, okay, RoboCop came out.
3: It was a banger.
4: Everybody knows who he is.
2: I don't think so.
4: I think so.
2: 1987.
3: I love when they show like wrestling stuff, and they show the downfall of WCW, and they have a point where like RoboCop was involved.
2: Yeah,
3: it's like the worst looking thing you've ever seen.
4: Oh,
2: those are all true stories. Nard says, "Women, if you're out there and you're like, oh, you know, I might want to date Nard, he will not provide." And he will not protect.
4: No.
3: Yes, he will.
2: No,
3: yes,
2: he goes,
3: he
2: no, Nard just said, he goes, no.
3: Nard, don't agree with it. You're never going to get a girl if you say no.
2: He wants a woman that will provide and protect for him.
3: You have to do one of them, at least one of them.
4: Okay, I'll do one of them.
3: Which one?
4: Of whichever one she wants.
2: You're not doing both, though.
4: I mean, that'd be crazy.
3: Doing both is hard. Doing both is hard.
4: Yeah.
2: Man, no, I got to protect and provide. Yeah. Oh, my gosh.
3: I kind of agree with Nard a little bit there. It's like, man, if you do one, I got to do the other one, too.
2: Well, that's why dudes won't die for their women anymore, because they don't get booty.
3: Mm.
2: Think about that, ladies. You're like, oh, yeah, I give it to my husband once a month. if the boogeyman comes in, guess who's dying first? You are. He's not saving your ass.
3: That is why women are having to check the front door, you know, check the noise they hear at night.
2: Yeah. If you're not getting sex, I'm not checking any noise.
3: No, so you do it.
2: You go check noise, and I'm locking the door when you leave. Mm-hmm. You're like, I don't want them coming in here.
3: Yeah. Don't forget your gun.
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0: 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It's getting right into traffic. That's okay, though. 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Round one, going to take care of some Beastie Boys. 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
3: Clear in the overnight hours, dropping down to a low of 85.
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6: Got an accident reported right now. Loop 410 southbound as you make your way towards North WW White. It looks like a 10 to 12 minute delay. Stop traffic backed up all the way to I-35. I-10 westbound between Roland and I-35 also has a 3 to 5 minute delay. That's San Antonio traffic. I'm William Shotwell.
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3: Clear in the overnight hours, dropping down to a low of 85.
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17: Taking a look at I-10 eastbound approaching Lock and Terra Parkway. An accident has been reported. It looks like an 8 to 10 minute delay. Stop and go traffic is going to be backed up all the way to Bernie Stage Road. You're also going to see a little bit slow and go traffic jump well backed up all the way to I-10 westbound between Roland and I-35, causing a 10 minute inconvenience. That's San Antonio traffic. I'm William Shotwell.
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after you enjoy your weekend. Enjoy the Billy Madison Show, and we'll talk about things like what matters most to dudes. Is it sex, love, or respect? I'm sure that won't get heated. And when is it okay to ask for money in a relationship? That's coming up on Billy Madison.

99.5 KISS Rock, San Antonio. I'm Chris Fuentes. All right, calling it. It's about that time. The unofficial, official start to the weekend. Hey, here's to a great weekend for us all. Cheers. That's the spirit. Buck Cherry, Crazy Bitch, KISS Rocks.

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1: Clear in the overnight hours, dropping down to a low of 85.
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3: Reported right now on I-10 eastbound as you make your way towards the La Cantera Parkway, causing a 4 to 5 minute delay back to all the way to Bernie Stage. You're also going to see on the lower level of I-35 southbound approaching San Pedro and North Flores a 2 minute delay for an accident reported. Slow and go traffic trouble back to all the way to Brooklyn. That's San Antonio traffic. I'm William Shotwell.
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I'm Chris Funes. 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There is, right now, this is how important this is, okay? There's a national blood shortage, which is critical for our community, so please consider donating. 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It is crucial, so if you can make it, we'd love to have you out there. You'll be able to win some stuff like an autographed Bush guitar. How's that? 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
1: 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Is it sex, love, or respect? 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
1: Clear in the overnight hours, dropping down to a low of 85.
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